0: Crowd has turned out in Brisbane's CBD, where the annual Labor Day March is getting underway. Will Murray is there.
1: Thousands of people, union members and their families, are packing Wharf Street and Cathedral Square and are ready to march through the city. One particularly strong contingent is from the Electrical Trades Union, who are currently locked in an industrial dispute with the Queensland Government, which has been affecting train services. The ETU members have been receiving a pre-march address from union organisers, urging them to send a message to the government that they are unified and strong and won't back down from their demands. That message received a great reception from the gathered crowd.
0: Elsewhere this morning, the union representing public school teachers in Victoria says it will pause industrial action for the next 2 weeks in order to continue negotiations and to reach an agreement with the state government over pay. Teachers had been planning on rolling stop work action across different regions beginning this week as they continue their calls for a 35% pay rise. And Australia's women's soccer captain Sam Kerr has become Chelsea's all-time leading scorer in England's Women's Super League. Kerr scored her 64th league goal in the 13th minute to help the Blues to a 3-1 win over Leicester. The victory secures Chelsea a spot in next season's Women's Champions League. That's the news for now. Right around Australia, this is Triple J.

harp to accompany her beautiful voice. Oh my goodness, perfect. What a match, the harp and Larissa Lambert on stage. Right there, brand new music, which you're hearing across your radio and on Triple J Mornings. I'm Lucy Smith. Happy Monday to you. How are you? How was your weekend? What did you get up to? Were you like Cindy? Did you go and see some live music? I want to hear about it on 0439 757 555. Coming up, I recently finished the last season, the final term of Heartbreak High, and there were some really great Australian music moments across the season, a pop-up performance from Genesis Owusu, and a track which really kind of, I guess, marked the end of an era. And I don't know if you could get a better song than what I'm about to play. It's coming up right after this from Lude. This is Never Adds Up.

news for fans of JPEG Mafia. They've announced a new album and given us that track. It is called Baby Girl. What a heater. They squeeze so much into 2.5 minutes. It feels real industrial, and JPEG Mafia, they know how to make a whole lot of noise. Before that, Egoism, Summer again, sung to the end, and we had Silverchair take you back with Straight Lines, number 2 in the Hottest 100 of 2007, and making its return on Heartbreak High's final season. I won't say what its soundtracks at the moment because I want you to feel it. There's been some really great needle drops throughout that series, some great Australian music, and the final season is out right now. Faz, loving that one on 0439757555. Coming up, we're going to do a lacquer version from Psycho, and this is Anima with Joji Beautiful.

president. Please, with the begging us, you're dwindling on your relevance. We know your shit is dropping. We ain't copping what you selling us. Bitch, you was good in school. Why you hiding your intelligence? I remember you was getting A's. Now you failing us. Playing

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1: What else would you want me? I think I've got a fucked up.
0: It's just personally my favorite song of Audrey's. I put a little more rock and roll energy into it, a little more, you know, distortion and grunge.
1: What else would you want me? I
0: hope it makes her emotional. Because I meant it. I was really excited to sing the song, and I really love this song. So I hope she's proud of me, and I hope she understands how proud I am of her when I'm singing it.
2: 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Check it out now. And go behind Like a Virgin 2 on YouTube and the Triple J app.
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0: my love. Psycho right there on Triple J. Like a Virgin last year covering, you know what, whenever I talk to Psycho, I just automatically have a smile on my face. She just has such a lovely, joyful energy. She's so cool. And I feel like she brought that into that cover. The Pointer Sisters, Jump For My Love. You can check out the video for that one via Triple J's YouTube channel. J. Cole in there on 2-6, and we had Anima's Beautiful featuring Joji. Now, we love counting down songs here on Triple J. We do our Hottest 100 every year, our annual countdown. And then we also have done some special countdowns in years gone by. Last year, we had the Hottest 100 of Australian songs. And the crazy thing about this one was that this was going to be competitive. Think of any Australian artist who has taken her out maybe like a number one or a number two spot. Where were they going to land in the 100 songs? It really was the top, the best of the best. You know what I mean? The Champions League of Australian music. Is that a good comparison? I'm not really down with the football metaphors, but either way, you're going to hear a track that was a previous Hottest 100 number one, and you're going to see where it landed in the Hottest 100 of Australian songs. I'll play it in two tracks time. Right now, this is Dice with Cooler.
1: It's

It was number one in the Hottest 100 of 2010 and making it into the Hottest 100 of Australian songs at number 20. This list, I will come back to it on the Australian Songs Archive for our Hottest 100. And it's just so crazy to go through and look at that top 20 and see the songs that were making their Hottest 100 debut, so to speak. You know, maybe they didn't feature in their annual countdown, but they featured in this one. Tracks like Untouched, The Veronicas, at number one, INXS, Never Tear Us Apart, and favourites like The Temper Trap, Sweet Disposition, Inner Bloom by Rufus Du Sol, all getting their Hottest 100 redemption in the top 20. Massive. If you want to listen back to that one, you can do so via your favourite streaming service, whatever you tap into, or via Triple J Hottest. We've got the full list for you of the Hottest 100 of Australian songs that went down in 2025. Hey, coming up, let's do new music from Thundercat and Mac Miller. This is Becca Hatch with the latest Garden.

0: Thundercat and Mac Miller, She Knows Too Much. From Thundercat's new record, Distracted, Abby and Tyrone had the chance to chat to Thundercat about this new album and particularly some of the features on it, including this one.
1: I want to get into particularly the Lemon Twigs. A lot of people were excited to see their name attached to this album. There is a lyric in that song, "Feelings are like children in the car. You can't put them in the trunk, but let them drive. You won't go far." Where did that lyric come from? Because I really haven't been able to stop thinking about it since I first heard it.
2: A while ago, I had a very lovely therapist that was very instrumental in helping me like cope with like a lot of trauma. And it was one of those moments for me where when she shared that with me, and it was like the funniest thing I've ever heard in my entire life. I honestly think that had to be the funniest thing. I was like, wow.
1: Did the therapist say it in earnest, or did she kind of know it was funny?
2: She was dead serious. She was dead serious. She was like, "Steven, look at it this way." And I was like, wow, that was the smartest thing I've ever heard.
0: Sometimes therapists will come out with a banger. The other day, mine said, "Too many shoulds will make your life shit." Because I was like, I should be doing this, I should be doing that. Too many shoulds will make your life shit. Thundercat, you can check out more of that interview via Triple J's Instagram, TikTok. And that new album, Distracted, is out now, including that collaboration with the Lemon Twigs and Mac Miller, which you heard in there. This is Magdalena Bay, Human Happens, Triple J.

0: Ei, você está ouvindo a Triple J.
1: John James with Triple J News. Donald Trump says the US will start escorting stranded ships through the Strait of Hormuz over the coming hours. The US president says Project Freedom is a humanitarian mission aimed at helping stranded seafarers in blocked waterways.

0: Bert from Deakin Uni, Claudio Bozzi, says it's a significant development.
1: There had been about 20,000 stranded seafarers in the Straits for about 9 weeks now, living under very difficult conditions, heavily rationed supplies, under constant threat.
0: The Federal Treasurer says the government can't ignore the real pressures facing young Australians trying to get into the housing market as the Prime Minister prepares to break an election promise. The government has all but confirmed it will wind back investor incentives, including negative gearing and the 50% capital gains tax discount, in next week's budget. Ahead of that, Jim Chalmers has defended what's expected to be a broken commitment.
2: I think the best way to build trust is to make the right decisions for the right reasons.
0: Police around Australia are being exposed to detection and tracking by criminals due to a major security flaw in thousands of tasers and body-worn cameras. A Four Corners investigation reveals police agencies know of the safety risks, especially to officers who are undercover in tactical units or who take their equipment home, but none appear to have warned officers about the risk. It's understood criminals are using free apps available online that detect the presence of those police devices up to hundreds of metres away. Elsewhere today, union members have turned out in force in Brisbane's CBD for the annual Labor Day March. Jack Mackay is there.
3: The march kicked off in the Brisbane CBD in the last hour. Thousands have turned out for the rally, including members from the Australian Workers Union and the United Workers Union. The Queensland Council of Unions is using today's rally to call on the government to protect the state's workers' compensation scheme. The government announced an independent review of work cover earlier this year amid a growing number of psychological claims. The QCU says it doesn't want the scheme watered down.
0: And just briefly, in news overseas this morning, former New York Mayor Rudy Giuliani has been hospitalised in a critical but stable condition. His spokesperson has not provided any further detail around why the 81-year-old was admitted to hospital. Mr. Giuliani is a former mayor of New York City and worked as a lawyer for US President Donald Trump during his failed efforts to overturn the 2020 election results. That's the news for now. Right around Australia, this is Triple J.

you feeling? How was your weekend? What did you get up to? Did you see some live music? Was there any tea you need to fill me in on? 0439757555 is where you can get in touch with me. My name is Lucy Smith. You are listening to Mornings. I'm with you for the next hour. Coming up in the near future, Billie Eilish. Hey, Billie there. Charlie XCX, Billie Eilish. You've got John Summit and a track from his new record. And right here, Leve Mad Woman.

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1: Yeah, you already know how it go. People would if they could, but even if they could, that shit.

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1: On the Concetta and Luca Instagram, we also put up a little picture of us at the pool, hanging out, you know, just in the swimmers, yep. Looking, I'd say looking hot.
2: Yeah, call it what it is, a thirst trap, man.
1: Yeah, a little bit of it.
2: It's a little honey pot.
1: It's like a moderate thirst trap.
2: yeah, it's subtle.
1: I wake up this morning, and who has liked the Instagram story of us in our swimmers?
2: Who?
1: My ex-girlfriend from high school's mum.
2: No.
1: Who man. I have not spoken to or thought about for 10 years or something.
2: Sorry, what?
1: She's in the likes.
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1: She's in there.
2: It's like she's proud of you, mate.
1: Shouts out.
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2: The one from high school, that's deep cut.
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Noah Kahan has released his new album, and this week you're hearing it. And not only that, he's going to be walking through some of these tracks. The Great Divide is the name of it, and it's reflecting on the last album cycle, which really skyrocketed him to a new level of fame that he wasn't really equipped to deal with, and his family wasn't really equipped to deal with it either. One of the songs on the record he writes from his mum's perspective, and it really is him kind of unpacking all of that, reflecting on it. And very soon you're going to hear him talk about a track called American Cars, which I think you might be able to relate to. I think we all can relate to it in some way. It's on the way right now, 3%. Welcome to Country.

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1: Hi, this is Noah Kahn, and my record, The Great Divide, is the feature album all this week on Triple J. My song, American Cars, is about a person that you call to come home and fix up all your problems, even though they might not always want to be your fixer. It's someone you can always rely on.

I like it. Noah Kahan, American Cars, from his record The Great Divide. You're hearing it all this week as your feature album. Peach PRC in there too with Hold It For Her. And we started with 3%. Coming up, one of my favourite ever songs from Beyoncé. And you know she's my girl. There's many favourites, but this one is up there. Chloe Pache right here. This is Knots. And new music from Peking Duck also coming. Damn, something for everyone.

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1: Please do not be alarmed, remain calm. Do not attempt to leave the dance floor. The DJ booth is conducting a troubleshoot test of the entire system.
2: I'm one of one. I'm number one. I'm the only one.

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0: I'm the bar, alien superstar.
1: We dress a certain way, we walk a certain way, we talk a certain way, we paint a certain way, we make love a certain way. You know, all of these things we

That's the first time I played them on Triple J Mornings, and my goodness, this text line lighting up. Luke, you said, did I just tune in to Angine de Poitine on the J's? Crossy and Footscray, your day is already 6,000 times better after hearing that. Fabian K, what a journey. Beyonce in there too with Alien Superstar. We had Peking Duck. Eleanor, you said, Lucy, this last run of songs from Peach PRC to Beyonce has been elite. Currently in Northeast Arnhem Land on beautiful Yolngu country where it's a public holiday and having a lazy morning listening. Have a great day. Eleanor, enjoy your morning. Hey, it's about to turn over into midday. Dave Woodhead joining you on lunch. And Spacey Jane is taking you to the news.

0: Hey, John James with Triple J News. The US military says it will launch an effort to guide stranded ships from the Strait of Hormuz after Donald Trump announced his so-called Project Freedom. Linda Gruen has more.
1: The US president says the mission to guide vessels from neutral and innocent countries out of the restricted waterways will begin in the coming hours. Iran has effectively blocked the vital oil shipping channel since the US and Israel launched their attacks on the country more than 2 months ago. Hundreds of ships and some 20,000 seafarers have been stuck in the strait since then. Mr. Trump has called them victims of circumstance, adding that guiding them out of the Strait of Hormuz is a humanitarian gesture.
0: The Prime Minister, Anthony Albanese, is hosting his Japanese

0: Gas tax.
1: Gas plays a role in all our discussions because it fundamentally underpins the shared energy security between our countries. It certainly was a big part of my discussions when I was in Japan.
0: The mayor of Alice Springs says the community is coming together to support one another and the family of Kumanjai Little Baby, who was found dead last week. Asta Hill says efforts are being made to ensure all family members from across the territory are able to get to Alice Springs for Sorry Business.
2: Communities banded together to offer donations for the funeral. We've set up food drops at the entrance to the town camp where Sorry Business is occurring, and we will come together again on Thursday for a vigil as well.
0: Also making news today, a major security flaw in thousands of tasers and body-worn cameras used by police officers around the country is leaving them exposed to detection and tracking by criminals. A Four Corners investigation has revealed police agencies know of these safety risks, especially to officers who are undercover in tactical units or who take their equipment home, but none appear to have warned officers about the risk. A hacker who created an app to expose the vulnerability says it could be exploited by criminals to track or evade police.
3: Ambushing the police, attacking them, escaping them, organised criminal gangs or whatever.
0: And just briefly in sport, the Melbourne AFL club is unsure how many weeks forward Brody Miacek will miss with a hamstring injury. Miacek limped off early in the Demons' 17-point loss to Sydney, and the club is awaiting results of scans. That's the news for now. Right around Australia, this is Triple J.

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1: with Dave Woodhead.
2: That new Olivia Rodrigo really set the table up for a huge Moody Monday after 2 p.m. as always, but why wait? Let's get moody now. New Sly Withers, Triple J. How am I?

0: like a version.
1: This Friday, we're bringing in the filthiest rap duo. It's Joey Valence and Bray.
2: I'm the baddest bitch in this club. Who's the baddest bitch in this club? I'm the baddest bitch in this club.
1: The American hip-hop icons did laps across the country last year and last month. And they've said third time's a charm because this time they get to stop by the Like A Version studio.
3: Yes, I came to dance.
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Don Toliver, ATM here on Triple J. Also heard from Carly Uchis and Ruby Fields as well in Mix P Plates. Ruby Fields just put out a new record. It was our feature album last week. And if that was me, after I put out a big record, I'd kick my feet up, chill out, just pat myself on the back and go, great job on that album, Dave. But Ruby Fields is not Woodhead. Instead, Ruby hitting the road, currently on the road, kicked off last week, 24th of April. All the details on the Triple J website. Get around it and stick around for a bit of Turnstile, throwing on something from their Never Enough record right here, The Drake.

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1: Members, yeah! Tell them what we need.
2: Freedom!
1: Yep, I've been trying to get free. Members,
2: yeah!
1: Tell them who I be.
2: Tiki!
1: Baby got spirits on me.

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I've seen too many bodies in pain, it's about time all fire ceased. 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Poetic stance, that's key. But I'm still from the Mitch, no matter what hits, kill neo-Nazis with ease. Commodores all in my village. When I'm in the city, I stand on business. I'ma reclaim the Southern Cross. You gon' stand and watch false symmetry been.

0: Tasman Keith in the Like A Virgin studio last year are taking on Outkast, B.O.B. Also threw on Turnstiles, Seeing Stars and The Dregs, kicking things off with Heading Home. It is Dave Woodhead with you, and boy oh boy, what a Monday we have planned. After 2 p.m., ripping into another huge Moody Monday, three tracks that are really just, I mean, I got a tear in my eye just thinking about these songs. They are moody as hell. It is all happening after 2 p.m. But before that, you know the deal. Lunchtime legend. What are we feeling? What are we thinking? 0439757555. Get your request in right now. And if you indulge me, I'll throw on one of my favorites from an album that's just turned 10 this year, very recently, maybe last weekend.
1: Yeah.
0: Strake, 9, dogs, them, you know? Language warning.
2: Shit ain't gonna stop. 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

0: gigs you've got to know about on Triple J.
1: As the weather cools down, Ruby Fields is heating up the stages with her newest album, Small Achievements. Bringing her gritty and raw energy to intimate settings, celebrate your little wins with her in bars and theatres across the country from April 24th through to mid-May. And Teen Jesus and the Jean Teasers are continuing their post-Laneway high with their national tour in May. Expect menacing and grungy vibes from their discography as they celebrate their Glory album in style. Get in quick though, because their Aussie leg ends on May 9th.
0: For info on these gigs and more, head to Triple J's Instagram.

on Triple J. You are with Dave Woodhead. We got to start really looking for this lunchtime legend. It is coming up close after the headlines. Get your request in 043975.

little treat I found on Unearth. That is Bryson Hill with I Want You. You also heard Two Charm before that with Invisible Wings. Golly gosh, here we are once again approaching the headlines. I still need a lunchtime legend from you. 0439 75 7555.

0: ships out of the Strait of Hormuz in the coming hours. The vital oil shipping route has been blocked by Iran since the beginning of the war 9 weeks ago. Some 20,000 seafarers are stuck in the strait, and President Donald Trump has today announced that Project Freedom will escort them to safety in a mission he's described as a humanitarian gesture. Deakin University maritime law expert Claudio Bozzi says it's not only about the people aboard the ships.
1: Their exit from the strait will be very welcome. The other aspect of the humanitarian crisis is the absence of fertilizer on the world market, which will be felt during the harvest season. So the prospect of hunger in the developing world is a significant part of humanitarian relief as well.
0: The family of 95-year-old Claire Noland, who died after being tasered by New South Wales police in 2023, fear there are still gaps in training and policies around taser use for officers. Grace Tobin has more.
2: Claire Noland was tasered by police officer Christian White at an aged care home after wandering the corridors holding a steak knife against her walker. While he's been sacked and convicted of manslaughter, a coronial inquest is now approaching, and Miss Noland's son, Mick, says his family hopes for meaningful change to police

0: Training.
1: An investigation by Four Corners has found tasers, which are now carried by officers in every state and territory, are being used in situations they were never intended for.
2: The Australian Education Union says the ACT government still has time to resolve their dispute before industrial action commences. More than 95% of teaching
3: 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We're going to take a look.
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6: Huge edition of Hack tonight. Come on. Budget talk. Hair transplants. What else do you need? And I'll say this as well. If you and your group of friends aren't planning the trip to Turkey to get the hair plugs by at least 33 years old, you need a new circle. That's just a little Woodhead wisdom for you. And that's the wrong song. Listen, we're going to find a lunchtime legend very, very soon. You got to get in touch right now. 0439757555. It's also, looking at the calendar, it's a very special day today. We might be celebrating it. Someone's requested a song that we can only legally play today. Can we get in touch with them? I don't know. If Jazz, the producer, calls you, pick up your phone. Let's rip into this one. Midriff, Washed, Triple J.

0: The Jungle Giants with A Moment Like That. You also heard from Midriff with Washed. It is Dave Woodhead with you. And right now, we're actually not going to meet our lunchtime legend for today. We're instead meeting our lunchtime Jedi Master, Scott, from the galaxy of Kerengi, New South Wales. Happy May the 4th day, brother.
1: Happy May the 4th, mate.
0: Mate, I mean, look, let me drop the act a little bit, all right? I don't want to stunt and you know, be a poser in the Star Wars community. I'm not that I'm not a fan, but I'm not super deep into it, but you are.
1: Yeah, mate. You obviously haven't experienced the right order to watch the Star Wars movies in to be the right fan.
0: Well, that's why I called you, Scott, on this holy day. Brother, I mean, you know, just off the bat, you know, if there are people like me who may be on the fence of Star Wars, which one should we rip into tonight?
1: You've got to go in the correct order of episodes 4, 5, 6, and then you can go back and with through 1 and then 2 and then just set up yourself for a brilliant number 3.
0: Oh, wait, okay, wait, hold on. So 4, 5, 6 to kick things off.
1: Yep.
0: And then what's and then
1: go to number 1, zip through it quickly, and then watch 2 and enjoy number 3.
0: Okay, so put episode 1 on 1.5.
1: Yeah.
0: Yeah, hell yeah. And maybe stick around for one scene in particular. We're going to get into it very soon.
1: Exactly.
0: But Scott, just to show how much of a fan you are, recently, you did a little cosplay as one of the most iconic guys, the biggest bad guy of the galaxy. Who are we talking about?
1: Mr. Darth Vader himself. Can't go past the biggest badass in the galaxy.
0: Now, and this is what I like about your costume. You made it out of old vinyl records.
1: Yeah. So it was a mashup between Darth Vader and a samurai made out of some very old audio.

0: stage and all the lights and lasers hitting it was pretty cool off the vinyl.
1: Look, well, that's not only is it cool to dress up like Darth Vader, but a recyclable Darth Vader?
0: Yeah.
1: Come on, recycling good for the whole galaxy. Scott, stop messing around. It is May the 4th. We're going to obviously spin a track from the Star Wars soundtrack. We got about 15 movies to pick from. Brother, which one are we going with?
0: Yeah, we're going to go with Duel of Fates from Episode 1, the best scene of that whole movie to watch.
1: Yeah, now this is an interesting song and piece of soundtrack because Episode 1, like you said, not really a fan favorite, but there's something about this piece of music in particular.
0: Yeah, John Williams knows what he's doing when it comes to composing music.
1: Man, the GOAT, come on. Let's get into it right now. Scott, get out of here, my friend.
0: Thanks, mate.

There we have it. John Williams, Duel of the Fates here on Triple J. Of course, an iconic piece of soundtrack from the Star Wars film franchise and universe. Episode 1, The Phantom Menace, for those who didn't know. Shout out to Scott, man. Needed to hear that one. One of the biggest Star Wars fan on the Triple J text line. If you don't believe him, he made a Darth Vader costume completely out of vinyl records. I mean, if that's not a beautiful Venn diagram of Triple J and Star Wars, I don't know what is. Man, oh man, Dan in Manly texting and saying, the Barn Me pickup run just got serious. Absolutely. If that doesn't put chili on the Barn Me, I don't know what

record is his most honest and emotionally complex yet. It's a lyrical work of art, wrapped in warm, nostalgic percussion and toe-tapping riffs.

Noah Kahan, Downfall here on Triple J. The new record, The Great Divide, is your feature album this week. Ripped into Full Nelson and Layla Ebrahimi, excuse me, kicking things off. I'm sorry, Maria, and I'm sorry to people who don't like smooth, chilled, laid-back tunes, because the Queen of Soul, Tenya Bunter, is joining us very soon, giving us a lowdown what's happening tonight on Soul Control. For real, this time. Right here, Tyler the Creator, Triple J.

0: around. So what's the cost?
1: Miles Now Too with Green Eyes. Kind of dipping my toes. This movie, Tanya, it's got you thinking about where all the full package performers are.
2: Yeah, because I feel as if, particularly in like soul and R&B, you sort of have to look cute, have the fashion down, be able to maybe do a dance break back in the day. But I'm like, I don't know if that's so necessary anymore, or maybe it's just like a trend that's dropped off a little bit. Maybe I'm wrong. People can message me about like some really great modern performers. But there's a lot of like just serenading, ballad, that sort of is the intimacy of the performance. But yeah, with Michael Jackson, he really did send it on stage. It was like he's sweating, you know?
1: Oh,
2: like
1: yeah.
2: It's pouring out of him. We've got the fans going. So then I was just like, I wonder who is doing that at the moment. And then, of course, the algorithm listened to me. And I saw this artist called Seiku who is just doing like all of that, just going crazy on stage. And there's a track called Dangerous Lover that I got introduced to.
1: Oh, yeah, this definitely has the, I know what you're saying, like kind of the, you want someone who can sing, dance, suave.
2: Yep.
1: Yeah. Yep. No, I can definitely see a couple of, you know, a bit of moonwalking done by, what was his name again, Seiku?
2: Seiku, yeah, S-E-K-O-U.
1: Seiku, yeah, this is the track Dangerous Lover. And that's pretty much the theme for tonight's show, just trying to find these full package performers, people who can sing, dance.
2: Yeah.
1: You know, no one's really come through with an iconic dance in a while. Like a, you know, I think the closest, and I'm not saying it's anywhere as close to Michael Jackson's Moonwalk or any other, but the closest we've got is like the Benson Boone backflip.
2: Oh,
1: and again, but that's just a sad state of the world at the moment, you know. No one's.
2: I thought you were gonna be like Pink Panther-esque, like her viral dance. Like, I mean, give me Benson Boone.
1: I'm talking like here's the thing. I'm not talking about like a viral dance as someone, you know, because Pink Panther-esque feels very like, you know,
2: it's designed for virality.
1: It's a bit mean, you know. Mm-hmm. Like, it's a bit like kind of the fun in it is that it's very like loose. Michael Jackson obviously practiced. Benson Boone obviously practiced.
2: Okay, so we need practice is the threshold.
1: No one's practicing a dance move and just making it theirs anymore.
2: Oh my gosh, yeah, because Shouts Out, like it does remind me of being like a prepubescent girl with her like cousins doing dance routines. You know what I mean? Like there's an effort, there's rehearsals, there's weeks that lead up to it. That's very true.
1: Yeah.
2: Okay. Maybe the text line can let us know if there is something else kicking around. But I'm very intrigued.
1: Yeah, 0439757555. Who is the most full package performer working right now? Tanya, we're gonna throw on something from an artist that it's been making a lot of moves recently and just feels like they keep getting bigger and bigger. Who are we talking about?
2: Yeah, for sure. So Jesse Reyes is one of those artists that we've played on Triple J, like full rotation. People would have heard. It was that like Smashing Pumpkins sample track a couple of years ago. It used to piss people off on the text line. I loved it. People thought she didn't get that cleared. Anyway, that's a whole nother story. But this time round, instead of going down like the grungy route, she is doing a track with Mooney Long, who has that viral, I guess, massive track, just really popular track from a couple of years ago. So yeah, it's really cool to see them together and they're very cute in this video clip. So it's one to check out too.
1: Let's rip into it right now. You know, this is Ain't You Tired. Tanya, we'll catch you 9 p.m. All right.
2: Thanks, Woodhead.
3: Leave me alone. If I'm not the one, ghost me.

Jesse Reyes, Mooney Long, Ain't You Tired here on Triple J. And I hope you won't be tired from 9 p.m. when Tenya takes over for Soul Control. Even if you are, you can listen back whenever you want on the Triple J app. She's going to be trying to find those artists who, you know, can do it all, sing, dance, real Michael Jackson type beat. We asked you on the text line, who's kind of that all-round performer these days? Liam's saying Baker Boy is a good shout. Someone else saying they saw Lady Gaga in December. Dance routines were mind-blowing. Absolutely. You know who else, I reckon? This act. Genesis Owusu. Life Keeps Going, Triple J.

0: Jono Akeley here with Triple J News. The British military says a ship has been hit by projectiles in the Strait of Hormuz. Linda Gruen has more.
1: The British military says a tanker has been targeted off of the United Arab Emirates by what it calls unknown projectiles. It says all crew have been reported safe and that there's been no environmental impact. It's the second such attack within hours. President Donald Trump has meanwhile announced that the US will help guide stranded ships out of the Strait of Hormuz. Hundreds of vessels are stranded in the vital oil shipping channel since Iran blocked the strait some 9 weeks ago. He's also said that current discussions with Iran could lead to something very positive.
0: Oil prices have come down a bit but are still high, with Brent crude selling for $108 a barrel. Back home, the Royal Commission into Anti-Semitism and Social Cohesion has begun its first block of public hearings and has heard evidence from Jewish Australians who've detailed their personal experiences of anti-Semitism. Shayna Gutnick, whose father, Reuven Morrison, was among the 15 people killed in the December 14 attack at Bondi, was the first witness. In comments outside the commission, she's expressed hope the hearings will help the Australian public understand the prevalence of anti-Semitism.
2: I think the big start will be education. I believe once all the data is compiled by the Royal Commission, they can see exactly what has posed as a security threat to the Jewish community and hopefully take the right measures to eradicate the threat.
0: 11 people have been injured in a head-on collision, which has forced the closure of the Great Ocean Road in Victoria's southwest. Police say a car collided with a minibus at Gellibrand Lower just before midday. The driver of the car suffered serious but non-life-threatening injuries. His passenger was also injured. The minibus driver and eight passengers

0: list, and the next thing that happens is you get asked to leave the property. So we are very, very happy with the government's announcement this morning. We think it is well overdue, but it will make an enormous difference to the lives of many, many families.
1: Dolphins prop Daniel Saifiti has announced his immediate retirement from the NRL on medical grounds. Saifiti played 191 first-grade games, 183 of those for the Newcastle Knights, alongside his identical twin brother, Jacob. And that's all the news for now. Right around Australia, or the world, if you're streaming online, you're listening to Triple J.

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2: What a huge collaboration with Dom Dolla and Tyga. That is Don't Worry Baby. Unfortunately, it is a bit too joyful for 2 p.m. on a Monday. Let's fix that right now.
3: Tell your mum to get out of your room. It's Moody Monday on Triple J.

Sleeping with Sirens, thebomb.com, V2.0, rounding out another huge Moody Mondays. You also heard from Camp Cope, Lost Season 1, number 74 in the Hoz 100 2016. Got a text here saying, thanks for reminding me that I'm due to listen through this Camp Cope album one more time. It's one of the best debut albums ever. I got to agree. A lot of hits on that one, Lost Season 1 being one of them. And as we all know, as hopefully you should know by now, Camp Cope no longer, calling it a wrap a couple of years ago now. But Georgia Mac has returned, doing some solo shows around the country at the end of this month. Check out her socials, more details on that. And kicked it off with Joyce Menna, Constant Headache. Gonna keep the moody vibes going with this one. Teen Jesus and the Gene Teasers. It's Daylight. How does some-

Larissa Lambert, I Love You Out Loud. You also heard new music from Pinnell and Teen Jesus and the Gene Teasers, kicking things off with Daylight. It is Dave Woodhead with you. And if you're not up to date with some of the movements on Drive, let me give you a lowdown. Abby and Tyrone on a very well-deserved little break on a holiday. Couple of weeks, I believe, two or three. So you were in the very same.

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1: What else would you want me? I think I got it fucked up.
0: It's just personally my favorite song of Audrey's. I put a little more rock and roll energy into it, a little more, you know, distortion and grunge.
1: What else would you want me? I hope
0: that it makes her emotional. Because I meant it. I was really excited to sing the song, and I really love the song. So I hope she's proud of me, and I hope she understands how proud I am of her when I'm singing it.
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Lusha paying tribute to the GOAT, Kesha. Your Love Is My Drug in the Like Version Studio last year, 2025. You also heard from Thornhill and a big hit from 2024, Lola Young's Messy, number 4 in that year's countdown. In about 15 minutes, Phil and Frankie taking over for Drive Triple J.

That is Friend of a Friend, teaming up with Dolores for Do Not Disturb here on Triple J. Also got into Finding Better Health with The Autumn. Two tracks I found on Unearthed, and kicked it off with a young man who has a little bit of history with Unearthed. He was an Unearthed High finalist back in 2018 and has gone on to do a couple of things in the industry. The Kid Laroi, Pieces. And you're going to get piece of Phil Fresh, Frankie Rosethorn after the headlines. They're taking over for Drive for the next couple of weeks. I'll be back with you tomorrow. See ya.

0: G'day, Jono Wakeley here with Triple J News. The Foreign Minister says Australia is continuing to engage in diplomatic efforts to reopen the Strait of Hormuz. The US military says it'll soon begin escorting ships out of the vital oil shipping route, which has been blocked by Iran for weeks. While Penny Wong wouldn't detail Australia's involvement, she says the government wants the route open.
1: We are engaging with the United Kingdom, France and the US on keeping the Strait open or making sure the Strait is opened. Those diplomatic efforts continue.
0: The Department of Foreign Affairs and Trade says it's aware of at least one Australian on board a cruise ship in the Atlantic Ocean where three people have died after a suspected hantavirus outbreak. The Dutch-flagged MV Hondius left Argentina around 3 weeks ago and was due to head to Spain's Canary Islands. Around 150 tourists were on board at the time of the outbreak, and DFAT says none of the current reported cases involve Australians. Back home, a man has appeared at the Royal Commission on Anti-Semitism and Social Cohesion, detailing how he and his family have been targeted by anti-Jewish violence. The first day of public hearings has heard from Jewish Australians about their experiences of anti-Semitism. One of their witnesses, Ben, told the inquiry about how his parents and brother were bashed by a group of young people in Sydney after attending a Shabbat service in 2013. He also recounted an incident last year in which he was dining at an Israeli-owned restaurant in Melbourne that was targeted and damaged by protesters.
2: I found the event particularly distressing because it happened on Shabbat. And I drew a parallel to when my parents had been targeted. In Jewish culture, Shabbat is a time for rest, family time and prayer. Many attacks on Jews in history have occurred on sacred days.
0: Crowds have worn pink at tributes and events, including the Bangtail Muster in Alice Springs, to pay tribute to Kumanjai Little Baby, who was found dead after she was allegedly abducted. Indigenous Affairs reporter Dana Morse reports from Alice Springs.
3: As part of the event going ahead, they asked that people wear pink, which is Kumanjai Little Baby's favourite colour, in her honour. And when we were there earlier today, it was an absolute sea of pink all around us. Not only were people wearing whatever pink clothing they had, there were also people handing out pink ribbons to members of the crowd. And we expect that that will become a bit of a motif for this tragedy. And there are other vigils planned for during this week where we expect that pink will feature largely again.
0: And finishing up in some footy news, South Australia's Premier

0: on Triple J.
1: It's Frankie and Phil Fresh here with you on Drive. And I just want to say that DMA song, that Heaton Park, very Transformers soundtrack. Actually loved it.
2: We're straight into it. Day one. By the way, let me just say something about this. you were dancing.
1: I was really dancing. I was like, I'm going to be front row to the next DMA's gig. We are so excited to be here. We are filling in for Abby and Ty.
2: Yes, sir. It's
1: and there's
2: be back.
1: A lot coming up on the show today, I have to say. We're playing a new game that we've come up with. And we'll play it later on where we have to guess what group you were in school.
2: Yeah, so you and I, we had this idea maybe like, I feel like we had this idea
1: last
2: a
1: week
2: while
1: or something.
2: Ago. We remembered it last week.
1: We were
2: week.
1: On weekends talking about it.
2: Legit. And then now we're here, we're like, well, maybe we'll just test this game out. We don't know how it's going to go because this is literally the first time we're going
1: to
2: play it.
1: So all you have to do is text in school to 0439757555. We're going to play that game later on. We're also going to be talking to the best guys to talk to about school. Play lunch.
2: They're probably the most, like, the perfect guests to have before we play the show.
1: Yeah.
2: Play Lunch coming in. They're amidst a big tour of Australia. They got a lot of things coming up, so we'll be chatting to them about how everything is going. And we've also got some sports chat.
1: Yeah, we're going to be talking to Marnie Vinnell as well for the bit of a sport report. That one coming up very soon right now. This one's from Kalani, Sweet Nothings, Triple J.

0: Got Me Started. Some Troye Sivan, bit of a remix on that one. It's Phil and Frankie filling in for Abby and Ty here on Drive right now. And we've got a bit of a sport report.
1: Yeah, so I feel like I haven't done Drive in a minute, but the last time I was here, we were not doing sports news. So when I came in today and they said, you're going to be talking about sports, I said, say less.
0: Okay.
1: Don't say anything because I've been waiting to do this for so long, almost the entirety I've been here. But to help us with this, we've got Marnie Vinyl down the line. Hello, Marnie. How are you?
2: Hi, I'm well. How are you?
0: It's great.
1: We're doing
0: awesome.
1: Good, and I'm excited to see what you got for us. Now, Frankie, I mean, what level of sport are we at for you, Frank?
0: Okay, you know what? I never as a young person was involved and didn't care. And now as a young adult, I'm starting to form an identity with the culture around it. I have to say, like, I'm enjoying a Friday night football game.
1: Is that
0: I'm enjoying
1: now?
0: The culture of it more. So I actually have a bit of a question I want to ask you, Marnie.
2: Yeah.
0: I come from WA, so I like was not into rugby whatsoever, you know, like growing up. And now finally I have to try and pick a team. And so until 2027 Perth Bears come in, I'm kind of teamless. So ooh. I need to try and figure out a way to see what team I'm going to be supporting.
2: And you looked at West Coast and Fremantle and went, I don't want to support AFL teams, actually. Well, I'm good.
0: Well, why? I was a West Coast supporter back then, but I was like, I need a rugby team.
2: Well, I mean, the Perth Bears, there's a lot of excitement about them coming in 2027 as the 18th team. And I hear what you're saying. You want someone to kind of like get you involved now so you're ready to go when Perth come in. I obviously, as a sports reporter, don't have favourites, but I mean, I love the South Sydney Rabbitohs.
0: Okay. Okay. And I'm living in a Rabbitohs household, so I think I should go for them.
2: And they're doing well. It's always good to go for a team that knows how to win.
0: Yes.
1: Marty, you and I are going to be best mates because I'm also a South Sydney Rabbitohs supporter. We can talk about the footy in a little bit, but you've got some news for us. What have we got?
2: Oh, okay. So as if we didn't know this already, but Sam Kerr has really officially cemented herself as one of the modern greats when she became the Chelsea WSL all-time leading goal scorer when she scored her 64th goal against Leicester City, surpassing Fran Kirby.
0: Golly. Wow. Oh my gosh, 64. That's a lot.
2: That's like
0: the Beatles song.
2: And obviously when they interview players after they've scored a milestone like that, you're going to hear them talk about how special it was. But she really did say that that's one of her most special goals ever because she has been struggling a bit at the start of the season. She wasn't getting that much game time. She's come back from an ACL. I think she's been really struggling with the injuries that she's had in her career. And so to come back from all of that and then take out the all-time leading club goal scorer feels pretty good.
1: She's doing all right for herself.
0: She's doing okay.
1: Just quietly. She's doing okay,
0: I guess.
1: Yeah, doing
0: pretty good, Sam.
1: Just a new record. You've also got some NBA news. I've been playing basketball since I was a kid. I've been following the playoffs.
0: Yeah.
1: But you've got some a different kind of basketball news, I guess.
2: I do. And we love when pop culture and sport intersect like this. my echo chamber of all my social media feeds have really just been full of SNL because they brought out Cam Patterson, who is an American stand-up comedian and actor, and I dare say women's sports fan on Weekend Update. I think we have a grab.
1: Yeah, we got right here.
3: I'm just saying, who would cheat on Meg Thee Stallion? Who even is this guy?
4: You don't know Klay Thompson?
3: No.
4: He's a world famous pro basketball player.
3: Wait a minute. There's a WNBA for men?
4: Oh.
3: What would you even call that? The MNBA?
0: Pretty good. That's good.
2: So good. And like the top comment of it was on one of the Instagram sites that posted it was, that is in fact what we call it. Because for so long, women have been making this joke. And I do think that there is kind of threads to pull here where, you know, in Australia, you've got the AFL and the AFLW, the NRL and the NRLW. And for a long time, women have been talking about the importance of language and taking these competitions really seriously. And we have all of these leagues and codes saying we're going to treat them equally, as especially how we see them and how we value them. And that really does come down to, okay, so you've got the

0: AFL, which is a standard, and then the AFLW, having that W without having the M does kind of treat it like a side competition. Mm. And the other component that I've really just been thinking about is, like, I saw the joke and I was like, that's so funny. I cannot believe NBA jokes have finally made it to SNL. Like, we've hit the big time. Like, all our little women in sport jokes that we make have, like, really hit the big time. But there is something to the fact that women have been making these jokes and saying this for years, and now a man says it and suddenly it gets all this attention.
1: Yeah, it's like hack for the women, for women in sport. They're like, that's a hack bit. Been doing it for years.
0: Kind of. Ages. Yeah, get new material. I don't know. Yeah,
2: finally getting more. Hey, I want to touch back on the rugby league of it all for you, Frank. Marnie, so stick around. More with Marnie Vinyl and some sports news as well. But up first, Mecca Vandal, you're on Triple J Drive.

0: Are toupees making a comeback for young people? Honestly, men and women using hair pieces, partial wigs. 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G'day, it's Dave Marchese. 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Also, it looks like the government is going to scale back tax breaks for investors in the upcoming budget. 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
1: Hack. 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

0: Ash Nico right here on Triple J Drive. You're with Frankie and Phil, and we're also joined by Marnie Vinyl, ABC sports reporter, giving us some sports news. And Frank, you actually need some help from home.
1: I do need some help. I'm trying to allocate myself to a rugby team, being a WA girl. And you know, it's quite an interesting thing as an adult trying to choose a team, because it's usually something you inherit, you know, like you just do what your family enjoys. And we do have a few suggestions on the text line. Marnie, you did suggest the Bunnies before. The Rabbitohs, of course.
0: They're the same.
1: The same thing.
0: Yeah, yep, safe. Yeah. You're safe. Yep, you're
1: okay,
0: right.
1: Technically different animals, but all right. Are they? I don't know, actually.
2: Well,
1: forgot.
2: Actually, can I speak on this just very quickly? It's so funny that they're called the Rabbitohs, because that's actually someone who back in the day used to kill rabbits. Like a Rabbitoh is someone who'll go out that's like hunting them or like whatever. And now it's just like we call them the Bunnies. Anyway, I just find that very
0: strange.
1: So technically any team that's versing the Bunnies should call themselves the Rabbitohs. They're being like, we're going to kill these.
0: I guess in that sense, yes.
1: Okay.
0: But we won't do that.
1: Okay, sure. We had a few people on the text line, Leon texting in saying, you can't go past the oldest rugby league club, the Rabbitohs. The Rabbitohs, Leon from Camden. That one, Jared as well, saying, from Brisbane, happy Monday. So glad to hear you guys for the Bunnies. Up the Bunnies.
0: Well, how do you feel now? You know, like where are you sitting up with the Bunnies? Like as like supporting them? What do you?
1: Well, one time I babysat my friend's bunny and it fully bit me. And so maybe I'm like, this isn't the animal for me. Can I hear a few more animals potentially?
0: So they're called teams. So Marnie, if you have any other teams maybe for Frankie?
2: How do you feel about roosters as animals?
1: Bit loud, a bit peckish. You
0: know,
1: we
0: hate the roosters. They're as well.
2: No, sorry, I don't hate anyone. what about the Broncos?
1: Okay, the Bronx.
2: Yeah, and I feel like that logo is a very cool logo. You can do a lot with maroon.
1: I'm pretty happy with it. The maroon's quite good.
0: Because that's the other thing is colours as well. Like, I mean, colours. What colours are you rocking with like on an outfit? Like, what are you liking?
1: I like reds. I like tones of red.
2: Well, the Rabbitohs are just screaming at you. I don't know what to tell you.
0: Yeah, you know what? I think it's been decided, unfortunately.
1: But it's all temporary until my boys, the Perth Bears, come in.
0: Okay.
1: Red and black. That'll be good time.
0: Is that next year?
1: Yeah, next year, 2027, Perth Bears.
0: Well, look, up until then, it's you, me and Marnie. We're going to the Bunnies games for the rest of the year.
1: I think it's been decided.
0: Appreciate you, Marnie, for coming in and all the news. We'll chat to you next week as well. And maybe we can maybe get you a jersey or something, hey?
1: I think so.
0: All right, mate.
1: Right now, a bit of Fake Mick with Below the Speaker here on Triple J Drive.

0: I'm on the sniffer. Sniffers live at Splendor. The sniff, just the singular sniffer.
1: Just one, just singular.
0: This is Frankie and Phil with you for Drive on Triple J, filling in for Abby and Ty currently. Also, shout out to Marnie Vinyl, who was just chatting to us before. Some sport news, some sport stuff. Also helping me trying to find a rugby team to support before 2027.
1: You've already found
0: Perth
1: one.
0: Bears.
1: No, you found it. It's
0: no, we got the bunnies. We got the bunnies, and it's confirmed. And that's what we'll support from here on out.
1: It sounds like we're threatening.
0: No, well, it's fine. No, it's okay. I'll just do it. Fine. I guess. Fine, you're gonna push it on me.
1: I promise you, we haven't set you up here. The bunnies are a great team.
0: I know they're a good team. It'll be good. I'm excited to support them.
1: Red and green. But I want to get into
0: Unearthed High.
1: There's a track going on right now. Unearthed High, we run it every year. Last year, Driz took it out. This year, it might be you. Entries closed midnight, May 11th. That's next Monday. That's 1 week.
0: Yeah, that's
1: so
0: a
1: y'all
0: week
1: better
0: away.
1: Get it done. But I want to get into a track, an entry for this year. It comes from an artist from the Sunshine Coast who's been making music since he was 13 years old. I believe his name is Jai. Mm-hmm. It's J-A-Y-Y-H. And look, I mentioned Driz before, the current champion. This one is you're gonna get elements of Driz. You're gonna get elements of 1-4. It's a bit of hip hop. It's a bit of drill. And can you hear what you guys think? 0439 757 555. But let's do it here on Triple J Drive. Jai, this is Jet Black.

That's whack, my only whack. Advice. That I kind of just say, live yours anytime someone asks me for some advice. Cause it's very vague, but it's like, it goes such a long way. Like, just, yeah, don't try and live mine. And likewise to any other, like, person you see in a public eye. Money

0: Darcy Haven, Wishbone. Oh, a fade out. Don't hear that much anymore. it's Drive with Frankie and Phil. We are filling in for Abby and Ty, and we're about to play a game that I've actually always wanted to play on this show, and I'm so excited that I get to finally do it. Each week, Abby and Tyrone play Link or You'll Miss It.
1: Say what?

0: What?
1: Are they actors? Are they singers?
0: Are they sport players? Are they regular people like you and me? Let's have a crack. We have producer Mickey coming through to give us two random celebrities that we have to link. And Mickey, you are with us.
2: Yeah, I'm in the room. That was really good, guys.
0: I came in a bit too early, but...
2: No. But the enthusiasm was there. And I think the duet was something that Abby and Ty don't usually do. So.
1: Oh, duet never happens.
2: No, it's usually Ty sits there and watches Abby do it.
1: Oh.
2: But I liked that it was a group effort today. That was really beautiful.
1: We're going to work on that as well. Look, I've played this game before. I haven't been successful. So I'm hoping you've come in here with two easy celebrities that I can easily get.
2: Look, I think there's one for you, Phil, and there's one for Frankie, because
0: okay.
2: I want to give you guys an equal footing today.
1: Thank you so much.
2: So I'll start with the celebrity for Phil.
1: Okay.
2: He used to play NRL. Now he's graduated to be the coach of the team.
3: Uh-oh.
2: And when I was 10, I was stuck in a lift with him, but that's a story for another day. It is Benji Marshall.
1: My goat, Benji Marshall. Done.
0: How the hell am I supposed to know? We've just been speaking about how I'm from Perth.

0: And you'll find a
1: way.
0: I
1: don't know any of these rugby people.
0: You'll find a way. I promise you, you'll find a way.
1: Okay. Now what's mine, Mickey?
2: Now, I'm going a bit more themed for the week. The Met Gala is on tomorrow. Yeah. And someone I know will be in attendance is the former CEO, the current creative director of all of Condé Nast, and the woman who gets a blow dry every morning, Anna Wintour.
1: Okay.
0: Anna Wintour. Okay. Now, this already seems impossible.
1: Benji Marshall. That's how Anna Wintour would say it.
2: I think just get a piece of paper out, get a pen.
0: I'm writing it down. If you're all listening right now, do the same, pen and paper out. We're trying to link Benji Marshall to Anna Wintour.
2: And just play the song? You've got one song.
0: God.
1: Who did he coach? Benji Marshall?
0: I'm playing the song. No, you got three, two, one, bang.

This Could Be Love, X and Ivy here on Triple J. You're listening to Drive. It's Frankie and Phil. We're filling in for Abby and Ty. And we are currently playing

0: I shouldn't know this much information about celebrities, but
1: nice
0: I
1: little
0: do.
1: Remix. I like the remix. Producer Mickey came in just before that song. She gave us two celebrities. It was up to us, you know, without the use of the internet, no phone.

0: phones, no, none of this. We just have to go off mental and just try and figure out the link. All right. Now, the two celebrities, I mean, I couldn't think of two on more opposite ends of the spectrum. We have NRL legend Benji Marshall, the coach of the West Tigers, who was famously stuck in an elevator with producer Mickey, and Anna Wintour. Met Gala is happening tomorrow. She's holding it down.
1: Yeah, and it's also, you know, Devil Wears Prada. That's very much in the talks of it all.
0: You initially already, right off the gate, you said, who the hell is Benji Marshall?
1: Yeah, who the hell is that? Okay, obviously, I don't want to feel like an idiot, but I have heard the name floating around.
0: You're familiar?
1: I'm familiar with the name. I know I live with three guys. They are big, you know, sports fans. I think I've heard the name before. So I know sporting coach.
0: Now it's time to see how well you've done. How have you gone with the link?
1: I think I've made a link.
0: All right.
1: I'm pretty sure I've made a link.
0: Let's hear it then.
1: Okay. Benji Marshall, obviously sport coach of the NRL. of the West Tigers. Who is a really big NRL fan, big Aussie famous actor, quite a masculine guy, was recently on Joe Rogan, Russell Crowe.
0: Okay, you know what?
1: Russell Crowe.
0: You and me, first step confirmed. All right, we're on.
1: Russell Crowe was in Vogue. Who's the editor of Vogue? Anna Wintour.
0: Three? Is that in three? I mean, judges, can we get a vibe check on that one? Is that safe?
1: I am not confirmed that Russell is in Vogue, but I'm sure he's been in Vogue. I am sure he has.
0: I feel in my heart they're checking the replay. They're doing it in slow-mo. Do you want to hear how I've done this? So this is how I've done it. It's taken a little bit more steps, but I've gone, so Benji to Russell Crowe. Russell Crowe to Joaquin Phoenix from The Gladiator, right?
1: Mm-hmm.
0: Joaquin Phoenix was in a movie with Lady Gaga,
1: The Joker. The Joker.
0: Lady Gaga to Anna Wintour. Now, I don't actually know what the link is there, but I'm going to say it's Met Gala adjacent. That's where I'm at. Apparently,
1: Russell Crowe has been mentioned, but there has been no direct interaction with the magazine. So
0: the judges are saying, unfortunately. Now, is that the same for me, guys? I feel like I don't even know how I got from Lady Gaga. Does Lady Gaga, Anna Wintour make sense? Is that a thing?
1: That totally does make sense. But I also think Russell Crowe and Anna Wintour are totally probably sat together at a fashion show at some point.
0: I just feel like it's true.
1: He would be up in that Anna Wintour, you know?
0: Hey, if you're listening, if you reckon you've got a better link, you've done it in less steps, text in 0439 757 555. If you also think that Russell Crowe and Anna Wintour have been sat together, please.
1: Yeah.
0: Get in touch.
1: Get in touch, please.
0: I don't know if that's a thing. And I don't know where I'm basing this off.
1: I'll prove you wrong.
0: Well.

0: spooky accordion. That was Dan said, Devorah here on Triple J. You're listening to Frankie and Phil cover Drive for Abby and Ty. We're having a great time playing Link or You'll Miss It.
1: That's right. And look, we were trying to link Benji Marshall to Anna Wintour. I feel like I did a decent job. Maybe I didn't do a good job enough. People on the text line 043975755. Someone saying confirmed. Benji Marshall played for the Rabbitohs, owned by Russell Crowe, co-starred Les Miserables with Anne Hathaway, who co-starred Anna Wintour, Devil Wears Prada 2.
0: That is a very clear pipeline, and I think that is definitely that. And Danny also texting in saying Russell Crowe has been in vogue. He was in character as his character in Les Mis with the other cast members. The photos were amazing by Annie Leibovitz. That's a direct contact.
1: That one there?
0: Yeah.
1: We got Regan in Brisbane. Regan, what do you reckon you did?
2: Hi, yeah, I think we did pretty well. We went the whole, you know, South connection. My husband's a big South fan, so
1: safe.
2: I sort of knew that Russell Crowe owns them through that. And then he was in Les Mis with Anne Hathaway, who was in The Devil Wears Prada too.
1: Safety. Locked in. That was it.
2: Yeah.
0: I think that's the full link. But I'm also with the belief that Russell Crowe is too famous to not have a direct link with Anna Wintour.
1: He's too famous to not have a direct link.
0: Yeah, he's definitely met her somewhere.
1: He's definitely met her somewhere in the world.
0: Yeah. Dune Rats right now with Rat Bags here on Triple J.

0: has held a phone conversation with his Iranian counterpart, Abbas Araghchi, about Pakistan's ongoing diplomatic efforts to broker a deal to end the Iran war. It comes as US President Donald Trump says current discussions with Tehran could lead to something very positive. Pakistan has been making ongoing efforts to help bring an end to the conflict, including the failed peace talks in Islamabad last month involving a US delegation led by Vice President J.D. Vance. Back home, the Royal Commission on Anti-Semitism and Social Cohesion has heard of the extensive steps a Jewish school in Sydney has taken in order to keep students safe. The inquiry has begun holding its first block of public hearings and has heard personal experiences of anti-Semitism both before and after the December 14 terror attack at Bondi Beach. Stephanie Schwartz is the president of Mount Sinai College, a Jewish independent school. She's told the commission heightened security concerns have forced the school to limit excursions and perform evacuation drills in the event of a terror attack.
1: My daughter, who's 5 years old and just started school this year, was at the Bondi massacre. And for her, along with other students who were present, having these drills now post the Bondi attack is very anxiety provoking.
0: The Real Estate Institute of WA says the state government's decision to ban no-ground evictions makes the tenant-landlord relationship more combative. The government announced landlords would soon be forced to renew leases unless they had a valid reason not to. REWA President Susan Brown says in place of lease terminations, landlords will now have to take every legitimate grievance through the courts.
2: So as soon as there's a problem with inspection, as soon as tenants aren't paying their utility bills, we will have to constantly breach them and take them to court. You know, our courts are already at capacity.
0: Four men are facing court accused of booing and disrupting Melbourne's Anzac Day dawn service last year. Here's Christian Silva.
3: Loud booing echoed through the Shrine of Remembrance last year when Indigenous Elder Mark Brown was conducting a welcome to country. Today, witnesses told the Melbourne Magistrates Court the disruptions were disgusting and upsetting. Four men are before the court charged with behaving in an offensive manner. Three of the four are well-known white supremacists, while the other has alleged links to neo-Nazis. The men say they're not guilty, arguing they have a right to free speech. A magistrate will decide the case, which has been set down for 5 days.
0: And finishing up in sport, the Melbourne AFL club is unsure how many weeks forward Brody Miocek will miss with a hamstring injury. Miocek limped off early in the Demons' 17-point loss to Sydney, and the club is awaiting results of scans. That's all the news for now. Triple J.

0: on Triple J.
1: Yes, what's good here? You're listening to Triple J Drive. Frankie and Phil with you while Abby and Tyrone are away. It's a big day of first. Obviously, it's our first day in here.
2: Yeah.
1: We are also going to be playing for the very first time a game that we have cooked up. We think good.
2: We're
1: good
2: really excited about this game.
1: We're really excited about it. It's called Where'd You Play Lunch, where Frankie and I are going to try and guess what group you were in at school, whether you were like, you know, with the jocks.
2: Were you an emo?
1: Were you a nerd? Yeah, we're going to try and guess that. If you would like to play along, text school to 0439757555. We'll be doing that in an hour's time.
2: Yeah, coming up next, though, I'm going to talk about something that happened over the weekend that looked really fun for the people involved, but not so much fun for me reviewing it on the socials. So we'll find out what that is pretty soon.
1: Dude,
2: right
1: what?
2: Now? Yeah.
1: Really?
2: It was sad for me.
1: Okay, well, I need to know more about this.

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1: If you're feeling low, then give it a go.
2: You know when you're doing a song about a small town.
1: Try Lambert's sniffing salts today.
2: You gotta start it with a cliche, you know what I'm saying?

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1: 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It's the entertainment that the whole family can enjoy.
2: Well, I say, looking slick will do the trick, so try Barry's.

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1: 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Thousands upon thousands of flying discs descending from the planet Mars.
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0: Well, let's go.

0: Some Hilltop Hoods for your Monday afternoon here on Triple J Drive. It's Frankie and Phil with you. And look, Frankie, it sounds like you wanted to get something off your chest.
1: Yeah, there was a big event over the weekend here in Sydney, you know, with the area we live. People were posting they were at a marathon.
0: I went to the marathon.
1: You were there.
0: So I actually wasn't in the marathon. Let me just specify that right there. But I was there. Some of my mates did it. So I just thought I'd, you know, get up there and say, go. I was sitting on the go.
1: So you weren't running. You weren't running.
0: God, no. Never.
1: See, I don't think I was even close to this marathon, like as far as, you know, regions go. But it was just, these people were everywhere and it was all over social media.
0: There was a lot of medals. I saw a lot of numbers on people's.
1: People love to, even when they've left the grounds, they keep their paper number on them.
0: Yes,
1: or they keep the number written on their leg. You know,
0: yeah.
1: There's a lot of pride into it. And let me tell you, it was all over the socials as well.
0: You have a problem?
1: Well, no, it was just like, okay, don't let me. I was hungover on Sunday morning, you know, and I look at my phone and everyone's running around.
0: You're
1: at
0: saying,
1: 6 a.m.
0: Keep it down.
1: I go, okay. Way to make me feel bad. Sometimes I think I wish there were things that I could post about on social media, my little wins.
0: Was there something that happened on the week that you wanted to shout out? I mean, we're on now. You can, if you want to just shout it out now.
1: Well,
0: you can.
1: I'll just say it. Last week I saw a foreign film at the cinema and I thought I want everyone to know that I've done this.
0: You've done the
1: but what? I can't post about that.
0: Why not?
1: Go, hey guys, I'm actually quite intellectual. I just went to a movie and then read most of it.
0: Can I say something about that?
1: What?
0: Dude, thank you.
1: And it was a Swedish comedy and it was very funny.
0: Had subtitles?
1: Yes, subtitles, yep.
0: And
1: it was
0: you
1: great.
0: You enjoyed it?
1: I enjoyed it a lot and it was really good. So I want you to text in if you have any kind of niche wins recently, these niche achievements that you want to tell us about. We will give you a reward. 0439757555.
0: I don't think we can. We
1: won't
0: just
1: reward
0: got
1: you
0: here.
1: With anything. We're going to reward you with our appreciation and
0: we'll
1: clap
0: just give you a
1: and
0: moment.
1: A good music cue
0: well,
1: as
0: guess
1: well.
0: Guess what? We're going to give you this. You ready for this?
1: Yeah.
0: You want that?
1: So text in at 0439757555 your achievement over the weekend, the past week, that you want to tell us about that you wouldn't get congratulated about in day-to-day life or you couldn't post about it on social media.
0: I got to say, just quickly, you know, this is no shade on anyone that did a marathon on the weekend.
1: No, oh my God, I
0: but
1: wish
0: it sounds
1: I was
0: like
1: you.
0: I mean, not from me. I don't know about Frankie. I don't know.

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1: On the Concetta and Luca Instagram, we also put up a little picture of us at the pool hanging out, you know, just in the swimmers, looking, I'd say looking hot.
2: Yeah, call it what it is, a thirst trap, man.
1: Yeah, a little bit of it.
2: It's a little honey pot.
1: It's like a moderate thirst trap.
2: yeah, it's subtle.
1: I wake up this morning and who has liked the Instagram story of us in our swimmers?
2: Who?
1: My ex-girlfriend from high school's mum.
2: No,
1: who
2: man.
1: I have not spoken to or thought about for 10 years or something.
2: Sorry, what?
1: She's in the likes.
2: Oh, my God.
1: She's in there.
2: It's like she's proud of you, mate.
1: Shouts out.
2: Hey, Diva, how are you?
1: Oh, you're sorry things didn't work out between your daughter and I, but I always thought you were very cool.
2: The one from high school, that's deep cut.
0: Concetta and Luca, weekday mornings from 6 on Triple J.

0: puree.
1: Go.
0: Go. Here on Triple J, it's Phil and Frankie. We are filling in for Abby and Ty here on Drive today. There was a big marathon over the weekend, half marathon.
2: Yeah, don't forget.
0: By the way, it wasn't that big, mate. A half marathon. And got a lot of attention on the socials, I have to say. People were putting up photos of them panting on the ground, you know, with their number on, big red face, and everyone just looked so accomplished. They achieved this great thing.
2: Right.
0: Which is great for them. It's so good for them. It really is. But I'm giving everyone an opportunity to shout out. What's an achievement you made over the weekend, maybe last week?
2: Yes, that's right.
0: You want to shout out.
2: Yes, 0439757555. You spoke about, you watched a foreign film on the weekend.
0: Yeah, I saw a foreign film at the cinema.
2: You didn't get to boast about it, but I will say on the text line, Becca said, it's awesome that you saw a different kind of movie. So I think, you know, there's that for you.
0: Thank you to Becca.
2: Jess texted in saying this, I finally hung up the load of washing that I had rewashed four times. Jess, guess what?
0: Four times is a lot, and that's, you know, maybe sometimes you'll get in a bad habit of just going, do I wash it again and again and again?
2: It's not about how many times you get knocked down. It's about how many times you get back up.
0: Yes, exactly. And the same applies for a few other of these other texts here. Mm-hmm. Someone said, well, I cleaned the rubbish out of my car over the weekend, and that's like a big deal.
2: Yep. It is, because someone's got to clean it.
0: Mm-hmm.
2: I mean, if it's not you, who is it?
0: Who is it? Deb on the Central Coast also saying, held her first market stall yesterday and made profit.
2: Profit? We're talking money?
0: Yeah, money.
2: I like money.
0: I think we're talking cold hard cash almost.
2: If it don't make dollars, it doesn't make sense. You know what I'm talking about, Deb?
0: Okay.
2: I know you know what I'm talking about, Deb.
0: I know what I'm talking about. Okay, let's...
2: Hey, if anyone else has got some more, I mean, what did I do on this? Let me see what I did.
0: Well, you went to the marathon. You got up early in the morning to go.
2: Yeah, but I didn't do it.
0: You know what? You were a supportive partner.
2: Me?
0: Yeah.
2: All right, that's enough. Look, I got a track from the feature album.
0: Oh, my God. Wait, someone just texted in saying, hey, I'm from Melbourne. I finally got a girlfriend.
2: Do we do it again?
0: Yeah, just do it one more time.
2: Are you sure?
0: Yeah. Yay!
2: All right, enough. I'm putting an end to this. We don't want to hear about your successes. All right, guys, it's over. I want to play a track from this week's feature album on Triple J from Noel Kahan. It comes up after this one from Chloe Parche. Should I play it again? Or... Nah.

0: feature album on Triple J.
1: Hi, this is Noah Kahn, and my record, The Great Divide, is the feature album all this week on Triple J. My song, Porchlight, is like all my deepest fears that someone in my life is thinking about me and them telling me those over the phone, but knowing that they'll still be there for me when I'm ready to

0: It's the feature album this week here on Triple J from Noah Kahn. That is a track off it called Porch Light. You've been hearing it all week here on Triple J. This is Drive with Frankie and Phil.
1: Yeah, coming up, we are playing a new game that me and Phil have created. So we're really excited about it. Please get involved. We're playing Where Did You Play Lunch? We have to guess what group you were in school. Were you sportied? Were you nerdy? Were you a drama kid?
0: We should get a little song going for it.
1: I know. Wouldn't it be cool if an artist was coming in that who could write us a song for it?
0: Like who?
1: I don't know.
0: Maybe like a sort of like a play lunch maybe.
1: Yeah, a play lunch band.
0: Play lunch the band?
1: Yeah.
0: The

0: This is Triple J Drive with Frankie and Phil, and we are very lucky to be having time with these guys right now. They're amidst a very big tour of Australia, and they will soon be heading out of the country as well. Coming in at fourth in your Hottest 100 of 2025, we got Play Lunch.
1: It's the Keith guys.
0: Dude, hello. Liam and Austin, join us in Drive. Thank you guys for joining us today. How are we?
2: We're good.
3: We're so good.
1: We saw that you had a pretty big morning.
4: It was insane. Oh,
1: you met Tracy Grimshaw.
4: We met the Queen of Australia herself. Oh my
0: gosh. What is meeting Tracy Grimshaw like? I've always thought about this.
4: It was a surprise.
3: Yeah.
1: You're lucky it wasn't under any crazy circumstances. Yeah. You know, like a current affair circumstance. Yeah.
0: Thank God.
1: She could have been interviewing you.
3: Yeah, it was probably the best like possibility out of all the ways you can meet her, you know? Yeah.
0: Golly. She's lovely.
3: She was so lovely.
4: She was like a massive fan. She was saying that she loves the song. She was like, oh, all me and my friends were voting in the Hottest 100
0: for
4: you guys. It was like awesome.
0: I mean, I can't remember the last time I saw Tracy Grimshaw on TV. So for her to come out,
4: yes,
0: you know, just come out just for Play Lunch. Yeah. I mean, that's a huge tick of approval.
4: Just to meet and greet with the lunch.
3: Yeah.
0: Meet and greet with the lunch.
4: Crazy.
3: She wore my sunnies after I'd had them on with the zinc on. And like, then she took them off and she just had zinc all over her face.
4: Like professional TV makeup and then just a white zinc.
3: Well, cream. Yeah. I was like, oh. Sorry. And she was just chill with it. She's actually such a chiller. Like,
1: I think I've heard she values sun protection above everything else.
0: Is that the thing about Tracy Grimshaw?
1: Yeah.
4: Sun smart lady.
1: Yeah, of course.
0: Sun smart lady. I mean, Tracy Grimshaw, you know, obviously referencing Keith, you had Barry Hall in the video as well. You've obviously got like, you know, a list of iconic Australian people in your music. Who's next? I mean, is there anyone in the vault that we haven't heard yet? Is there anyone in mind that you're trying to like add into the next song?
4: I'd love to get Jane Turner and Gina Riley, Kath and Kim.
0: I know one.
1: Because I'm a nepo baby.
4: Represent.
1: My dad's Brady.
4: Oh my God.
1: We were gonna
3: we have some discussions to be had after this, I think.
0: We love your father.
3: And we love you as well.
1: Thank you.
0: I mean, Tracy Grimshaw, Frankie Rosethorn. I mean, what a day, right? Wow. I mean, how do you top this?
3: Yeah. Oh my
1: it's
3: God.
1: Absolutely
3: Pinch
1: stacked.
3: Me, I'm dreaming.
1: Let's talk about this tour. Obviously, you've had a big run of shows on the weekend. Sydney, Gosford, how'd they go?
4: They were great.
3: Yeah.
4: It was kind of crazy.
3: Amazing.
4: The Gosford show was a little bit touch and go because the venue we were meant to play at just closed really unexpectedly like 3 days before the gig. And there was like 600 tickets sold to it. And like, what are we going to do? And they ended up finding a venue last minute that was like this like great pub with like this massive car park next to a servo.
3: Yeah.
4: And they just set up this like festival stage and it was...
0: What a pivot.
3: We were like... walking around the outside of the car park to get backstage from where our green room was. And I was just looking, because it was in this industrial estate and we're looking at like some mattress shop where there's like a robot like lying down on the mattress, this like video. I'm like, this is a fun vibe to be walking into. It felt very Play Lunch, you know, just slapped together, pop up.
1: How do you end up winding down after these shows? Do you have any rituals?
3: I stretch.
1: Stretching?
3: Straight away. Stretching. Proper stretch. I'm all about it. I've been preaching to everyone like... Yeah, stretching, it's the best.
1: How old are you guys?
4: I'm 20. How old am I? 28.
3: I'm 25.
1: I feel like 20, like 5 to like 30 men get really into stretching, I've noticed.
4: Yeah. I think it's officially at the point now where like the last 3 or 4 years of gigging, I've been able to like finish a gig and be like, yeah, cool, that was a fun gig. And now I am, I think I'm starting to tick over to like, my knees are sore after jumping around. I've never had sore knees.
0: You got to keep your stretching on point because you guys are also heading to North America in August. So, you know, big flights, a lot of travel dates. Have you guys been over to the States or Canada before?
3: Nah.
0: First time?
4: First time.
1: Okay.
0: What do you guys have on the list? Do you have anything you're trying to do in between shows?
4: Survive is the main thing. Like we're just sort of like, it's going to be packed in and like we're doing the full tour van with the bunks.
0: You're on the road. Just full. Yeah.
4: Really?
0: You
4: can't poo in the toilet. We've been told, no number twos.
0: Or how many people are going to be on this, like, in this van, on this bus?
4: There'll be 7 band members and then, like, 3, like, our manager, videographer.
0: Good Lord.
1: Plus all those trumpets.
4: Yeah.
1: All those bloody trumpets.
4: It's going to be a stinky van. We're going to have a strict deodorant
1: policy. Just all men stretching, like, the legs are out on this van.
4: We'll be like pirates.
0: Help me with my hammy here, bro. Please. Stretching in the
1: How are you guys going to get the international crowds around all the Aussie references in the music.
4: Our plan is to just lean as hard into Croc Dundee, and Kangaroos, like whatever the lowest hanging fruit is, and just be like, we are the Australian band as far as you're concerned.
1: We are on Triple J with Frankie and Phil with you. We are with Play Lunch in the studio right now. Let's put on a track of theirs now and we'll be back after this.
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9 Crescent Court, Warrandyte, a beautiful secluded part of paradise. I'm Steve from Barber Ridge Real Estate. I'm a massive cunt. Let's take a look inside.

0: You're back here on Triple J Drive with Frankie and Phil. We're also joined with Ozzy and Liam from Play Lunch. And first of all, we appreciate you guys coming through. But while you're here, like, we actually might need some help with something.
1: Yeah.
0: Frankie and I want to trial a new game on the show. We're going to try and guess where callers played at lunch. You know, what group were they in, whether they were popular, right, sportsy. Yeah. The game is called Where'd You Play Lunch?
2: I like it.
3: It's great.
1: So we put you
2: that's
1: in the
2: a
1: title.
2: Good name.
0: Yeah. Because that's your name.
3: 11 out of 10. It's really good.
0: You see what we did there?
2: Yeah. I really like that.
0: We would really love if you guys would be able to create some sort of intro jingle situation for this game.
3: Okay, great.
0: I see you guys, you haven't just brought yourselves, you've also brought a guitar.
3: Yeah.
0: I mean, not to, I don't want to
3: get
0: like,
3: it out?
0: I mean, if you want to, if there's something off the top, if you're feeling a kind of vibe, is there any lyrics that maybe, you know, you want to chuck in there?
4: I'll have it nearby just in case.
0: Wait. Well, Ozzy, you know, we were talking about this off air, but you were already kind of cooking
2: on
0: ideas, lyrics.
2: Yeah, I'm,
0: what have you got?
2: It started with trying to like figure out what are the groups at lunch that you would play. So there's like the people who would just kind of sit somewhere, the kids who would like smoke behind the bike sheds.
1: Yeah. Yep.
2: You know?
0: Actually, which groups were you in? Like, what
1: group? Let's try and guess.
2: Oh, okay. Yeah, here we go.
0: I mean, I think it's like two, is it two on the nose to say you were in the music group?
1: You were band kids?
3: Yeah. We're escaping the bullies in the rehearsal rooms at lunchtime, talking about chords and sharps and flats.
1: No, fair enough. Maybe we could guess your house. Is your house color the color that you're wearing today? Were you in blue house?
3: Okay, so, well, this is always my thing because, like, you know, what house color do you identify as? Is it your primary school house or your high school house? You know, because I was yellow house in high school, but I was blue house in primary school.
1: Oh, so you peaked in primary school then?
3: Probably. I mean, when we wear our Athletics Day costumes, I'm the blue house guy. And Ozzy's...
2: I'm Red House.
0: I was Red House
1: as well.
0: Yeah. Okay, I was in the Blue House. So then now we've got split.
1: Wait, it's
0: now
1: purple.
2: Should we like fight or something?
0: Yeah, what do we do now?
2: Do we go do like a quick sprint?
3: Yeah, oh, you had a purple...
1: No, I'm saying if we mix red and blue.
2: Oh, it's our house. So like color theory, right?
3: No, but you know how every so often there'll be like another school?
1: Yeah, we had a purple...
0: We're the purple house.
2: I've known schools with grey house. Can you imagine going to your school arts carnival and you have to wear grey there?
5: Oh no, I have to compete in the 100 meter. I'm in grey house.
0: Yeah. Well, maybe we can implement the coloured houses into the game. Maybe into the jingle.
1: Mm-hmm.
0: But yeah, I mean, like, look, you guys don't have to come up with an idea now.
3: Mm-hmm.
0: You know, we might have to get in touch with you later on this week. Mm. But I mean, are you guys down to cook something
3: up
0: for us?
1: Okay.
3: We're down and ready.
1: Thank you so much for that. We'll be really excited.
3: Yeah.
0: Well, look, appreciate you guys coming through here on Triple J Drive. You have more dates in New South Wales and Queensland in the next coming weeks. And don't forget about Lunch Fest. It's happening at Liberty Hall on Friday, May the 15th. Guys, appreciate you guys for coming on.
2: Thank you so much for having us.
1: Thank
2: you guys
1: for
2: the best.
1: On.
3: We're excited to hear what comes next.
2: Yeah.
0: get to work.
3: Yeah.

0: Ruby Fields right there with Muscle. You're listening to Triple J Drive with Frankie and Phil. Big thank you to Player Lunch for joining us just before and also working on a intro for something we're about to do after the news.
1: Yeah, we're going to play our game, Who'd you play lunch? Where'd you play lunch? And basically, we're going to guess where you hung out at school, what your group you were in, were you a nerd, were you a jock, were you chilling with the teachers even?
0: Hey.
1: Maybe you were allowed in the staff room because you were just chill like that, which I'd maybe worried about you. But I really need to win this game. I didn't win Link or Miss It, and I was pretty bummed about that because I was super excited to play.
0: You're desperate.
1: So I'm desperate to win.
0: You're dying for
1: Please,
0: it.
1: I'm dying for it. Please text in 0439 75 755 school if you want to play.

0: G'day, Jono Akeley here with Triple J News. Iranian state media are reporting Tehran has warned the US Navy against entering the Strait of Hormuz after the US announced it would start an effort to free ships stranded in the waterway. Larry Buttrose has more.
1: The Iranian military says the security of the strait is in Iran's hands and the safe passage of ships needs to be coordinated with its armed forces. It comes after US President Donald Trump said US forces would begin guiding ships out of the strait in an action dubbed Project Freedom. Hundreds of ships and at least 20,000 seafarers are stranded near the vital oil artery since Iran blocked it after the US and Israel launched the war 9 weeks ago. At the same time, a military advisor to Iran's supreme leader says the US is the only pirate state with aircraft carriers, and that if tensions escalate, those carriers will face destruction.
0: Back home, people in Alice Springs have gathered for the annual parade for the Bangtail Muster, wearing pink in honour of the 5-year-old girl found dead last week. On Saturday, officers charged Jefferson Lewis with the murder of Kumanjai Little Baby. Here's Indigenous Affairs reporter Dana Morse.
2: There were big question marks as to whether it would go ahead this year, given the proximity to the death of Kumanjai Little Baby. But yesterday, Mayor Asta Hill told the ABC that the event is going ahead with the full consent of the family, who want the Alice Springs community to be able to gather together, particularly the children and the families. As part of the event going ahead, they asked that people wear pink, which is Kumanjai Little Baby's favourite colour, in her honour. And when we were there earlier today, it was an absolute sea of pink all around us.
0: Emergency services are treating 11 people injured in a head-on collision on popular Victorian tourist drive, the Great Ocean Road. Ambulance Victoria says one of the injured people is being flown to hospital, with all 11 people suffering non-life-threatening injuries. A synagogue leader has told the Royal Commission into Anti-Semitism and Social Cohesion his congregants have felt unsafe attending services due to regular abuse. Gavin Coote has more.
3: Chief Rabbi Benjamin Elton from Sydney's Great Synagogue has appeared at the first day of public hearings, detailing how staff have received threatening phone calls. He's also told the inquiry congregants are being punished for the actions of Israel, with the synagogue the target of protesters and a hoax terror threat.
4: There are deep concerns about attending and what they'd be faced with if they tried to come through the door.
3: The inquiry heard Jewish community members now feel unsafe giving the synagogue address in taxi and Uber rides and are asking to be dropped off nearby.
0: And finishing up in some surfing news, Australian surfer Stephanie Gilmore has won the Gold Coast Pro to claim her first victory since her full-time return to the tour. And that's all the news for now. Right around Australia, you're listening to Triple J.

0: on Triple J.
1: Yes, you're listening to Triple J Drive with Frankie and Phil. You got half an hour before we get into Hack with Dave Marchese. But before we do all that...
2: Yeah, we're going to play our new game, Phil. It's called Where'd You Play Lunch? We're going to guess what group you were in school. How did you identify? Nerdy? Sporty? Basically, we're going to get someone on the phone and me and Phil have 30 seconds each to ask our own questions.
1: That's right.
2: Then we're going to make our guesses... And then we'll find out the answer and see which one of us wins, who's correct.
1: So we're going to make our guesses. I'm going to get it right. And then I'm going to keep getting it right again because I've actually been killing it today.
2: All right. So you were the school bully, I see.
1: Well, we're not going to do that.
2: We're
1: not going to do that. It's day one. But if you want to play along, text school to 0439 757 555. I mean, how are you feeling about this, Frank? You know, you need...
2: Pretty confident.
1: You feel good?
2: Pretty confident.
1: Really?
2: Going to take you down.
1: Are you sure?
2: Yep.
1: I don't know. We'll see, mate. Stick around. It's happening after this. Dizzy Days right now. You're on Triple J Drive.

0: Days over and over. It's Frankie and Phil Fresh filling in for Abby and Ty with you on Drive, and we're going to play our new game. We're really excited about it.
1: Now, normally we would play, you know, a nice little song, a little intro to this, but, you know, we just weren't joined by Play Lunch. They're working on an intro for us.
0: They're working on an intro.
1: So we don't have a song yet, but just you wait, guys.
0: That's why the segment's called Where Did You Play Lunch? Because they're going to write the intro.
1: They've got a couple.
0: It's in the works. So basically for this game, we get someone on the line, one of you on the line. We're going to ask you a few questions, 30 seconds. Each. We have time to ask this person questions, different questions.
1: Yes.
0: About, you know, kind of school related content. And we have to guess what group they were in school.
1: That's right. And look, big congratulations and welcome to Jordan in St. Clair. Jordan, you're making history right now. You are the first contestant of Where'd You Play Lunch? Thank you so much for joining us. How are you today?
2: I'm great, thank you. Fucking fantastic.
1: Hey, yeah. All right, fair enough.
2: Fantastic.
1: You're super fantastic. We feel that. Now, Frankie, you're going to go first.
0: I'm going to go first. I'm going to start my timer now, Jordan.
1: You ready?
0: 30 seconds. Yep,
1: Jordan, ready. You're good to go?
0: And I'm just going to quick fire rapid ask you some questions, okay?
1: All right.
0: Yep. Here we go.
1: The timer starts now.
0: Did you eat your lunch from the canteen or at home?
2: From home.
0: From home. Okay. What was your preferred form of exercise at the moment?
2: At the moment? Yeah. Oztag.
0: Sorry, what?
2: Oztag at the moment.
1: Oztag,
0: okay. And how did you get to and from school every day?
2: I would walk.
0: You'd walk, okay. And what was your ATAR if you did the ATAR?
2: 70-something.
0: Okay.
1: 70-something.
0: Okay, 70-something. And your favourite band or artist at the moment? Sorry, time's up. Well, I think I actually got quite a bit from that, Jordan, to be honest. So
1: you've got it all down, Pat.
0: I think, Phil, it's your turn.
1: I already, just off that alone, I have a feeling I know which way I'm leaning, but I've got questions for you now. Jordan, 30 seconds. It starts right now. What was your favorite subject in school?
2: History.
1: History. All right. What do you do for work right now?
2: I just pickpack in a warehouse.
1: Pickpack in a warehouse. In school, tell me about school, your best mate, what were their name?
2: Dylan.
1: Dylan, okay, in school. Dylan. What sports did you play in school, if you played any sports?
2: Oh, I didn't.
1: You didn't?
2: No, nothing.
1: Okay, now okay. This changes everything.
0: That last question, you probably shouldn't be able to ask that, Phil.
1: Yes, I can. We were allowed to play sports in school.
0: Okay, Jordan, do not tell us the answer yet because me and Phil are going to take this time to guess, to really round out our guess and lock it in.
2: Yeah, all
0: good. And I don't think I have my guess yet.
1: What do you
0: I don't think I have my guess.
1: You had more time than me.
0: I think, okay, I know. I'm looking at this now. You walk to school every day. Your ATAR was about 70-something. You brought lunch from home every day, and you also you play Oztag.
1: Yeah, that's right. It's his preferred exercise at the
0: I'm going to say, oh, my gosh, this is hard because you didn't play any sport in school, so I wouldn't say I'm going to say you were a band kid. I'm going to say you're like a
1: band
0: musician.
1: Band kid?
0: Yeah.
1: You're going to say Jordan from St. Clair is a band kid. All right, well, yeah. I'm going to guess. I was leaning sports. I was going, this guy plays sports. He walks to and from school. He's healthy. But obviously, you don't play sport. You didn't play sports in school, so maybe it's not that. I'm going to say that you, wherever your cafeteria was, you were like outside the cafeteria. You were kind of a... okay, this is rogue. I'm gonna say you were like into arts and literature, and that's my guess. I'm locking it in.
0: Okay, so like English and arts.
1: Yeah, I'm gonna say that. But if you're listening.

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If you know what where Jordan from St. Clair played at lunch, we're going to find out the answer from Jordan right after this. It's Heady One, AJ Tracy, Stormzy. You're on Triple J Drive.

0: Are toupees making a comeback for young people? 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G'day, it's Dave Marchese. Coming up on Hack, we're going to be talking about dealing with hair loss in your 20s and your 30s. Also, it looks like the government is going to scale back tax breaks for investors in the upcoming budget. But is it going to make the system fairer for younger Australians? We're going to take a look.
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0: look down here on Triple J. This is Frankie and Phil filling in for Abby and Ty here on Drive currently, and we are playing our brand new game that we've thought of ourselves. Very happy with
1: try
0: this.
1: Maybe just sing a little intro for it maybe?
0: No,
1: because
0: the guys are cooking it up.
1: You don't want to touch it. Yeah,
0: I don't want to touch it yet because Play Lunch, who we just interviewed before, they're making a jingle for us for our new game. Where did you play lunch?
1: Well,
0: yes, guess where one of our listeners went to, you know, didn't go to school, but where they sat at school. Were they a nerd? Were they a jock?
1: That's right.
0: Were they a bully even?
1: Well, we had Jordan from St. Clair. We asked him a bunch of questions. This is what we know, right? I know that his favorite subject in school was history. He did not play sport in school. His preferred method of exercise is Oztag. He brought lunch from home as well.
0: And he walked to school every day.
1: He walked to school every day. We're getting some guesses in on 0439-757-555. Jordan, we got you back on the line. We're going to read out some guesses. You let us know if the people are close or not. Shane has texted in. Shane is saying, I reckon he either played in the library or just with Dylan alone somewhere, kind of like lone wolves. Not nerds, but not popular. Jordan, is that right?
2: Nah, that one's a little bit out of the way. A little bit
0: Okay. We'll also have Beck texting in saying, maybe actually a few people suggested this one, library kid again.
2: No.
0: What about Hillary Port Mary? I think he played chess.
2: No way. I cannot play chess.
0: Okay.
1: A huge laugh from Jordan at that guess. All right. Well, I guess something in literature. The history subject kind of threw me. Mm-hmm. Frankie, you guessed?
0: I guess that you were a band kid, just judging off of kind of like, I think the 70% ATAR screams kind of music kid to me. Bringing lunch from home is very music kid. Walking is very much like a music kid thing. Also, yeah, like Oztag, I guess that's quite a basic sport.
1: Jordan, were we anywhere near it?
2: Well, I think it was really, really close, but not quite right.
0: Oh, no
1: way. We've lost. What group, where did you play lunch?
2: Okay, so I wouldn't say band geek because to me that's like dorky, brass, and, you know, the...

0: the wind instruments, like the orchestra stuff.
1: Right, right.
0: No offense if anyone plays that. But we did used to hide in the music rooms, but we were like cool musicians,
2: That's what I meant. No, Jordan, that's exactly what I meant. Because I don't think I know what you mean when I said band kid and you think of like a kid playing a trumpet.
0: Yeah, yeah.
1: You know what? I'm going to step in here.
2: I won.
1: I think Frankie's done it.
2: I think I said band kid, you're a music kid.
0: All right, I'll let it go.
2: Jordan, own up to it, mate. This is it's okay. It's okay. You can accept who you are as a person, Jordan, and just say, I was a music kid.
1: Hey, you know what? Jordan, we got Jordan across the line eventually, right? We got there in
2: the first round.
1: He was not trying to give you that weird phrase.
2: Yeah. He goes, I'm not a geek. I'm not a nerd. I'm like, I didn't say you were. I said you were a musician.
1: Hey, look, man. I got to tighten up because I feel like my guesses are wrong. We're going to play this again, hopefully with some music as well from Play Lunch. But let's get back into the music. Jem Cassidaly, you're on Drive.

0: Cliches, Jem Casadaly here on Triple J. You're listening to Drive and it's Frankie and Phil right now, filling in for Abintai.
1: That's right. I've got a catch of the day coming up for you. A song from the Kid Laroi Deluxe Edition album, but it's coming up after Hack. We're joined by Dave Marchese right now.
2: Hello.
1: How are you, my friend?
2: I'm good. Welcome. Welcome back, Tim.
1: Yeah, it's been a minute. What's you got on for Hack tonight?
2: We're talking about a few things of interest to people. I don't know whether you've heard, but a lot of people are struggling to buy a house at the moment. So that is, it's something that's just popped up recently. So we're going to be done.
0: I think people need to shut up.
2: Yeah, listen to this. If you're really trying to find a house, maybe you should be listening to this story and hearing what it's like in other parts of the country different to where you are, because maybe you're feeling like you've got the worst of it, but maybe you're mistaken. It's a bit of an update on that. We're also going to be talking about people who start losing their hair early on in life, like as a teenager, in their 20s. We're going to be talking about that and how a lot of people are coming to terms with it.
1: All right, we'll see you on the other side.
2: All right, hooray.
3: Every billionaire is a douchebag.
4: Parliament is a sick place.
5: I thought, oh my God, I might be an alcoholic.
6: Obviously, I'm an inadequate guest. If
7: no, that's not what I'm saying.
8: Who's the Prime Minister?
2: Are you losing your hair in your 20s? Because if you are, it can be confronting, traumatic. It doesn't matter what age you are, but especially if you're young. Guys in particular often turn to medication, maybe even surgery, if they're wanting to keep their hair. But it turns out there's a very old answer to hair loss that's making a big comeback. The toupee. G'day, it's Dave Marchese with you for Hack. Coming up, you're going to hear from those deciding to opt for hair pieces, partial wigs to hang on to their locks.
9: It just felt like all my confidence came back. Actually feeling hair, running my fingers through it, was a feeling I hadn't felt in like so long.
2: Yeah, it's interesting. I want to know if you've thought about trying this, getting a toupee or maybe some other hair loss treatment, because it can be difficult coming to terms with hair loss at a young age. What kind of impact has it had on you? What did it mean for your confidence? Could you talk to your mates about it? Is it something you felt like you could be open about? Message in 0439 757 555. That is coming up later. First, though, we're going to head to Alice Springs. And a heads up for Aboriginal and Torres Strait Islander listeners. We are going to speak about an Indigenous person who has died.
10: Hack.
11: Chaos in the heart of Alice Springs. Rioters search for justice after the alleged murder of Kumanjai Little Baby.
10: On Triple J.
2: Yeah, communities across the country are still mourning the death of a little girl in Alice Springs last week known as Kumanjai Little Baby. Locals have been dressing in pink to remember the five-year-old, and the man accused of murdering her will face court tomorrow. There's also a lot of debate right now, particularly amongst politicians, about what should happen next, and some are suggesting a big inquiry is needed, a royal commission, while others are saying now is not the time. Shalila Medora explains.
12: Communities banded together to offer donations for the funeral.
13: The Northern Territory is still grieving today after the death of five-year-old Kumanjai Little Baby, whose body was found last week. Alice Springs Mayor Asta Hill says the community is now focused on supporting her family.
12: We've set up food drops at the entrance to the town camp where sorry business is occurring.
13: 47-year-old Jefferson Lewis has been charged with Kumanjai Little Baby's murder, as well as two other charges which can't be shared for legal reasons.
14: The family of Kumanjai Little Baby, our queen, is very relieved that charges have been made and the man will face the court.
13: Northern Territory Police Commissioner Martin Dole says the hunt is on for anyone who helped Lewis.
15: Investigations are continuing. Mr. Lewis is before the court and our job doesn't stop now.
13: Lewis was transferred to Darwin due to safety concerns after rioting and looting took place in Alice Springs on Thursday night. Some were calling for traditional payback against Lewis. But Kumanjai Little Baby's kinship grandfather, Walpree Elder Robin Jumpanunka Granites, asked the community to let justice take its course.
14: We must now let the justice system do its work. We ask that everyone, Yapa and Kariya, are together in respecting this time of sorry business and mourning.
13: Meanwhile, politicians are debating what can be done to prevent more deaths.
4: Since the defeat of The Voice, the government has effectively run scared from Indigenous policy.
13: Nationals leader Matt Canavan urged the government to revisit the idea of a royal commission into the abuse of First Nations children.
4: And obviously this has been an area where all sides of politics have failed over many decades, so totally accept that, but we've got to try.
13: The Labor Party and Greens shot down former Liberal leader Peter Dutton's attempt to establish an inquiry back in 2023. Prime Minister Anthony Albanese has resisted the call for an inquiry, instead telling the ABC this weekend that he's putting more money into fixing housing.
7: I think we know

0: Now, thank you so much for joining us.
1: Thanks for having me.
0: What is the mood like in Alice Springs at the moment?
1: Well, the tragedy of this moment is still really fresh for the community of Alice Springs. What we have to remember is that there were hundreds of people involved in that frantic searching for Kumanjai little baby all of last week, and they are just...
0: Politicians to respect the community while sorry business is underway. Can you explain what that means for people who might not know? What is sorry business?
1: So sorry business is different for all Aboriginal groups and people, but it generally reflects a time of mourning that happens after a death or a great tragedy. And it's where cultural protocols are observed. There's special business among the community. A lot of it, it's secret. It's for the community to talk about within themselves. But often it does also involve people travelling from far and wide to come together and be together as a group during that time of sorry business.
0: And does it generally continue for weeks or months?
1: There's no timeline on sorry business. It really depends on the group. It can depend on the situation. In a situation such as this one, where the death of Kumanjai little baby was such a shock and has been such a terrible, terrible thing, you would imagine that sorry business is going to continue for a long time, and particularly for those really close members of Kumanjai little baby's family, it's hard to imagine that they'll ever feel like they've moved through sorry business.
0: You're listening to Hack. I'm Dave Marchese. I'm speaking with the ABC's National Indigenous Affairs correspondent, Dana Morse, who joins us from Alice Springs, and we're talking about Kumanjai little baby, the aftermath of that killing and just how the community is dealing with this and responding to what has been a tragic, tragic few days. Dana, as we've been hearing, there have been calls for some politicians to move on a royal commission and, you know, a big inquiry into child abuse, into sexual abuse in Indigenous communities. Is there much support for that in Alice Springs?
1: Well, there's been pretty quick response to those calls, particularly from family members and from Catherine Little from the peak body for Aboriginal and Islander childcare, SNAIC, that says that the time to have those discussions is not at this point, not when the community is grieving and in sorry business. And it really is goes directly against what Robin Jabiranga Granitz, whose Kumanjai little baby's grandfather, had called for, which was for this not to become a political issue and a political argument. These calls for a royal commission into sexual abuse in Indigenous communities are not new. It's been part of the Coalition Party platform for quite a while now. They've prosecuted it a number of times. It was a big feature in their opposition to the Voice referendum. But if you look back not too long ago, back in 2007, there was an inquiry into the treatment of children in the Northern

0: And that report, you know, it has a fractious history, particularly because it was one of the reasons that the Howard government at the time said that they pulled the lever on what's now known as the NT intervention, which was a really challenging time for Indigenous Territorians and something that many communities are still recovering from. So to use this moment to call for an inquiry of that kind, knowing that the bulk of the recommendations from the Little Children of Our Sacred report have not been adequately actioned or implemented, and knowing that this is something that the family do not want or do not want to be speaking about at the moment, is really questionable conduct from politicians in Canberra.
1: Dana, when will the accused Jefferson Lewis face court again? Have we got any update there?
0: We do. So Jefferson Lewis is scheduled to appear via video link in the Alice Springs local court tomorrow. It's expected that he'll be doing that still from Darwin, and this will be a first sort of mention and what will be, I'm sure, a very long court process. And this is the first step in that road.
1: Well, thank you very much for keeping us updated. ABC National Indigenous Affairs correspondent Dana Moores, I appreciate your time.
0: Thank you.
2: Hack.
3: Sydney's out in front. It's 10 times income. For Perth, it's sitting at about 8 times. And Melbourne's sitting at about 7 times.
2: On Triple J.
1: Yeah, as we head up to the budget next week, there is a lot of build-up about what could be in it for young Australians. We've been speaking a bit about this recently, especially when it comes to housing and how to make housing more accessible for young Aussies. The government has pretty much all but confirmed winding back tax concessions around capital gains, negative gearing. And that has been a real topic of discussion for decades, really, about what kind of impacts they could be having on house prices. So what can we expect here? Because a lot of you are telling us you can't see a way into your first home. And I am wondering, if you are looking at the moment, like if you want to get your first home, you feel like you've had enough for a deposit, you're looking around, how has that been? Have you been going to a lot of auctions? Have you been going to a lot of inspections? Message in 0439 757 555 because Evelyn Manfield's been getting a bit of an update on the housing situation across the country.
4: Too many young Australians are giving up hope.
3: In order to save for a deposit, that's currently sitting at 11 years.
5: I try to remain hopeful, but it does feel like there's really no point.
6: If you're looking to buy your first home, maybe that's how you feel. You might be saving more, but prices just keep going up and up.
5: The prices are crazy. It feels like it changes like month to month.
6: Alana and her partner are looking to buy their first home in Perth after a bit of a rocky time in rentals, including getting kicked out of one with just a month's notice.
5: Either you buy a house so that you can feel secure, but you can't get into the housing market, or you live in a rental, but you can't get into the rental market because there's nothing. So it's just, it feels that you're kind of gridlocked.
6: They've been sort of passively looking for a few years and have had to change their expectations a fair bit.
5: The home open started at 10 a.m. We got there at 9:58 and there were already like 30 people there. And by the time we left 5 minutes later, there were like another 30 people wrapped around the street. It's just insane.
6: The property market in Perth is especially hot right now. In the last year, prices have grown by 24%, the fastest rise in the country. That's according to research firm Cotality, which is where Gerard Berg works.
3: The most recent data which we put out in March, the home values in Melbourne were only about 8.5% above the level that they were in March 2021. Just to give you the contrast, in Perth, it's up 91%.
6: Yep, that's 91% in 5 years. And it's actually the medium-sized cities of Perth, Brisbane and Adelaide, where prices are growing at a much faster rate than our biggest cities, Sydney and Melbourne. In the last year, Sydney homes grew by 4.8%, Melbourne by 3.4%. So what's going on?
7: Melbourne has, for 5 to 10 years, actually been a leader amongst the states and territories in delivering new housing into the system.
6: That's Jacob Kane, the president of the Real Estate Institute of Australia. Sydney, though, he says, is a different story.
7: Effectively, we're reaching potentially a ceiling in terms of affordability. It is the second least affordable housing market in the entire world.
6: Whereas in WA and Queensland, Gerard Berg says there haven't been as many homes built and there's more people moving there, leaving demand outpacing supply.
3: The total number of properties available for sale in Perth is around 40% below the five-year average.
6: The government says supply, or building more houses, is the key

0: key to fixing the problem. It's expanded the 5% deposit scheme too, which has helped 300,000 people buy a home, but it's also boosted demand.
1: Those price brackets for those entry-level homes have increased very significantly.
0: The government is also saying the budget this month is a chance to improve intergenerational unfairness in the housing market. On the weekend, the PM gave his strongest signal yet that changes to negative gearing and the capital gains tax discount.

0: measures to fund more housing in WA as part of a promise to build 100,000 new homes across the country. The WA government says the money will help deliver 34,000 new homes, with 11,000 exclusively for first home buyers. The government is flagging these changes at a time of uncertainty in the market, caused in part by war in Iran.
1: We're seeing lower numbers of people attending open homes. We're seeing lower numbers of people registering to bid at auctions.
0: It could mean fewer people looking to buy, which tends to mean prices come down. Alternatively, interest rates could go up, which impacts on someone's ability to loan money and repay that loan. What we do know right now is that to afford a house, you need to save for a long time.
2: Not to be this person, but I know that you need to have family money. And I feel like if you don't, it really does just make it feel impossible.
3: Hack Triple J.
4: Evelyn Manfield reporting there. Some messages on the text line. Someone saying, I work in real estate. House prices are not what they should be. Another person saying, I have several rental properties. I own a few properties. I haven't sold any of them because I refuse to pay capital gains tax. But if they removed the capital gains tax, I would sell all of them. That's interesting. Okay. Kind of holding the properties to ransom. Won't sell them if you've got to pay any tax on them. Okay. Interesting. Look, I don't think there's any moves to get rid of capital gains tax altogether, but we'll figure out exactly what is in the budget next week and we'll have full coverage of that. All right. Going to move on.
5: Hack. Yeah. There's a bit of a stigma. I guess people think, why would you get that? Why would you get a toupee? Oh, that's so like embarrassing.
3: On Triple J.
4: You wake up and notice a hair on your pillow. All good. It's natural for hair to fall out, isn't it? But the next day, there are a few more hairs. Then more. Then, like a horror movie, you're shedding hair all over the place. It's clogging up your drain. It's everywhere but where it should be, which is on your head. Have you experienced this? Obviously, I may have some experience in this area. Does it sound like it? Hair loss, though, can be very traumatic, especially when it happens to you early on. Like some guys, girls as well, start losing their hair in their early 20s, maybe as a teenager. How have you dealt with this? Was that your situation? Or maybe it's your partner. The person you're with, you can tell they're struggling with losing their hair at the moment, but it's not something they want to talk about, they want to open up about.

0: he embraced it. Used to tell me and my siblings that it's his scoreboard. He lost it root by root and loved every single one of them. I say embrace your individuality and own it, that person saying. Yeah, well, look, there is one old-fashioned trick to dealing with hair loss that seems to be back in a big way. Toupees. Yes, toupees. So just how popular are they and what is with this resurgence? Well, Ariana Lucente has been looking into it.
1: Easy. Get to see me bald. Beautiful.
2: So I'm at the salon in Melbourne with a guy called Michael.
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2: That guy, Mark Twynham, owns this place. 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
1: So for like 10, 20 minutes of every 3 weeks, I look like George Costanza from Seinfeld.
2: But he's an iconic character.
1: Yeah, he is.
2: Michael has been wearing a toupee for about 6 months. He gets it reapplied every 3 weeks.
3: We do 4 clients at a time, and there's usually 6 of us here, so we all have our own separate role.
2: Starting with peeling the hair off and cleaning the glue off the scalp.
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2: Shaving the top and putting the adhesive back on.
4: How much you sweat will depend what adhesive we use.
1: It just feels like cold. It's a bit cold, yeah.
2: Then a cut on the sides while the toupee gets washed.
5: Right, what are we doing, bro?
1: Just the usual, yeah, follow the shape. I normally get a low skin fade.
2: And then the hair gets glued back on and styled. All in under 2 hours.
3: Just right above that line.
1: Yep.
6: How's it feel having it back on?
1: Very good. Back to me.
2: Michael's 24 now, but he started losing hair when he was 19.
1: All my brothers got thick, beautiful hair. I was the only one that copped it.
2: Michael reckons he tried pretty much everything. Hair loss drugs.
1: Minoxidil, finasteride.
2: Injections.
1: Of your own blood to help stimulate hair growth.
2: A hair transplant consultation.
1: I think hair transplants work more for people that have receding hairlines, not for like complete male pattern baldness.
2: Even tattoos.
1: They draw a hairline, they draw dots that mimic like hair follicles, obviously.
2: Until he came across toupees.
1: And then here I am now with a hairpiece on my head.
3: It's actually probably getting more interest now because of TikTok, Instagram.
2: Toupee videos are trending.
3: From when we first started in 2018, it wasn't so open and not many people knew about it.
2: So who's getting it done? Mark says a lot of guys in their 20s.
3: Our clients are usually around 18 to 40, I would say. You get construction workers, people that work in offices. Our youngest client was probably 16.
2: And the technology has improved massively. The hair pieces are made with human hair.
3: We've got a really good supplier overseas. A lot of people think it's probably just done by a machine, but it isn't. They're all made by hand.
2: And you can shower, sweat, exercise, and swim with it.
1: It just felt like all my confidence came back. Actually feeling hair, running my fingers through it, was a feeling I hadn't felt in like so long.
2: Apart from the look, Michael says the biggest change was psychological, and it helped him go for a new job.
1: It kind of motivated me to like stay hungry.
2: And Michael's friends, girlfriend, and family were super supportive.
1: My friends were, they made me feel like comfortable to get whatever I wanted to do. My girlfriend loves it. She said, like, I don't think you need it. You look really good, but if it makes you feel better and it helps your self-esteem, then do it.
2: His advice for people going through hair loss?
1: Who cares? People don't care as much as you think they do. That's what I noticed. That's the biggest leap with men. Life goes on, like world keeps spinning. Yeah, the best piece of advice I can give is just try it. Because you're not gonna sit there just being like grumpy about not having hair for the rest of your life, right?
3: I can't see any lines. It's all blended in nicely. I'll show you the back so you can see it all.
1: Good answer. Such a transformation from being bald.
6: Are you happy?
1: I'm happy as, yeah, I'm wrapped. Yeah. Always feels good when I walk out of here, when it's fresh. So, nah, it's good as.
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0: Ariana Lucente reporting there, and if you want to see more of that, see the pictures behind the story, head to Hack's Instagram, TikTok, and you can check out the salon where Ariana was and speaking to those people who are thinking of getting toupees. It's definitely something that is taking off. There's been a massive increase in the past couple of years, especially in people who are looking at toupees. We've got people on the text line now, someone saying, I lost my hair and it honestly didn't make a difference. Accept it. Grow a beard and move on. I save a heap on haircuts now, that person's saying. Someone else saying, I'm not losing hair, but going grey in your early 20s was something I had to really prepare for because of genetics. That's very interesting. We actually did a story on going grey early on a few years ago on Hack, and there was a massive response to that, men and women. Well, look, let's get into this chat a little more now.

0: with Ben Buchanan. He's a clinical psychologist specialising in male body image and body dysmorphia. G'day, Ben. Welcome back to Hack.
1: My pleasure. Good to be here.
0: Do you get a lot of people coming to you, a lot of men in particular, who are struggling with hair loss?
1: Yeah, I mean, I do, but I think it's important to contextualise because I specialise in male body image, and you know, the people that see me are down the extreme end of the spectrum who are really anxious.

0: The vast majority of men that experience hair loss actually just cope fine and get on with life.
1: Yeah, right. Okay, so you're saying it's not a problem for most people, but there are some people who really do struggle with it. What are the things they're struggling with? Like, what are the issues young men in particular have about thinning out and going bald?
0: Yeah, well, I think it's one of the first and obvious signs of aging. And I think for young men in particular, if it happens early, it can be a real hit to self-esteem. And especially if people have a preoccupation or have their self-esteem really based on their appearance. Really, healthy self-esteem should be based on a diversity of things, our values, our skills, our achievements. But if people are really basing their self-esteem on just their appearance, that's when I start to see problems.
1: It's interesting. We're getting a lot of messages through on this, Ben. We've got someone saying, I had a female family friend growing up who was bald and she would wear different wigs of different colours each day. I thought it was so cool, that person saying. Another person saying, I lost my hair at 24 and I don't really know what I've missed. No one could recognise me if I did have hair. Yeah, let's go to someone who's on the line with us now. We've got Damo from Geelong. Damo, you started losing your hair as a teenager. How old were you when you noticed that things are thinning out a little bit?
2: Pretty much. I sort of noticed it around 16, 17.
1: Okay.
2: And then after I sort of graduated, I went back through all my valedictory sort of photos and realised how thin it really was on the top.
1: You'd been maybe not seeing the full picture for a little while. I mean, you're in your mid-20s
2: Yeah.
1: now, you're 25. Is it something that has impacted your self-esteem or your life a lot?
2: No, not really. I mean, I shaved it pretty much as soon as I realized how thin it was, and I've pretty much been bald ever since.
1: It's good. This is great advice. You're saying just own it, accept it, and everything will be fine.
2: Yeah, pretty much. And like my fiance, ironically, is a hairdresser. And even now, like we've been together 8 years and she can't picture me with hair anymore. And neither can any of my family or my friends or anything like that. So
1: Was it
2: best
1: hard
2: thing I ever
1: to
2: did.
1: chat with mates about at all, Damo, or you were completely fine?
2: No, I was pretty much fine. I had a couple of mates that were thinning out as well. One of my mates, I sort of pretty much convinced him to shave it off as well because he was trying to hold on to it and going very thin in the middle. But since he's shaved it, he's seen the lighter side, I guess. And yeah, he doesn't want to look back either. It's just low maintenance and really cruisy and easy.
1: Interesting stuff. Well, Damo, thanks for having a chat with us. Good to hear some positive stories of people coming to terms in a very positive way with their hair loss. This is Hack. I'm Dave Marchese speaking with Ben Buchanan, a clinical psychologist, and we're talking about hair loss and people actually turning to toupees. It's this huge growth in popularity in toupees at the moment. Ben, I guess that's kind of an example of the majority of young guys you're saying who really do accept their hair loss pretty well and move on with life. Do
0: Yeah, I think
1: you?
0: Damo was a great example of where you simply accept it and you talk about it with your mates as well. One thing that I sometimes see is that people suffering in silence and hiding something away. And I think especially when it comes to toupees, shame often lives in secret. And so I think it's really great that we're talking about it now. And if someone's out there thinking, oh gosh, am I balding? I think one really key thing is to develop a sense of humor about it. Talk with your mates about it. Don't keep it secret because secrets is where shame lives. But if you just talk about it, you'll probably feel better about it.
1: It's good advice, and can definitely vouch for that. When I started to own up to my own hair loss, things got a lot easier. I mean, just quickly, Ben, do you advise people to come to terms with some of the underlying issues if they are really anxious about hair loss? Should they be thinking about going and speaking to someone about it?
0: Well, I think that if someone's experiencing hair loss, I think it makes sense to look at the medical options that you've got and to speak to your GP and think about medications and toupees and hair transplants and all that stuff. But medical treatments are no substitute for self-acceptance.
1: Yeah.
0: And I think that that's really what I want to be advocating for, having a sense of openness, human self-acceptance, and knowing that unfortunately, hair loss is part of the human condition.
1: It sure is. And look, thank you so much for having a chat with me and really

0: directly addressing some of those questions that people have. Ben Buchanan, clinical psychologist, appreciate your time as always.
1: That's a pleasure.
0: And then we got a lot of messages coming through. Someone saying, I started losing my hair in my 20s. When it got to the stage of being wispy, I just shaved the whole lot off. Never bothered me. Okay, so good to hear that people are really accepting this stuff. Women as well on the text line. Look, that is all we've got time for on Hack for now. Frankie and Phil, going to be back with you right after this.

0: on Triple J.
1: It's Frankie and it's Phil Fresh. We're hosting Drive right now. Hey, day one almost done.
2: Day one of 15, right? 15 days up, 3 weeks?
1: I guess so.
2: Day one, how are we feeling?
1: Day one, pretty good. Pretty excited for the first catch of the day.
2: Yeah, I've got something for you because, look, the kid Leroy. You know that kid?
1: Yeah, yeah, yeah.
2: He put out this album earlier this year and he's just put out a deluxe version of it. So there's a track on the deluxe version that I don't think is getting enough sunlight.
1: I have a feeling that you're going to come

0: cotton.
1: Let me put this down. So hold on. Let's hear it.
0: It's hard to...
1: See, but we can hear the steps, and that's all that matters. So this song from the Kid Laroi, I'm going to play it for you. I reckon you're going to be hitting that. She's still going. You need to stop. Frank, we've got the rest of the show to do.
0: I think you should be panting.
1: You're on Drive with Frankie and Phil.

0: You're listening to Drive with Phil and Frankie here on Triple J. And it is that time of week. It's the catch of the day.
1: Oh, what is this?
2: Yeah, I'm on.
1: Oh! Catch of the day.
3: I really enjoyed that you sung that.
0: I said best time of the week. We do this every day.
3: Yeah, it's your turn tomorrow, actually.
0: It's actually my turn tomorrow.
3: But it is the best time of the week because we're starting off strong because it's my catch of the day.
0: Yeah.
3: And like I said before, some Kid Laroi put out the deluxe version of his album. There's a track on there in particular that I've got for you. It's called Move Your Body.
0: Okay.
3: And that's what I said that you would do because when you hear it, you're going to know exactly what I mean by
0: that. I'm going to move my body.
3: We're getting like a bit of disco. We're getting a bit of funk. We're getting a little bit...
0: Disco, you say?
3: I would say it's like kind of disco.
0: Okay.
3: I'm hearing this and like, you know, it's blue. It's I'm in a club, blue lights. Maybe there's a disco ball involved.
0: Mm-hmm.
3: I'm strutting down. You know how it is. I'm strutting down like this, shoulders popping, and I hit the dance floor. This song comes on, and I'm going, ba, ba, da, da, da, da. Now, what are your thoughts about that?
0: I'm pretty excited to hear it. Let's put it to the test now.
3: Let's do it to the test. And if anyone that's listening in their car, please pull over because you will be dancing. The catch of the day here on Triple J Drive, the Kid Laroi. It's called Move Your Body.

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1: On the Concetta and Luca Instagram, we also put up a little picture of us at the pool hanging out, you know, just in the swimmers, yep. Looking, I'd say looking hot.
2: Yeah, call it what it is, a thirst trap, man.
1: Yeah, a little bit of it.
2: It's a little like, honeypot.
1: It's like a moderate thirst trap.
2: yeah, it's subtle.
1: I wake up this morning, and who has liked the Instagram story of us in our swimmers?
2: Who?
1: My ex-girlfriend from high school's mum.
2: No.
1: Who man. 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
2: Sorry, what?
1: She's in the likes.
2: Oh, my God.
1: She's in there.
2: It's like she's proud of you, mate.
1: Shouts out.
2: Hey, Diva, how are you?
1: Oh, you're sorry things didn't work out between your daughter and I, but I always thought you were very cool.
2: The one from high school, that's deep cut.
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0: You're listening to Triple J Drive, Frankie and Phil with you while Abby and Tyrone are away. And if you just joined us, if you've missed it, you've missed the best part of the show, the catch of the day from the Kid Leroy. It's called Move Your Body. See what I'm saying?
1: It is good. He does have a tone. Do you think he sometimes sounds like Pharrell, like a little bit?
0: Ooh.
1: And that's a huge compliment.
0: What are you getting from, like, which is it, like a specific word?
1: I'm saying they're the same register.
0: Okay.
1: Like, I think there's a similar, they have quite a higher tone that is quite beautiful.
0: I'm hearing it.
1: Yeah, you know what I mean? I love this work from the Kid Leroy.
0: You
1: once
0: were dancing.
1: Again. I was dancing along to it for sure.
0: I think we were both dancing.
1: And I don't mean this in a bad way, but it does give family-friendly.

0: I think it's school disco.
1: I went school disco.
0: No, why the hell did you do that? I mean, because you can still get this.
1: Because it's just I think a really fun, upbeat, light song. There's no sexual undertone to it whatsoever.
0: I mean, when you hear this, there's only one thing to do.
1: Yeah. Oh, they do say the F word in there. So if they were doing like a kids bop version, it'd be like, you don't mess with nobody.
0: Maybe they need to work on the language in particular.
1: Yes. Well, we're going to do a bit of, we're going to listen to some stuff they did on Breakfast for now. This is Phil Fresh and Frankie on Triple J.

0: This ain't the end.
1: Frankie and Phil with you here on Triple J Drive, and I want to take you to something that happened earlier today on Breakfast with Luca and Jordan, who was filling in for Conchetta. Some that I actually am really invested in.
2: Yeah, there's some like pretty big news going on right now at the NBA.
1: We're talking about my goat, LeBron James.
2: Let me, the NBA expert, come in and say what's going
1: please,
2: on.
1: Please, please.
2: And educate everyone. LeBron James, if you're not across this right now in the NBA, he is playing in the finals with his son on the same team. Very truly historic thing to see. You know, but playing sport with your parents, it isn't always so successful, you got to say. So Luca and Jordan wanted to hear what went down when parents got involved with your sport. We heard from Leah first.
3: So I've been playing baseball for about 15 years now. My mum's always played with me. My brother's played with me. One day my dad decided to get in on the action. He'd never played before. He rounded the bases to get to third base, tripped halfway through, fell flat on his face, crawled on his hands and knees to get to the base, was somehow safe, but he did his ankle, has never played since.
4: Oh, my God.
5: I like to imagine that he did his ankle in the crawl as well. It wasn't even the fall that did it.
3: He just collapsed and was like,
1: nah,
3: that's it, never again.
1: Okay, can I just say, I don't have kids yet, but that's probably one of my, I'm scared that's going to happen to me.
2: Oh no, you're going to be a sport parent. You're going to be like really like into it.
1: So, I mean, I've never been athletic in my entire life. Okay. Like I enjoy watching sports, but I feel like if, you know how they do, did they do it at your school when like all the dads raced in like
2: in
1: a sprint?
2: Yeah, yeah, yeah.
1: I'm worried that I'll fully G myself up for it and like pull a hammy or something and just fully embarrass and shame my child. And I'm really worried. That's probably like the worst thing that something that I'm scared about.
2: Well, I've never done sport with my father, but we both have done stand up together, which is even maybe more embarrassing than anything can happen in sport.
1: How would that be embarrassing?
2: The risks are a lot higher.
1: Really?
2: I might not break a bone, but I'll break my soul.
1: Oh, goodness. Well, I mean, I saw you guys, you had props. There was a hula hoop involved, no?
2: Yeah, we do a show together and there was a part of it where we like had, never mind. it gets a little bit too involved.
1: Is it? Okay.
2: Yeah, you got to go see the show.
1: You have to go see the show. Let us know on 0439-757-555. You had a weird parent moment at sports.
2: Yeah. Did the parent get a bit too involved?
1: Are you the parent, maybe?
2: Yes. Let us know. 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
1: Dude, we played just before a little something that happened on Brekkie where Luca and Jordan were talking about parents and sports after the LeBron James Bronny of it all. I've just decided in between all of those songs that I'm cancelling myself out of school sports.
0: Really? Wow, you're going to take everything out.
1: I've just been sitting with the thought of me just embarrassing myself in front of not only my children, but also the rest of the children at my kids. And so, mind you, I don't have any kids. Well, I'm not even close to it yet.
0: It's all theoretical. I honestly think I'm okay with my kids doing a sport. I really don't want to be getting up before 7 a.m. on a Saturday.
1: God, what?
0: And my mum and dad did that for us for a long time, for netball, you know? And even though I did not enjoy the netball whatsoever, and I was also being forced to do it.
1: Actually, I'm gonna jump on that as well. I'm actually going to include that as well. Anything before 7, you're saying?
0: Yeah.
1: 7.
0: I don't want to wake up before 7.
1: What about 8?
0: 8, I could maybe do. I'll consider it. But I would not be happy about it. And it's just like cutting up the orange slices and then bringing them to the game.
1: Are you going
0: to
1: be that kind of parent, though? Well, there's some snacks?
0: Everyone takes turns, usually. In the netball community, every mum takes a turn.
1: God, there's so much I need to learn about this before I become a parent. Look, you're listening to Drive here on Triple J, Frankie and Phil with you.

0: 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We're going to get out of here. What a great first day we've had.
1: Strong.
0: But tomorrow we got a bit going on.
1: We got a little chat with Levi.
2: Because there's something so vexing about you.
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0: Yes, we're rolling the shoulders indeed. We're rolling him into next day, in tomorrow, where you'll be hearing an interview with Levi.
1: And we hope you guys are going to be doing the same. We'll see you tomorrow at 3. Bye.

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2: That's right. Home and Hosed on Triple J. 100% farm to table, organic Australian music. Thanks, Frankie and Phil. First day on Drive. We're continuing some new faces. You might have heard me on Summer Lunch and mornings the other week with Lucy. My name is Sam Lane. I love Australian music, and I'm very privileged to be giving you two whole hours of it here on Home and Hosed. You can get in touch with me, 043975-7555, because we got some exciting things today. We've got a first play from Jalmar coming up in 15 minutes. If you like Bad Bunny, it's in the same genre wheelhouse, dembo, reggaeton, all that good stuff. And I've picked some of my own bits and pieces, gigs I've seen recently, so you get to know me a bit. What's my taste? Oh my goodness, I'm very excited. Let's kick it off with, you guessed it, Australian music. This artist, Rage Flower, had a song about hating your job. So if you hate your job, little out a little dance to this one. This one is called Control.

0: Frankston, stand up. It's the gnomes.
1: What are they doing in Frankston? First the Bella Lip Bombs, now this. Magic Man, in before that, Rage Flower with Control. You heard them both here on Home and Hosed. Your home for Australian music, all Australian music. My name is Sam Lane, filling in for Anika today and tomorrow. And a little bit about me, I went to the festival Golden Plains recently and I saw the gnomes live, and I didn't put two and two together when, before their set, I was walking down to the stage, the Supernatural Amphitheatre, and I saw about two dozen people dressed as gnomes come over the hill and wander down to stage, front of the stage, right in the pit. And then the band started playing, and like Gru recognizing his minions, they were like, shout out to all our gnomes at the front. And all the gnomes were like, yeah! It was unreal. Very, very fun moment. You can text me 0439-757-555. Got our first play from Jalma. Take is the name of the song. You'll hear it first here on Triple J. 0439-757-555. Once again, here's Sam Alfred, Kara OK, Definition of Love.

0: Sam Alfred and Cara O'Kay, definition of love right there. You're here on Home and Hosed. My name's Sam Lane, filling in for Anika Luna today and tomorrow. And I'm very privileged to right now be getting into a first play from Nam Melbourne-based artist Jalma, who makes intoxicating dembow reggaeton style music. The song I'm going to play for you is called Take. I feel like I should maybe get you up to speed in case you don't know what dembow is. Dembow is a style of music related to reggaeton. Think Bad Bunny, think that cha-cha, like drum beat. Originated in the Dominican Republic, the origin of the name credited to Shabba Ranks. Yeah, that's the same one that ASAP Ferg mentions in his song, Shabba Ranks. It's a very, very rhythmically based form of music, and it's very, very beautiful. Let's play it right now. This is Take by Jalma. Give him some love on the text line, 0439-75-7555.
1: You're hearing this before anyone else. It's a first play.
2: Yo, what's good? This is Jalma, Suavecito, ya tu sabes que lo que. And this is the first play of my new song, Take, with Sam Lane on Home and Host. Crazy one about this one is, we made this at like 3:30-ish a.m. and we did it in one take, so big up with that. Bless up. Enjoy the waka down this one.

Peach PRC right there with Hold It For Her, a song about grief, grieving things before they happened. And in before that, a first play from Jalma, Nam-based artist making dembow music. If you like Bad Bunny, hop on his wave. Take, the name of that song. I love the little prrr he gave us at the end of the voice note there. God forbid a guy get in tune with his feline side. 0439757555 is the number. People enjoying my beatboxing of the dembow drum beat. At least I've got a backup career in beatboxing. God bless. You are here on Home and Host, Sam Lane with you here, filling in for Anika today and tomorrow. All Australian music farm to table, as I did say. I've got an unearthed high track coming up in about 20 minutes. Want to see what the kids are up to? You should stick around.

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Home and Hosed on Triple J. Right there, you had Coco Elise with Porcelain Tiles, a sweet, romantic little number. And just before, Wanna Be There, it's a song by MJ Soul with Dylan Atlantis, Zion Garcia, Solly, Guano C, Station Hades, and Astro Ice Cold. Sam Lane with you here on Home and Hosed. It's Triple J's All-Australian Music Show. And yeah, there's a lot of people on that song, you might notice. MJ Soul's the main artist, and there's 6 other artists. Now, that's 7 all up. Lockie's texted in on 0439-757-555, calling it MJ Soul et al. I think that's a good convention. When I was at uni, academic conventions suggested that if you had more than 2 authors on a paper, it became et al. So you had, now it could be MJ Soul et al. No more need to list everyone's name in the song title. You can just go et al. That's absolutely genius. If anyone else has some great ideas, like Lockie, text me 0439-757-555. Got one from Unearthed High very soon from Canberra, a band called Marline. Triple J.

Spacey Jane with Do You Really Love Her? And before that, G Flip Disco Cowgirl. Both those here on Home and Host. It's your home for Australian music on Triple J. I'm Sam Lane filling in for Anika Luna today and tomorrow. I am an Australian music lover. You know, I go to so many gigs. I listen to so many records from around Australia. And I'm privileged to show you some of my favorites. And I'm also very privileged because I know the next generation is

in good hands. I'm about to play you a song by a band made up of kids in high school. They submitted their song to Unearthed High, Triple J's program, where we try and find the next great talent in high school. Marline, a two-piece project from the ACT, from Canberra. And this song, the references they've given are Alex G, Adrian Lenker, and Floris. So I think I'm ready to cry. I'm just preparing that now. I went and got tissues while that Spacey Jane song was playing. So I'm very ready. If you want to enter into Unearthed High, it closes in end of May 11, midnight May 11. So you got a little bit of time. So if you're in high school listening to this now, you're in a band, get it in now. Finish your homework first, then get it in. There are lots of artists we play here on Triple J that have come through Unearthed High, like the Ryans, Anna Faraji, George Alice, and people who have been finalists. The Kid Leroy was a finalist. Hockey Dad were finalists. So, hey, you'd be joining some pretty good company and you get some pretty cool prizes. Check it out on the Triple J website. Submit your songs and you could win. Let's take a listen. Marline with Float On Back. Remember, they're in high school. 0439757555. Show them some love. It's Herman Host on Triple J.

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1: As the weather cools down, Ruby Fields is heating up the stages with her newest album, Small Achievements. Bringing her gritty and raw energy to intimate settings, celebrate your little wins with her in bars and theatres across the country from April 24th through to mid-May. And Teen Jesus and the Jean Teasers are continuing their post-Laneway high with their national tour in May. Expect menacing and grungy vibes from their discography as they celebrate their Glory album in style. Get in quick though, because their Aussie leg ends on May 9th.
0: For info on these gigs and more, head to Triple J's Instagram.

I'm a host on Triple J. I'm Sam Lane filling in for Anika today and tomorrow. That was Panao with Tu Corazon, Your Heart featuring The Warning. In before that, a track from Marline, Float On Back. A song from two musicians, Jonah Marlowe and Tilda Irene, 16 years old, submitted that song to Unearthed High. There's still time. Open till midnight, May 11. Check the Triple J website for details. What a gorgeous, flourishing, nourishing track. I liked the touch points they had of Adrian Lenker and Alex G. Because, yeah, it's definitely that kind of Alex G when he gets into his acoustic side, maybe the earlier stuff. But, yeah, the interplay of the vocals as well kind of reminded me of maybe bands in other genres like the XX, when you have that kind of male-female counterpart with the lower voice and the higher voice. I think it works really well. Text line's loving it on 0439757555. Float On Back to You was absolutely gorgeous. What clever people. It's so inspiring. When I was 16, I was playing.

playing a lot of music in my basement, but I hadn't written my own music yet. So these kids are way ahead of me. Here's some music from Brazen Barbie. Stick around. I've got some more Australian music. You guessed it. Including one from Janaba, I've been loving. You're on Triple J.

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You're here on Home and Hose. That was DMAs with Heaton Park. And before that, Janaba Highlander and Highlander with Buster. And we ones from Dice and Brazen Barbie. Before that, you can check it all out on the Triple J app. My name is Sam Lane, filling in for Anika. Today and tomorrow, we're into the second half of the program. We're going to get a little weird with it. I've picked out some of my favorite Australian music that's come out recently. When I showed this to the music team, they were like, this is so Sam Lang coded. If you have heard me on the radio before, you've likely heard some of these songs. When I have a favorite, I pick it and I play it a billion times whenever I can, because I'm like, look, I got my one shot to play this song. Everyone needs to hear it. But luckily, we can settle in and have a fun time together. 0439-757-555 is the number if you would like to get in touch. Scott from the Gold Coast did. Harkening back to that song I played from Marline, they are a band who submitted their song to Unearthed High. It was absolutely beautiful, saying, my mind will definitely float on back to them. The future is in good hands. I always think that whenever I go to a gig and it's like all ages and there's like a younger band playing or something. I've seen it a couple times and you're always like, yeah, what was I doing at that age? The kids are going to be okay, I think. All right, let's kick it off. This one from Shawita, me and Jin, Brisbane-based artist. And her song, Sins, is about crying in the nail salon. It's got that R&B flair, but there's a bit of kind of like ambient instrumentation. Have a listen. Let me know what you think.

Nat Pavlovic with Big Heart, the title track from the record, Big Heart. And before that, we had Shawita with Sins, both here on Home and Host, your home of Australian music on Triple J. Sam Lane with you here, filling in for Anika today and tomorrow. I played those two songs together because they fit a bit of a theme. Two record labels that are the kind of lifeblood of Australian music, the small labels propping up, you know, different sounds, interesting missions. That first one from Shawita is on Music in Exile, a label that platforms music from people in Australia who are refugees or otherwise seeking asylum or from, you know, immigrant communities, and they do such good stuff. You've heard their stuff before. They've had stuff from Mindy Mengwang and Triple J's own Tim Scheel. He's released music through there. Gordon Coang, and that one there, you'll hear it on Unearthed as well. Shawita with Sins from her forthcoming EP, Canvas. And right there, Nat Pavlovic, label head of Blossom Rot Records, who have artists like the Vovos, who you've definitely heard on Triple J, Megafauna, Sweetie, Snowy Band, more on the kind of soft folky side. I also love they do, these places do compilation records. I think it's a great way to find music. Go on Bandcamp, find a record label, and get their compilation record. It gives you a lovely charcuterie board of music. Really enjoy that. And usually they go to a good cause. So yeah, that's what I like to do. It's Australian music. It's supporting the smaller side of things, you know. Farm to table Australian music, as I did say earlier. This next one from another great Australian label, NLV Records. They're home to Nina Jirachi and also this guy, Olana, who I'm going to play a new track from called Mosquito Bite. Real ones know I'm a big fan of Olana. His song Chicken on Bike came out last year and it really spoke to me. This one does as well. It's about getting a mosquito bite. Text in 0439 757 555. Have you ever gotten a mosquito bite? I bet you have.

0: Home and Hosed on Triple J right there. Lismore-based band Media Puzzle with the song Out of the Rain from their new record, New Racehorse. Funnily enough, the band's name comes from a horse. He was a horse that was born in 1997, lived to 2006, was an Irish horse best known for his win in the 2002 Melbourne Cup. Yeah, cool band, and they've expanded their sound on this record. I believe it's their fourth record. And there's a lot of like spoken word and interesting passages on it, which I hear they sourced from, like, there's a site, they said, where you can look up basically fragments of words and find like royalty-free kind of like public domain stuff to get as like background music, which I think is really, really cool. Sam Wayne with you here. It's Home and Hose, your home of Australian music on Triple J. You can text me 0439757555. Maybe you got a request. I reckon I've got a bit of time. Australian music only, though. Australian music only. If you send me Crowded House, I'll be a little conflicted. We get no edge cases. 100% bona fide Australian music. Oh my goodness. This next artist has an EP coming out very soon. It is Friday. Oh my goodness, I love Friday. A part of a scene, again, in that, so he's part of the scene alongside the MJ Soul track I played earlier. Surprised he wasn't on it, to be completely honest with you. His new EP, Rituals, is coming out very soon, 5th of June, and it's coming of age music. That's what I describe it as. Let's take a listen. I've got one from Georgia Knight and then Trials up next. So don't go anywhere. You're on Triple J.
1: I've never experienced that connection.
2: Really?
1: No.

Home and Hosed on Triple J, your home of Australian music. At the top, Friday, with Just You from his forthcoming EP, Rituals, out June 5. Georgia Knight with Rockabilly in the middle from her February record she released, Beanpole, and just there, Trials. You might know him as one half of AB Original alongside Briggs, but he's just dropped a solo record on Friday called Handle That Song, Polywaffle. Much more experimental, gritty production than his previous work that I've heard. I was covering for Phil's show on Weekends yesterday, and Nookie was on after me with Blackout, and he had a great chat with Trials. You can listen back to that on the Triple J app. But the most interesting thing I think I heard throughout that was that this record by Trials is uniting like three generations of his family, because it's about the time in Trials' life from when he was like 8, you know, onwards growing up. And like his kind of difficult childhood. It's quite a heavy record. But equally, it reaches to the generation after and before. His son is currently 8 years old. And so he's using this as a way to kind of, you know, unlearn bad habits, dig in and be a better father. And it's also hearkening back, because I believe it's his great-grandfather or maybe great-uncle was living on a mission outside of Adelaide in South Australia that it began to exist and was colonized when his uncle was 7 or 8, and he had to go through kind of a difficult childhood at the same time Trials did. So it's kind of, he described as three generations calling to each other,

Triple J, Home and Hosed. Kooey is that band that you just heard with the song Yardenji, and Lucky before that with Adored. My name is Sam Lane, filling in for Anika today and tomorrow, playing all Australian music. And I love that band Kooey. Their record Messengers is, it's like a warm hug. The duo of Keely Saunders and Jack Hudson, I believe. They met doing a Like a Virgin, which is amazing. Jack River, when she covered Amel and the Sniffers, Guided by Angels, had Keely in her band and then on guitar with Jack, and then they met. And then it spawned this creative partnership whereby it's, they describe Kooey as both kind of an art project as well as a music project, because they have both have like illustration backgrounds as well. And yeah, I think it breathed life into both of them. And if you go onto their Instagram and look at them perform their music, they have little snippets out there. I'm sorry, it's Mark Harding. My apologies. There's just so much palpable joy coming through the screen. I can't describe it any other way. It's just so beautiful. It's clearly just kind of revitalized them. Mark has described how, you know, he felt at a bit of a crossroads with music. He'd played in other bands before. They'd been quite big. They'd toured the world. And then he became an illustrator, kind of leaving music behind and just, you know, out of it. And then meeting Keely and making these demos, these songs just are filled with joy. That song, Yardenji, has a special meaning, roughly translating to my gratitude in Tharol language. So, I don't know, connects me back to the ground. Whenever I'm feeling down, I'm like, all right, Sam, have some bloody Yardenji, have some gratitude. Yeah, I just adore that record, man. It's so good. Listen to it whenever you're feeling down. We got about 15 minutes until Soul Control with Tanya Bunter, one of my favorite shows on the J's. She always manages to like bring so many songs under the soul umbrella, but I'm like, it makes sense. Like, I'm pretty sure she played Cameron Winter from Keys on the other day, and I was like, might if a white boy have a little soul? I don't know. Me and Jin Zone. Briz Vegas, stand up. It's Sydney Phillips right here. Firewalk with me. Had the privilege of seeing this live at Rocked. You can text me 04397577555. Triple J.

Owelu Dreamhouse is the name of this band. Sarah, I saw you asking on the text line 0439 757 555. They're a Melbourne group, and they're it's their debut. They both were in other bands before that, notably Sasquatch, a Melbourne space soul band that broke up in 2019. They took time off music and they came back. Production on that from members of Surprise Chef. You might hear that in there as well. You're here on Home and Hose, Sam Lane with you. Time for me to get out of here, but I'll be back tomorrow with not one, but two first plays. We have one tonight, two tomorrow. Who knows? I'm increasing my first play ratio by 100%. Stocks are going up, baby. Absolutely beautiful to play you some of my favorite songs, and I will be back. Who knows what I'll be cooking up. Let's close with some Matt Corby. When I feel like this, thanks for all the love, and I'll see you tomorrow.

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1: As the weather cools down, Ruby Fields is heating up the stages with her newest album, Small Achievements. Bringing her gritty and raw energy to intimate settings, celebrate your little wins with her in bars and theatres across the country from April 24th through to mid-May. And Teen Jesus and the Jean Teasers are continuing their post-Laneway high with their national tour in May. Expect menacing and grungy vibes from their discography as they celebrate their glory album in style. Get in quick though, because their Aussie leg ends on May 9th.
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2: I'm going to say something, but I want to say it directly because I feel like there's going to be like some up-and-coming artist who really needs to hear this. You have to have somebody next to you that can remind you of who you are when you're doing these things, because people who've been doing it longer than you will sometimes try to convince you that you don't know what you're talking about. And if you allow those voices even a little bit to get in the way, you can doubt yourself, and doubt breeds chaos.
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4: Yeah, of course it is. Every week I give you 2 hours of music that I hand select for you to hang out with me through. It's going to be a really great show. I'm going to be giving you stuff that is the full package pop R&B sound of people that are coming to mind because of the whole Michael Jackson revival. An artist called Seku is going to be coming through a little later on. Got some old school reggae from John Wayne. Our problematic priestess, or witch, Azealia Banks, will be making an appearance too. You are with Tanya Bunter here on Triple J, and it is so much fun to do this show. I do have African roots that I love to celebrate on it every week, and my touch point to shake your ass to start off the show with. This is my man Rama and Bounce on Triple J.

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1: Baby, keep swimming. Baby, keep shining. Right. Young and getting it.
2: Exactly.
1: The most sexiest lady in the world. The most latest baby in the world. Yes. A1 baby. Number one baby. Intelligence baby. Classic baby. Yes. Men, come on, buddy.
2: Yes.
1: Anybody will see this baby.
2: Yes.
1: When I see say intelligent baby.
2: Yes.
1: This world. Miss World, International, Miss International, Classic Baby. Baby, keep smiling. Baby, carry the goal. Baby, keep swimming. Baby, keep swimming. Baby, keep swimming.
3: Bro.

and to always hear another banger. 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You are Tanya Bunter. I love to play hits for you here on the show. It is soul and R&B that I love to celebrate, but it really extends into everything that has roots in that music. So you're going to get a bit of house. You're going to get some hip hop.

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1: You go through your life for a long time, you think that no one has ever suffered the way I've suffered. You know, my God. And then you realize, you read something, you hear something, and you realize that your suffering does not isolate you. That your suffering is your bridge. Mm-hmm. That many people have suffered before you. Many people are suffering around you. And always will. And all you can do is bring, hopefully, a little light into that suffering. Enough light so the person who is suffering can begin to comprehend his suffering and begin to live with it and begin to change it. Change the situation. We don't change anything. All we can do is invest people with the morale to change it for themselves.

You're with Tanya Bunter on Triple J, and we kicked it off with a man who is giving us all of the energy in a live performance. It is Sekou and Dangerous Lover. In the middle, Tupac, Do For Love, a posthumous release I Can Get Around, and at the very end, Bionic, a new one that I've actually never heard of before. And the reason why I found her is as a result of Ray J sort of going viral at the moment with a live version of her, and he's like dancing along to the music and really having a moment to it. That was Club from the end of last year. It is Soul Control that you tuned into. It's so lovely to hang out with you. I love to play you a whole lot of new stuff that's come out over the last few weeks or last few days even, but I also love to give flowers to the greats of the genres that have come before. And sadly, the final Ronette, Nedra, has passed away, and that was such an amazing band, and it's really interesting to look at the history of how that's inspired artists from the Beach Boys to Wet Leg, from their cute 60s outfits, and how it inspired people like Amy Winehouse. I'm going to be playing you a track from the Ronettes catalogue, one of my favourites that I love to dip into. First, I wanted to get Chaotic. This is our feature artist from Unearth from last week. You've heard MJ Soul on this show before, but managed to get some mates on this track. It is Chaos. It's called Wanna Be There.

0: My thing, what I hope to do all the time, is to be so completely myself, which that's what I hope I am, to be so much myself that my audiences and even people who meet me are confronted. They're confronted with what I am, inside and out, as honest as I can be. And this way, they have to see things about themselves immediately.
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An absolute cutie patootie based in Melbourne. That was Ella Thompson's new one called Promise to Keep. In the middle, a devastatingly

0: You're hanging out with Tanya Bunter here on Triple J, and I have a real funny dancehall anthem requesting that you give the popo a buzz from John Wayne. But to get us in that tropical energy, a beautiful pairing of two artists that I didn't really know were hanging out. Jesse Reyes and Mooney Long have just dropped this a couple of days ago. It's called Ain't You Tired. 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
1: You know, I can't speak for all girls, but we just be mad that you didn't leave us alone. 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
1: What do you want from me? And a glass of pride, glory prize too. Baby, you're coming like

so sick to be able to hear that big sound system energy come through on a studio recording. John Wayne and Call the Police in there as well, Annie and Charge It. Whenever I play something from her, I'm always reminded that Peng Black Girls was the first ever track that I played when I first took over this show. So forever indebted to the energy and the motivation that comes from listening to anything from her. And Jesse Reyes and Mooney Long before that. It is going to be a moment of reflection to one of my favorite all-time samplers in the world. And yeah, it's going to be pretty close to home. Let's see if you can work out who I'm going to play. First, some witchy, ethereal music from an artist that I've been loving, and I managed to see a little bit of a DJ set from at Dylan Allcott's festival, Ability Fest, a few weeks ago. It's new stuff from Jupiter called Buck. Time to light some sage. 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

0: Jirachi, The Kid Laroi, G Flip, The Ryans, Genesis Owusu, and heaps more got their start.
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0: The light of my life is going out tonight in a pink champagne Corvette. 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
0: I sleep 3 feet above the street in a pink champagne Corvette. Fly out in space. 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The stars are made.

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It's so cool to be able to look back at those three tracks and go, oh, actually, Aussie back to back. We started with Jupiter and Buck, then the Avalanches. So good at being able to snippet pieces of life out in the moment and then re-piece it together in these audio forms, which just feels so nostalgic and like I've been missing it my whole life. So, so lovely to listen to Running Red Lights. It still hits the same time that I heard it for the first time. And Hiatus Coyote, Molasses at the very end. I've got a new producer who I've just found who is super sexy and housey and bouncy and has this great production down pat. So if you're a massive fan of someone like Hey Trinada, I'm going to put you onto someone new in the next 10 minutes. I've also got naughty Azealia Banks coming up next. First, Aussie greatness. It's Nerve teaming up with B-Cell.

cause I'm in love with the. 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I'm in love with the way you move. 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Off my face and I'm facing you. 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No surprises, no breaking news. 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

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No surprises, no breaking news. All my life I've been paying dues off my face and I'm. Yeah.

0: Everybody could be lit for a weekend, but can you be lit for life?
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You really can't help but feel yourself tapping into this track. A Belgian-based producer called Jeffrey Hypso, gotta suss that. It is P2, a brand new one for you here on Triple J, with some East End dubs and jazzy, giving you that dance energy in there, as well as a housey number from Azealia Banks, 1991. This next section's a little bit more hip-hop leaning, a little bit grittier. I've got Miss Dynamite coming up to throw in a classic. Before I play that for you, this is a track you've probably seen all over your feed because there's the most stunning choreography of Young Lean in the middle of a set of boys just doing the most insane in-sync choreography. This is a brand new one from him and Generation. It's called Storm 2. Like

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0: I have respect for myself, and this is my best friend, so I have respect for her.
1: All right.
0: And I'm being dead honest right now that if you call me dumb or her dumb one more time, I don't care how many steroids you take, how many egg yolks you drink, how many push-ups you do, I'm being dead serious. I will your face in. If you think I haven't done it, I've done it before, and I will do it again. I really don't care. So watch your mouth.
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Absolutely adorable. That is a track from Sailor called Duvet. And I hope you're feeling comfy, even if you're not in a duvet or a doona, if you prefer that. Because this is a show where I hopefully just meet you where you're at. There's no pressure to shuffle around, to move, to feel challenged. It's just a nice little spot to hang out with me for a couple of hours as I play music from soul and R&B, but also dip into some music that just has a bit of weight to it. In a moment, I'll be making you feel real comfy with some Crushed Velvet from Prince. First, an artist that I have just been obsessed with, a VCA jazz drummer at heart. It is Local the Neighbor with Are You Okay?

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1: Hi, I'm Malcolm Todd, and I covered Phoebe by Audrey Hepburn for Like a Virgin.
0: So what else would you want me? I think I got a fucked up.
1: That's just personally my favorite song of Audrey's. I put a little more rock and roll energy into it, a little more, you know, distortion and grunge.
0: What else would you want me? I
1: hope it makes her emotional. Because I meant it. I was really excited to sing the song, and I really love the song. So I hope she's proud of me, and I hope she understands how proud I am of her when I'm singing it.
2: Like a Virgin with Malcolm Todd. Check it out now. And go behind Like a Virgin 2 on YouTube and the Triple J app.
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summer of the strings. The way they weave in and out of each other, this is Purple Rain from Prince. A little classic jam for you here on Soul Control. Came off the back of something that felt equally as dark and textured and a good slow burn. Local the Neighbor with Are You Okay? We're going to give you sunshine and rainbows to cleanse that palate before I head off. So if you want to get your whistle note ready, that vocal range up, up, up there, Minnie Riperton is coming for you to sing along to. First, our doo-wop king.

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1: Oh my God, congratulations. You've finally suffered enough. You can move on. It's finally PEMDOS'd and balanced itself out. You can move on now.

We had some real nice bright tracks back to back there. Don West, Minnie Riperton, Maya Jahn, who's a new artist that I've just discovered, asking for a four-leaf clover, asking for new beginnings on that amazing track called New June. And then it's just like cutie patootie energy across the show, I've realized. But Khaki Kid, an Irish, I guess I'd say rapper, but in this iteration is a bit more of like an indie jam with Joe Butler. It's called Shoes Up. You've been hanging out with Tanya Bunter. Thank you so much for chilling with me. I've just been thinking a whole lot over the last week or so about the purity of a night out being anchored in like feminine energy for everyone to have a good time. And I've had Cool and the Gang in my head so much. So I need to finish off the show with that to be authentic to it, to really spark that energy maybe in your week. Go hang out with some cool girls. Thanks so much. I'll catch you next week.

0: The world is kind of cooked right now. So in the words of Rihanna, we're finding love in a hopeless place. 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Plus,
1: we as humans crave love, and we actually need love to underpin our physiology and our mental health and our physical health and our immune systems and all these sorts of things.
0: We sit down with world-renowned evolutionary anthropologist Dr. Anna Marchin to find out everything about love, lust, limerence, and more.

The new one from Darcy Haven there. It's called Wishbone. Hey, it is Late Nights on Triple J with me, Ben Hunter. Let me hear you say, oh, yeah. Nice. Hey, what a thrill to be with you back in the hot seat. I was here last night and I'm back holding down the fort again. Hope you're doing well. Hope it was one hell of a Monday and it's going to be one hell of a week. I've got a good feeling. I've had a strong start to the week. I'm feeling good. Things are well. 0439757555 is the place to be. I've got a little story to tell when I come off the back of this, but otherwise I'm going to kind of stay out of the way and let this music do the talking, because I've got some cracking stuff lined up for you. I've got one off the Noah Kahan feature album to play within the next half hour, as well as just some classics from Teenage Jones and a bit of a throwback with No Doubt rather than a throwdown with No Back. How about that? Right now, though, this is the new one from Kalani. If you don't mind, it's called Folded. It's Triple J.

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1: On the Concetta and Luca Instagram, we also put up a little picture of us at the pool hanging out, you know, just in the swimmers, yep. 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
2: Yeah, call it what it is, a thirst trap, man.
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2: It's a little honey pot.
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1: Who, man. 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

Late Nights on Triple J with me, Ben Hunter. That one is called Acquainted. It's by Laura Adeline, and it is a really, really pretty little track. The pop artist coming out of Melbourne, Nam. Really, really nice stuff. Only uploaded to Triple J Unearthed, like, in the last couple of weeks. And I've been really, really excited about it. Hope you're doing well. 0439757555 is the number to chip in on this. I'm coming to you. I was performing at a stand-up comedy event before I came into the studio today. And there was quite a famous comedian who was on the lineup early, who I shan't name. But I'm, you know, they're sort of hanging out with some of the comedians backstage before the show begins. And as the MC is on stage, this person comes over to us and we're sort of having a very quiet conversation. It's only a small backstage area, but this person comes over to us and says, hey, just keep an eye on the noise because it can be heard from on stage. And this person has a bit of a reputation for doing this kind of thing. So we all go, yep, sure. And then we're all pretty silent. And then this person goes on stage halfway through their set, leaves the stage, brings the microphone with them, comes backstage and says into the microphone, looking at all of us, can you guys keep an eye on the noise, please? I can hear you.

None of us had been talking. Everyone's on their phones. It was an all-time shush. It was just, I couldn't believe it. But it got me thinking about the shushing. Are you a shusher? Because I'm still undecided. I still don't know where to sit on the whole shushing etiquette. Is it, do you shush? How do you go about shushing? Have you shushed recently? Has it backfired? Have you shushed and have you felt bad about it later on? 0439757555 is the place to get in touch if you want to chip in. I've got some Dom Dollar playing later on, as well as off of the feature album from Noah Khan that's going to be playing before I chat to you next. But right now, this one, this is Lude featuring Inez. It's called Never Adds Up on Triple J.

record is his most honest and emotionally complex yet. It's a lyrical work of art, wrapped in warm, nostalgic percussion and toe-tapping riffs.

Noah Kahan's album, The Great Divide, is the feature album all this week here on Triple J. And right now it is Late Nights with me, Ben Hunter. Thrilled to be joining you for your Monday late night into early morning. And Noah Kahan, I mean, he just does it again. I hope you're merry, rich. Just for a bit more of a flavour of the album. If that song didn't convince you, then maybe my renditions of some of the small snippets I can remember from some of Noah's previous work. I've been really enjoying this. The clips of him, ASAP Rocky did the same show, some Instagram Reels series where musicians teach children music, and it's really cute. Noah Kahan's hitting a 6-7. The kids are going gaga for it. It's just exciting stuff. Before that, we heard from Georgia Smith with Don't Leave, Lude, Never Adds Up featuring Inez. And it's just going to keep on keeping on. I'm asking on 0439757555. Are you a shusher? Have you been shushed? Do you enjoy a shush? Do you think it's a worthwhile endeavor? Because I'm also like, they do work, but at what cost? Is it worth it, I suppose, is the question. I've got some Samaras in a bit, Dom Dollar and Tiger as well. We're going to keep it hustling along. This one's a throwback. This one was Hottest 100's number 25 in the big old year of 1996. You know it. It's No Doubt. Just a Girl.

Samara Sin, the rapper out of Tennessee in the United States of A. That one's called Ooh, S-H-X-T, exclamation point. And I suppose we're to believe that that X is an I and that song is called Ooh Shit. But really, it's honestly anyone's guess as far as I'm aware. But that was the vibe I'm getting. Hey, it's Late Nights on Triple J with Ben Hunter. I'm having a nice little time in here, I must admit. Hope you're having a nice night. Hope you're looking forward to a ripper week ahead. We can only hope that it's a ripper. I sure am. Having a nice time. 0439757555 is the place to get in touch. I'm chatting shushing and I had Damo in Belmont to text in re-shushing, and he's just said, I shush. People need to be quiet, and someone needs to tell them sometimes. I appreciate that, Damo. And the energy of the message is also like, it's actually quite understanding and quite motherly. You know, it's not, I'm not angry. You know, people are going to make noise. Sometimes we get excited. And, you know, it's an I scratch your back, you scratch mine. It's a symbiotic world. We've got to look out for each other. And although Damo doesn't say it there explicitly, I think there's something to it. I think that's quite sweet. This one's Winter Woman by Ray, off of the new album, of course, on Triple J. Picture me.

That one is called aptly Flashback. It's by Zadena. Apologies for that one. I should have looked it up. Further, the electronic artist out of Brisbane, Mianjin. Really exciting stuff. Played at Wildlands over the New Year's period as well. Very, very exciting times indeed. As we tickle on over into Tuesday, happy Tuesday. It's Late Nights on Triple J with me, Ben Hunter. And to celebrate, I mean, is there a better way to do it than with some of our girl? Some of our girl? Would that be so wrong? Addison Rae, times like these, Triple J.

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1: This Friday, we're bringing in the filthiest rap duo. 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
2: 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I'm the baddest bitch in this club.
1: 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And they've said third time's a charm because this time they get stopped by the Like A Version studio.
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0: A lot of Brisbane love happening on Triple J, the late nights. It's late nights with me, Ben Hunter, as we cruise on through the midnight hour. I hope you're having a nice one. That was Hands by Wax with two A's. Before that as well, Bag Raiders, Shooting Stars, a classic, Tyler as well, Betty Ray's, all of it, as well as, very exciting, if you've not been keeping abreast, the Like a Virgin situation, Joey Valence and Bray coming in on Friday to lay down what is no doubt going to, I think I've got a good feeling, it's going to be one of the most talked about Like a Virgins in a little while. We heard obviously from Malcolm Todd last week. Just fantastic. I've been getting into a lot of that fella. He's good fun. I like this guy. I hope you're having a nice time. 0439757555 is the place to chat. If you got anything to chip in, a brain teaser, a riddle, still wondering. I mean, we threw it out there earlier. We heard from Damo out in Belmont, about shush politics. It's a tricky one. I'll leave you with some Raven Lane, Reputation featuring Dominic Fike, Triple J.
1: 1, 2, 1, 2, 3.

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It's Taxman K and the police too. I don't watch them mutes, I don't beef with a gang, but the set people I wanna see get blamed. 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

Middle Kids covering Don't Dream It's Over by Crowded House in 2017. What a cover, what a cover, what a cover. It's Late Nights on Triple J with me, Ben Hunter, and forgive me, but it is the twitching hour, and I've said it once, I'll say it again. Things get a little bit ooky spooky. Hope you're keeping well. I'm having a really nice time throwing down some beats, some bops, and even some tunes. And not least this one. Do stick around. We've got some fantastic stuff coming along. Olivia C. DeCarl, Matt Corby off of a previous album. Obviously, the new album touring at the moment. But if it doesn't piss anyone off, I've got some tune rats to play. This one's called Rat Bags. Rat, rat, rat, rat, rat. Triple J.

Damaged Goods, Confidence Man, of course. Before that, Larissa Lambert, I Love You Out Loud. Loving that one from Ballarat, Victoria. It's Late Nights on Triple J with me, Ben Hunter. And shall we read a quick horror story? It is the Twitching Hour after all, and this is something that I used to really get involved with, but it's been a little while. So if anyone's been missing it, here we go, because it is the Twitching Hour, of course. Once we hit midnight, things get a little crazy, and I'm running out of time otherwise. And just a little two-sentence horror story, just to keep everyone tantalized in case anyone is up studying late, needs to make sure they don't fall asleep. This is for you. So, yeah, brace yourselves. I stole a federal agent's gun out of her holster at the train station, and I tried to shoot the pigeon that gives you $1 million when you kill it. But it turns out it was not a cop, and it was actually a member of the firing squad, and she wasn't one of the ones who had the real bullet. Yeah, good luck sleeping. Imagine that. You know, you think you're going to win $1 million because you shot the pigeon, but there's no, it's just a blank because of the firing squad stuff. Something to think about. Don't really have much else for it. As we approach 1 a.m., still a bit to go. There's some nerve. There was some love on the text line I saw from the previous show from Tanya. Bit of nerve, love. Nerve is coming up. Carly Uchis as well, Don West. Here's Matt Corby, Water Love, Triple J.

Buds on Triple J with me, Ben Hunter. That was Nia Archives. That song is called Danger. The song is called Danger. Oh, wow. You can really get some ASMR sort of stuff happening here. I hope you're having a nice night. I got a text in before saying someone is sleeping next to their baby, or the baby is sleeping next to them, I should say. So I'm really just trying to keep it down. I hope that's okay. There's lots of fun that you can have with this sort of thing. Okay, I'm going to speak at a regular volume now. It's Late Nights on Triple J with me, Ben Hunter. We heard Violent Soho earlier. No Shade was Hottest 100s, number 73 in 2016. And Violent Soho back on tour in September this year, of course. And Matt Corby also touring in June with Tragic Magic, his new album. Hope you're having a nice old time. We're going to close out the midnight hour, the twitching hour, as we like to say, with this track here that we are loving. Latina artist out of Melbourne, Olivia C. DeCarl, Lover, Where'd You Go? On Triple J.

0: and I covered Phoebe by Audrey Hopert for Like a Virgin.
1: What else would you want me? I think I got it fucked up.
0: It's just personally my favorite song of Audrey's. I put a little more rock and roll energy into it, a little more, you know, distortion and grunge.
1: What else would you want me? I hope
0: that it makes her emotional. Because I meant it. I was really excited to sing the song, and I really love the song. So I hope she's proud of me, and I hope she understands how proud I am of her when I'm singing it.
2: 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And go behind Like a Virgin 2 on YouTube and the Triple J app.
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Late nights on Triple J with me, Ben Hunter. That was Nerve. Of course it was, with Motion Sickness. Rufus Du Sol before that, Leve, Mad Woman. Leve, of course, on tour from July 25th until August 12th with Triple J. 1 a.m. has come and gone, and now we're cruising towards the end of the show, I hate to say it. Thanks so much for hanging out so far. We've still got plenty of good stuff to get through. Some Leila Ebrahimi. I played this last night, and I'm really excited to get it back going up again. That's not too far away. Slater as well. Also, recently just announced to be on tour in Australia very soon. Very exciting. 043975755 is the number to text into if you're interested in getting in touch. I've got some public figures to play for you here. How I'm feeling. Feeling good. It's Triple J.

I'm gonna take some time to recognize the band now. I want you to make some noise. Tear the roof down. In no particular order. Twinkle and the Ivories, we've got Jam Lee Bennett. Moving on to the Horny Boys. On the trombone, we've got Jakey Parks. You already know it's Zach Olsen on the saxophone, ladies and gentlemen.

Chase Patola, ladies and gentlemen. On percussion, we got Patty Rogers. You already know it's the best man himself, Kelton Hurst on the bass.

Serious bit of hooting and hollering going on. Oh, my goodness. That was Don West performing Small Change at Liberty Hall, Sydney last year for Triple J. It's late nights on, as aforementioned, to Triple J. Hope you're doing well. My name is Ben Hunter, and it has been one of the joys of my life joining you this evening into our late night as we look to really kick this Tuesday in the guts, hey? Let's really just give it hell this Tuesday. I'm gonna go nuts this Tuesday. enjoying the Tuesday a lot. Carly Uch is riding around featuring Tory Lanez, of course, and Public Figures, How I'm Feeling. All good stuff. 0439757555 is where you can get in touch. As this person has, replying to my two-sentence horror story. And if you missed that, then shame on you. But there's no shame on me because it was great. And this won't really make any sense if you didn't hear the story, but we've just got the red eyes of the pigeon just bled me blood. The way that I caught the train that day with the federal agent forced me to cope. They forced me down. Is that the riddle? Your eyes caught me down. And I'm not too sure what is happening linguistically with that text, but I will say it is a thrill to be engaged with at some level this evening. So thank you very much for that. Always excited to get a text come through. It's late. It's late. I've had my Red Bull. I'm feeling good. I'm feeling alive, frankly. We've got about half an hour to go, and I've got some really exciting stuff. I've got reminded of one of my favorite albums of all time recently that I totally blanked out, and it's aligned with a very specific time in my life. So I've got a track off of that I'm going to play a bit later on in the evening. This right here, though, played it last night, not heard of it before, but Layla Ebrahimi. It's called I'm Sorry Maria, and I think you're going to dig it right now on Triple J. Damn it.

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1: We're heading into winter, so it's time to bring some heaters. Ben Garens is sweating up mosh pits across the nation from late May. Expect heaving club nights and fourth of the floors that'll have you spinning. If that's your vibe, hop on quick, because this one wraps up on June 20th. And Midriff are kicking into sixth gear and hooning around the country. The Brizzy outfit are fresh off supporting Aussie icons like Ocean Alley, Dice and Old Mervs, so it'll be a hooter of a time with this lot. They'll be making the rounds from May 22 in Eora, Sydney, before wrapping up in their hometown of Meanjin, Brisbane on June 6th. So get on it.
0: For info on these gigs and more, head to Triple J's Instagram.

Welcome to 49 Crescent Court, Warrandyte, a beautiful, secluded part of paradise. I'm Steve from Barber Ridge Real Estate. I'm a massive cunt. Let's take a look inside.

Slater, beat up Chanel's. It's late nights on Triple J with Ben Hunter. And that was, before that, of course, Play Lunch and Auntie Donna, Real Estate Apps, retrospective, language warning for that. But it's the cool kids hour. It's 1:45. We're having fun. And then, of course, the new one from Miss Olivia Rodrigo herself. It's called Drop Dead. Bang, bang, cop that. We've not got long left, so I want to get in as many tunes as I can in that time. Starting off with your friends and mine, Old Nerves. This is Heavy in the Morning. It's Triple J.

0: just keeps going.
1: Genesis Owusu, life keeps going, and indeed it does, and life must continue on. It's the end of our show tonight. It's the end of our time together. Hope you've had a nice time. I've been Ben Hunter. It's been a joy as always. Leaving you with some drifting clouds. Bowie, bowie. Triple J, see you later.

0: what?
1: It's like a moderate thirst trap.
0: yeah, it's subtle.
1: I wake up this morning.
0: Yeah.
1: And who has liked the Instagram story of us in our swimmers?
0: Who?
1: My ex-girlfriend from high school's mum.
0: No.
1: Who I have not spoken to or thought about for 10 years or something.
0: Sorry, what?
1: She's in the likes.
0: Oh.

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1: So what else would you want me? I think I've got a fucked up.
0: It's just personally my favorite song of Audrey's. I put a little more rock and roll energy into it, a little more, you know, distortion and grunge.
1: What else would you want me? I
0: hope it makes her emotional. Because I meant it. I was really excited to sing the song, and I really love the song. So I hope she's proud of me, and I hope she understands how proud I am of her when I'm singing it.
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1: Bad language. 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
2: Hey. 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Fuck it. 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
1: On the Conchetta and Luca Instagram, we also put up a little picture of us at the pool hanging out, you know, just in the swimmers, yep. looking hot.
2: Yeah, call it what it is, a thirst trap, man.
1: Yeah, a little bit of it.
2: It's a little honey pot.
1: It's like a moderate thirst trap.
2: yeah, it's subtle.
1: I wake up this morning, and who has liked the Instagram story of us in our swimmers?
2: Who?
1: My ex-girlfriend from high school's mum.
2: No.
1: Who man. I have not spoken to or thought about for 10 years or something.
2: Sorry, what?
1: She's in the likes.
2: Oh, my God.
1: She's in there.
2: It's like she's proud of you, mate.
1: Shouts out.
2: Hey, Diva, how are you?
1: Oh, sorry things didn't work out between your daughter and I, but I always thought you were very cool.
2: The one from high school, that's deep cut.
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0: how uplifting and inspiring you've been for me for all this time. 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
1: Yeah.

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1: On the Concetta and Luca Instagram, we also put up a little picture of us at the pool hanging out, you know, just in the swimmers, yep. Looking, I'd say looking hot.
2: Yeah, call it what it is, a thirst trap, man.
1: Yeah, a little bit of it.
2: It's a little honey pot.
1: It's like a moderate thirst trap.
2: yeah, it's subtle.
1: I wake up this morning, and who has liked the Instagram story of us in our swimmers?
2: Who?
1: My ex-girlfriend from high school's mum.
2: No,
1: who I have not spoken to or thought about for 10 years or something.
2: Sorry, what?
1: She's in the likes.
2: Oh, my God.
1: She's in there.
2: It's like she's proud of you, mate.
1: Shouts out.
2: Hey, Diva, how are you?
1: Oh, sorry things didn't work out between your daughter and I, but I always thought you were very cool.
2: The one from high school, that's deep cut.
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1: This Friday, we're bringing in the filthiest rap duo. It's Joey Valence and Bray.
2: I'm the baddest bitch in this club. Who's the baddest bitch in this club? I'm the baddest bitch in this club.
1: The American hip-hop icons did laps across the country last year and last month. And they've said third time's a charm because this time they get stopped by the Like A Version studio. Like A Version with Joey Valence and Bray this Friday on Triple J Breakfast.

0: Matt James with Triple J News. It's been confirmed that three people have died in a boating tragedy on the New South Wales north coast, while four others have escaped and survived. The incident unfolded just after 6 o'clock last night when a member of the public noticed a yacht in trouble near the South Ballina breakwall and notified authorities. A Marine Rescue New South Wales craft then went out to assist but rolled in difficult conditions. The search is resuming this morning. Overseas, the United Arab Emirates has defended its right to respond after it said it intercepted missiles from Iran, while US President Donald Trump has issued a fresh warning to the Islamic Republic. Nick Parmeter has more.
1: The UAE says the latest Iranian attacks mark a dangerous escalation and that it reserves its full and legitimate right to respond. The Gulf State's Defence Ministry says three missiles were intercepted over its waters and that a drone attack at its biggest petroleum complex in Fujairah has caused a large fire. Iran says it had no plans to target the UAE following the accusation. President Trump says, meantime, that Iran will be blown off the face of the earth if it targets any US vessel working to guide ships through the Strait of Hormuz.
0: The mother of an Australian activist says she was terrified for her son after he was detained by Israeli forces while attempting to deliver aid to Gaza. Ethan Floyd was among six Australians who were on board the Global Samud flotilla when it was intercepted off the coast of Greece. He was hospitalised in Crete before flying home to Australia. Ethan's mum, Marissa, says she's proud of his courage.
2: As his family, we were terrified when he left. But we're not as terrified as Palestinian parents are every day. Our child came home.
0: The Royal Commission on Anti-Semitism and Social Cohesion will today hear more personal accounts of anti-Jewish hate in the second day of public hearings. Gavin Coote has more.
3: The first hearing block is examining the prevalence of anti-Semitism and yesterday heard from a dozen witnesses, including Shana Gutnick, the daughter of Reuven Morrison, who was killed in the Bondi Beach terror attack. She told the commission of how she's been the target of abuse due to her Jewish identity. Rabbi Benjamin Elton, the chief minister of Sydney's Great Synagogue, also gave evidence, detailing how he and staff have dealt with rampant online abuse and criminal threats. The inquiry is expected to hear from more members of the Jewish community this morning.
0: And just briefly in sport this morning, Dolphins prop Daniel Saifiti has announced his immediate retirement from the NRL on medical grounds. His retirement comes after a shoulder reconstruction last year. That's the news for now, right around Australia or the world. 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
6: Good morning.
7: Oh my God, good morning to
6: good
7: you.
6: Good morning,
7: that's
6: happy
7: a
6: Tuesday.
7: Crazy coincidence. I was about to say the same thing. Same wavelength.
6: Tuesdays are fabulous. We've got so much fun stuff to do. I am excited for today's Chefflix. I feel like what I'm describing, you don't think about it until I'm going to force you to think about it.
7: Yeah, I'm excited for Chefflix today as well. That'll happen after 7. Triple J prize back on the line, et cetera, et cetera.

0: etc. But the topic that you're getting into, I reckon don't reveal it just yet. Oh. But it's sort of been like brewing in the Chetflix lab for a while now. And it's actually, I think this is a good thing to get the excitement up. Every few weeks you'll bring it up and go, what about this topic?
1: This one.
0: And people will go, nah.
1: The people in the lab coats go, I don't know.
0: Not sure. But you've gone, nah, we're making it happen today.
1: Yeah,
0: actually finally coming out of the lab.
1: Yeah, 100%. That'll be after 7. But after 8:30, we've got a secret. We've got a brand new song from South
0: Dude,
1: Summer.
0: You told the secret already. Yes, you blew it. You spoiled
1: it. I suck at holding in secret.
0: It is true. New music from South Summer. Hear it from us, okay?
1: Can you just please don't tell anyone that we told you? Just Lionsgate was from someone else, but also it's called Heartless. But don't say that I told you.
0: No, tell the world. Tell everybody. Tell your workplace. Tell whoever's on public transport with you right now. Tell whoever's in front of you in line at the cafe that after 8:30 there's a new song by South Summit called Heartless. And the only place you can hear it in the whole freaking world is Triple J.
1: Ah, hell yeah. And we'll have Luca's lineup, a new song that you're loving to shout out. And as usual, what I need, and I hope you need it too, is a way to kick off your day. I'm not going to do this again.
0: You got this.
1: I was about to do a little something. Come on, I've done that bit before. It's a big something by Latifah D. It's called Your Mix at 6.
2: Who's that?
3: What?

0: But now, Batman Rhythm, inside the place.
1: Come on now, that is your mix at six for a Tuesday in the books. That is courtesy of our resident DJ, Latifah T, who pumps you up every single weekday with one of those. And I love this text that pretty much, I think, would sum it up for so many people. Legit, the best part of the day.
2: No. Read it as is.
1: Oh, okay. Legit, the part of the day is the mix at six.
2: I assume it means the best part. Fingers crossed they mean the best part.
1: Please text back. This is from Anonymous. Do you mean it's the best part of the day? Or are you just saying the mix at six is a part of everyone's day?
2: There's no denying that. It is the part of the day.
1: I hope it is the best. It happens every single day on breakfast, which, speaking of, it is Triple J Breakfast with Concetta and Luca. It is 18 minutes past six.
2: Man, if that is the best part of the day, that means that by a mere 6:18, I've got the best and the worst part out of the day out of the way already.
1: Oh,
2: because
1: no.
2: I had the shitter start to the morning, Concetta.
1: Oh, what happened?
2: Wake up, 4:10 alarm, as per usual. Feels fine. Had a nice sleep last night. It's getting a little chilly and I think I'm getting a little bit cold, unfortunately.
1: No.
2: And I'm getting a runny nose. So I wake up with a runny nose. Out of bed, grab the tissue, blow the nose, have the phone and the tissue that's been blown into in one hand, sleepily, groggily, making my way to the bathroom. I go, I'll drop this tissue into the toilet.
1: Yep.
2: I do that. My brain goes, no, you won't. You'll drop your phone into the toilet, mate.
1: Not the phone.
2: Yep.
1: The full phone in the full bucket of water of the toilet.
2: Yes, and I do not use a bucket of water as my toilet. Thank you very much.
1: That bit at the bottom, yeah.
2: Had it between my sort of thumb and forefinger and had the tissue in the back end of the hand and just brain complete failure. Absolute brain failure.
1: This is one of the worst things that can happen. I can't, like, the phone going in is worse. What's crazy to me is literally over the weekend, sorry, it's not as big as the phone, but my lanyard, so you know how we have passes at ABC, then there's like the long lanyard. I had that in my back pocket of my jeans, sat down to piss, get up, feel, you know when you feel wet, you're like, I shouldn't be feeling wet as I'm standing. The whole lanyard went into the toilet. And what I should check with you is...
2: Wait, how did it... So what? It goes in and then it comes out?
1: Yeah, because I...
2: How?
1: Because I got to stand up. I'm sitting, the lanyard goes in, then I stand up to finish and the lanyard comes...
2: So the lanyard's going from the back pocket of your pants, which are around your ankles on the floor, up into the toilet and then back out?
1: They don't go all the way to the bottom. I don't know what is happening. Like, it went in the toilet. I'm not lying. And I know because I felt wet all over me and I was looking at a sopping lanyard. And the thing I wanted to check with you is mine was full of piss. The lanyard went into the piss. Was yours pre or post piss?
2: Luckily, just a clean bowl of toilet water. And, you know, not clean. I wouldn't be drinking it necessarily. But it was pre any activity.
1: Yeah. Okay,
2: so
1: better.
2: I just got to fish it out. But then you're still just like,
1: what's
2: this now? What are we dealing with?
1: Sorry, did you have to do the rice shit? Like, this is your phone, for God's sake.
2: No. I just gave it a quick sop off and went, oh, God, I'm probably the worst person alive. My day's got to be all sweet from here.
1: Yeah, or it's only up from here, mate.
2: Can we hear, please? Has anyone had a worse start?

to the morning. Yep. It's okay. My phone went into the toilet within 5 minutes of my day starting. So if it's been worse than that, please, we can make you feel better. 043975 7555. Spacey Jane right here. Do you really love her? No, I don't. I hate her. I hate her so much.

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1: Dom, Dola and Tiger, Don't Worry Baby on Triple J Breakfast. Conchetta and Luke with you. We're just about to hit 6:29 on this Tuesday. It's time for some news headlines.
2: Jack James with a Triple J News Update. A search and rescue mission is back underway in northern New South Wales this morning after a boating accident that's claimed the lives of at least three people. Authorities responded to reports of a yacht in distress at Ballina last night, only for a Marine Rescue New South Wales vessel to also encounter difficulties in heavy conditions before flipping. It's all but confirmed now that next week's federal budget will include changes to the capital gains tax, negative gearing, and changes to the rules for trust funds. The federal treasurer argues the changes will help shift generational inequality, but Nationals leader Matt Canavan says is calling on the government to not break the promises it made at the last election.
3: I think people expect their politicians to implement what they promised to do. That would be the best way to restore trust.
2: The United Arab Emirates is threatening to become directly involved in hostilities with Iran after Iranian missile strikes hit its oil production facilities. It comes after the US military claimed to have destroyed several Iranian naval boats as they attempt to reopen the Strait of Hormuz. The World Health Organization says that medical evacuations are being organized for some people aboard a cruise ship off the coast of Cape Verde after a suspected hantavirus outbreak that's killed three people. Two of the victims are a Dutch husband and wife, while at least one Australian passenger is believed to be on board and is currently well. Back at home in surfing, Stephanie Gilmore and Ethan Ewing have completed a winning double for Australia at the Gold Coast Pro, and the Met Gala is getting underway this morning in New York City.
4: Yes, glamorous is the word right after Met. This is the day everyone should prepare for, where you're just going to see 1 billion photos of people looking fancy. You know what I'm thinking about? You know I would care about the Met just because I love to scroll and to look at

0: fashion. I actually was like, what is the theme? Like, I haven't even, what is the theme this year?
1: It's really a question I've been asking myself for the last hour and a half. And, you know, I think I've figured it out. So there's okay. a theme and there's a dress code. The theme oh. is the theme of the exhibit oh. that they have on at the museum while the Met Gala is happening,
0: yeah.
1: which right now is costume art. But don't think about that too much. You know, think about it in some way because apparently it's connected to the dress code. The dress code...
0: Cocktail.
1: That we should be thinking...
0: Smart casual.
1: Yeah. No, the dress code is fashion is art. Which
2: right.
1: means...
2: So they've got costume art on the inside, fashion is art on the outside.
1: Yeah, but fashion is art is somewhat inspired by costume art.
0: See.
1: So, you know, we should really be expecting to see people dressed up inspired by certain eras of art. You know, maybe Baroque, Impressionist, Renaissance outfits. We could see people dressed up as individual works of art. Maybe someone comes as the Mona Lisa. You could show up as, you know, the Banksy rat if you wanted to. anything's on the table. It's pretty much a quite a wide theme. So yeah. there'll be plenty of different interpretations, which, you know, we love to see.
0: We love.
2: Right. The Met Gala blows me away every year. There's so many people and it's so much money and stuff. Mm. Is this right? $100,000 for a ticket?
1: $110,000. Yeah, that's for an individual ticket. Most of the time, it's paid for by the fashion brands who make their outfits. Yeah. So each table inside, we don't usually get to see inside, but it's like a big table and maybe there's like a Gucci table or trying to think of brands. Is Gucci even a...
2: That's one.
1: Yeah, okay. I don't know if they'll be designing many outfits, but, you know, it's not paid for. Yeah.
2: I think of all the ones that I sort of see like cheap knockoffs of down at the markets.
1: Yeah, it's not usually paid for by these individual people, but it's sort of more of like a billboard for these fashion brands. Yep. One person who won't be there is Zoran Mamdani, the New York City mayor. He has broken a decades-long tradition of the New York mayors going to the Met Gala every year. He says he loves celebrity culture and fashion as much as everyone else does, but the involvement of billionaire Jeff Bezos as co-chair this year has pushed him away from wanting to attend this Met Gala.
2: Good for you, Sarah. Yeah. Nice. Man, yeah, huge. Well, yeah, you'll be seeing it all over your socials today. There'll be like three outfits that people lose it over, and then by Thursday, no one will think about it anymore.
1: And I should say Beyonce is attending this year for the first time since 2016.
0: That's actually freaking massive,
2: she
0: dude.
2: Said, if Bezos is in, I'm in too.
1: Exactly.
2: Thank you, Jack.
1: Thanks, guys.
2: Get Jenna and Luca with you on Triple J Breakfast. It is Tuesday at 6:30, so we're about to get into Luca's lineup. I've got my favourite song of the last little while to play for you. And it is a song about a place. So I want to hear your favourite song about a place, a city, a street, a building, whatever it is. Send it in to 0439757555. We'll play our favourite song about a place after mine. This is The Preachers on Triple J.

0: with Potential. You're hanging out with Conchetta and Luca on your Tuesday morning. And right about now, it is time for Luca's lineup. You're going to shout out a song that you've been loving lately. Luca, what have you got for us?
1: Oh, my days. Brand new music from Casey Musgraves. Swaying back and forth.
0: I love her. I love her song.
1: Big Musgrave head.
0: I'm a muzzer.
1: You're hanging out at the graveyard?
0: Yeah, I'm at the graveyard. Whatever that means, I love this diva. And you know who got me onto her first? Jack James.
1: Yes, yeah. Jack James also kind of got me onto Casey Musgrave. Yeah. She rules, man. The new album, Middle of Nowhere, came out on Friday. And I'm going to play you the title track, Middle of Nowhere.
0: Sick.
1: Which I know has been out there as a single for a little while, but, you know, it's technically still fresh, and I love it, all right? Seeing her pop up in that Dallas Cowboys Netflix show, one of the best moments
0: really?
1: Of my year last year.
0: Oh, I didn't see that. That's awesome.
1: It roared. I listened to this new album while I went for a big long run on Friday, and I was just having a little cry while I was running. I was, like, sweating and then also crying. I was leaking almost as many liquids as I could. Had a little bleed. Did some other stuff on the run. It's great. It's sort of like, I don't know, there's a couple of songs on the album that are a bit like generic country vibes about a cowboy or whatever.
0: Yeah.
1: But

perfectly what she's good at. It's like pretty simple but effective production, beautiful songwriting, takes you to another place, makes me want to like load up my car and go camping and go as far away from people as I can, this Middle of Nowhere song. But since it's called Middle of Nowhere, I want to hear your favourite song about a place. Like I said before, a city, a street, something undefined like Middle of Nowhere, a building, whatever it might be. Send your favourite song about a place to 0439757555. There's already some rippers on there. We'll play out our favourite song about a place right after this. Casey Musgraves, Middle of Nowhere, going on Luca's lineup on Triple J.

0: Ollie Parche right there, Knots on Triple J Breakfast. Is Concetta and Luca with you on this beautiful Tuesday. In before Chloe Parche, we had Casey Musgraves, Middle of Nowhere. It went on Luca's lineup, my favourite song of the last couple of weeks. And since it's called Middle of Nowhere, I asked for people's favourite song about a place. We got all sorts of bangers on the text line, Concetta, but before we get to those, what's your favourite song about a place?
1: Okay, my favourite song about a place is a song that's about one of the most famously romantic places. And I want to say that this is a song that's on my sexy playlist.
0: Oh.
1: It's by Kenya Grace. Take me to

0: yummy, tongue out.
1: Good song. Yeah. And her name's Kenya too.
0: Totally.
1: She's a person about a place.
0: Yeah, I wanted to double you down and give you two places in the name and in the artist.
1: Yeah, you want places? I'd love to give them to you, mate. All right. And we got so many good ones on the text line. Simo in the Hunter Valley says, my favourite, it's got to be Pittsburgh by Amity Affliction. Come on, Luca, I know you've got a hot spot for the hard stuff.

0: good. And there's an angel in this place.
1: Totally. That's good, sick. Good to get specific for the place. Let's get the address.
0: I can find it on a map. Where's the angel live? What's it up to? There are so many good ones. Honestly, keep this coming. 0439757555. Maybe we put together a map. Maybe we put some pins in a globe of all the places that there's songs about. You know what I mean?
1: Yeah, 100%.
0: But we said we'd play one in full, and I think it has to be this. Marcus texting in, currently living in Vic, but this song makes my heart sing for my home state. Thelma Plum, Brown Snake. Let's get it right here on Triple J.

0: Morning, Jack James with Triple J News. A search is resuming off the New South Wales north coast after an overnight boating tragedy in which three people have died. Murray Olds has this update.
1: The emergency unfolded early last night off South Ballina. A member of the public called emergency services to report a yacht in trouble. A marine rescue crew went out to help, but their vessel rolled in rough conditions while crossing the Ballina Bar. Paramedics rushed to the scene. One man winched to safety from a rescue helicopter. He was treated for chest injuries. Three other patients made it to shore, three taken to hospital for observation. Police have confirmed three people died in the emergency, but at this stage it's not known if they were on board the marine rescue vessel or were on the yacht.
0: Russia's President Vladimir Putin has declared a two-day ceasefire in the conflict with Ukraine on the 8th and 9th of May to mark the anniversary of the defeat of Nazi Germany in World War II. Russia's defense ministry says it expects Ukraine to follow suit, but Ukraine's Volodymyr Zelensky has rubbished the prospect of the ceasefire. Staying overseas, renewed Iranian missile strikes have raised the prospect of the United Arab Emirates becoming directly involved in the hostilities in the Gulf. Here's Laura. A tingle.
2: Missile alarms were heard in Abu Dhabi and Dubai late yesterday for the first time since a ceasefire on April 8. They came after the Emirates were targeted by four Iranian missile strikes, with the country's oil production facilities at Fujairah hit. The UAE Foreign Ministry responded by condemning the renewed Iranian attacks as a dangerous escalation and a direct threat to the country's security, saying Abu Dhabi reserved its full and legitimate right to respond.
0: Making news back at home this morning, the Assistant Minister for Customs, Julian Hill, says he's shocked that tobacco giant Philip Morris International was granted permission to give evidence to a federal parliamentary inquiry in private. Yesterday, the inquiry into illicit tobacco abruptly closed to the public for about 45 minutes without explanation. Upon resuming, the Liberal Party inquiry was told representatives from Philip Morris gave evidence, which will be published later with their names redacted. Mr. Hill says giving the company permission to give evidence in secret goes directly against the World Health Organization's Convention on Tobacco Control.
3: This is a convention that John Howard signed Australia up to that says dealings with big tobacco should only happen where strictly necessary, transparently in public and at arm's length wherever possible.
0: And just briefly, 18-year-old Brisbane Lions midfielder Kobe Evans is being investigated over the alleged use of a homophobic slur in the VFL over the weekend. The club says he apologised multiple times, both during and after the match. That's the news for now. Right around Australia, you're listening to Triple J.

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1: Good morning.
2: Good morning.
1: Good morning and welcome to Tuesday. Hope you're feeling fabulous. If you've been up for a while, not welcome. Just hope it keeps going awesome.
2: I think you're welcome. Doesn't matter how long you've been up.
1: Yeah.
2: In fact, the longer you've been up, the more welcome you are.
1: Yeah,
2: if you've been up
1: so
2: since
1: true.
2: Last Friday, please come in. Please come in and sit down.
1: Sit down. We've got to get you a glass of water, maybe a coffee. But you know what else we've got for you? We've got the first play of a brand new song from South Summit. The brand new song is called Heartless, and you'll be the first to hear it after 8:30. But, Luca, we know what we do when we welcome someone in on a Tuesday and say welcome. We then say we've got a challenge.
2: Yes, we do. It is Chetflix time on this beautiful Tuesday. So this is the game we play every single week where we have Conchetta describe five things of a different category every week. We need you to guess what they are based on the description. If you can get it, you will have a Triple J prize pack in your hands. Now, our category this week, what are we looking at?
1: I'll be describing five different forms of ID.
2: Wonderful category.
1: Thank you.
2: So good to get this one in. Why are we doing this?
1: Okay, well, firstly, they deserve attention because we be using them and cranking them all over town. But also, it came off the back of last week when we were joined by Sam Campbell and Guy Montgomery. And Sam had literally his passport on him in a little satchel and we asked for their favorite forms of ID. And I thought, God, we haven't thought about IDs in a way, so let me describe them and see if you can guess which one I'm talking
2: about.
1: And
2: then there was a process in the office of going, are there five?
1: Yeah.
2: Five that people know well enough?
1: Well, there is.
2: We'll see. Let's get our first description right here. All you got to do for now is listen close to Conchetta describing a form of ID and text in to 0439757555 if you think you know what form of ID she's describing. Here it is, your first Chetflix description.
1: This one to me is like, you're blowing the dust off it. This one to me is wearing those old-timey nightgowns. I don't want you to be quiet. And it's holding a candle as well. And it's like, would you keep it down? It feels like it's about to die. And it's so cute. Do you know what I mean? But you have to respect it's full of wisdom and important. And it literally was a big deal back in the day. Do you know what I mean? Mia.
2: Very sad ending to that description. Yeah. If you think you know what form of ID is being described right there, 0439757555. Get your guesses in. We'll get some competitors on for Chetflix after this. I mean, how perfect. Remy Wolf, photo ID on Triple J.

0: things she's describing, you move to the next description. If you get it wrong, we move to the next caller. Whoever's there at the end of the five takes home a Triple J prize pack. Forms of ID is what we are ripping into. This was the first description.
1: This one to me is like, you're blowing the dust off it. This one to me is wearing those old-timey nightgowns. I don't want you to be quiet. And it's holding a candle as well. And it's like, would you keep it down? It feels like it's about to die, and it's so cute. Do you know what I mean? But you have to respect it. It's full of wisdom and important, and it literally was a big deal back in the day. Do you know what I mean? Yeah.
0: I think no need for the sad tone. I think it's still a big deal.
1: Yeah,
0: there's lots of guesses coming in on the text line. If you think you know what it is, 0439 757 555. But let's go to our first contestant, Ethan. Welcome to Chetflix. What are you thinking? What form of ID is that?
2: I think it's birth certificate.
1: Ethan, I think you're correct. Ethan, yeah. You know what my follow-up question is? Do you even know where your birth certificate is right now in this moment?
2: I'd either have to ask my partner or my mum. I wouldn't have a clue.
1: Yeah, right? They're the most important thing in the world. And then it's like, wait, where is it? But great job. You've kicked things off well. You ready for the next?
2: Yep.
1: All right, let's kick it.
0: Here it comes.
1: Well, this one's famous. Let's just be honest about it. It can't go bloody anywhere with someone saying, can I get your autograph? Can I get your autograph? Can I look at it? La, la, la, la, la. It's an extrovert. It's all around the world. And I also just think, like, if you don't have this, I feel like you'll die if you don't have that.
0: Okay, I actually won't say too much. I don't want to give any extra clues before okay, we find out. Ethan, what are you thinking? What form of ID is that?
3: Passport.
1: What was that, Ethan?
3: Passport.
1: Is it passport that I think you'll die without? Nah, that is incorrect. Sorry, Ethan. Let's move to our next contestant. We've got Susie on the line in Mornington. Susie, what form of ID do you think I was describing? Are you laughing or crying, Susie? We need to check.
4: I was like crying a little bit. What the heck? I was just.

0: I was like, oh, can I see your ID? Can I see your ID?
1: Yeah, yeah. Susie, I like you wax circling because, darling, you've done it. Driver's license.
0: Yay.
1: You know what I mean? It's like famous. I'm like, Olivia Rodrigo song about it. Do you know what I mean? It's a big deal, these things, you know?
0: Yeah, like I feel pretty cool when I like, I go, oh, okay, like, I whip it out.
1: Can I ask you, Susie, do you like your photo on it or is it fugly? Be honest.
0: No, like it could be used as a mugshot.
1: I'm the same. It's shocking. Well done, Susie. You ready for the next form of ID?
0: Yes, hit me with it.
2: Here it is.
1: You know the fabric on the seats of public transport? That's kind of the vibe of this form of ID. I picture it wearing like skate shoes. You know those really puffy, big, flat shoes? Also, I love it because it like it doesn't say much. It's actually giving to me teenage boy. You were like, how are you? And it's like, God.
2: What form of ID, Susie, is giving teenage boy, according to Concetta Caristo? What are we thinking?
0: I got a Medicare card.
1: Susie, are you in my bloody brain? That is correct. Susie, you're off to a bloody flyer. We've got to get to a song, but will you take out Chetflix? We will find out very soon. We'll get this right here on Triple J. It's Rum Jungle, Low Life, more Chetflix after this.

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One Night Stand! Kicking off with four huge performances from our One Night Stand. Thank you. You can catch G-Flip's hit-packed set from Warrnambool. Watch Spacey Jane play to their hometown crowd in WA. Sing along with Melbourne's old pop trio Blusher. And go make some noise with First Nations hip-hop collective 3%.

0: Flood right there featuring Inez. Never Adds Up on Triple J Breakfast. 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We're trying to find a winner for Chetflix.
1: This is one of the greatest movies of all time.
2: Chetflix.
1: I love movies and boobies and objects and animals and whatever I want. La la.
0: And today, our category is forms of ID. We have Concetta describing five forms of ID. If you can guess them right, you will take home a Triple J prize pack. So we've already ticked off birth certificates. And then we found Susie in Mornington, who ticked off driver's license and a Medicare card. Before we get to your next description, Susie, you're doing well. You've really nailed these last two Chetflix descriptions. What's your sort of experience in forms of ID?

0: can this person give me?
1: You're literally the queen of IDs, or you were. I'm feeling good about you. You're feeling good. I don't know if there's anything that can be a match for you.
0: Yeah, no, I'm feeling confident. But,
2: Wow, wow, wow. Okay, I didn't realise we had an ID expert on the line. That's okay. You're two from two so far. Two more correct answers between you and the Triple J prize pack. You ready for your next description?
0: Yeah.
2: so relaxed. Yeah, I suppose. So. Yeah. Rent's actually due, guys. Right. Here it is, Susie.
1: This one feels like an invasion of privacy. This one, I'm like, how dare you ask me for that? That's like looking at my underwear. I don't want to have to show you that. And everybody wants it. And I'm like, no, I want to hide this one. This one's private. And it might be because I sort of have a bad habit.
2: Bad habits galore, Susie. What are we thinking? What form of ID is that?
0: 100% bank statement.
1: Knowing and the confidence in your voice, Susie, that is correct. Do you feel what I mean? I think that one sucks.
0: I hated asking people for bank statements.
1: Right?
0: It was gross.
1: It's so gross. And also what's annoying is like there's admin involved. You got to get a screenshot. You got to go into parts of your banking app you've never even thought about to try and get the statement. Do you know what I mean?
0: 100%.
1: All right. Well, Susie, you are standing at the finale of Chetflix. You could be taking it out as the queen of ID. Are you ready to go?
0: Okay. Well, let's go.
2: Find the description.
1: This form of ID likes the finer things in life. I think it loves the sound of its own voice. It would just be like, you know, this reminds me of a time. Do you know what I mean? They have a little bit of an accent and you're like, where the hell is that from, mate? I don't know. I think everyone like loves this one and I don't think they should because I just think like it'd be like the worst hang of all time.
2: Susie, for the win, talk us through it. The worst hang of all time. What form of ID is being described right there? Susie?
0: Okay, you stumped me.
1: What?
2: No.
1: Not the final hurdle. Come on, Susie. Think about all the times you've looked at 100 points of ID over and over. What could it be?
0: I'll say passport.
1: Locking in passport. As the final answer for Chetflix, Susie, you are the rightful queen of Chetflix! Well done. I cannot believe it. You've absolutely smashed it. Quick thoughts on the passport. You reckon it'd be a good hang or nah?
0: It's annoying to get out. It's, and the passport number's stupid.

0: Tyler with Zara Larson. She did it again on Triple J Breakfast. Contetta and Luca with you. We've just hit 7:30. Let's get some news headlines.
1: Morning, Jack James. We have the Triple J News Update. Three people have died and four others have survived a yacht getting into trouble off the New South Wales north coast early last night. A marine rescue vessel was sent out in South Ballina to help, but police say that craft rolled as it tried to cross the bar. It's not clear at this stage if the deceased were on the yacht or the rescue craft. Police Minister Yasmin Catley has paid tribute to the volunteers, saying they put their own lives at risk to help others.
2: A community like Ballina is a close-knit community, and they really will be feeling this today.
1: The United Arab Emirates says it's intercepted missiles from Iran overnight, condemning the escalation despite a ceasefire remaining in place. The UAE says it reserves its full and legitimate right to respond. The World Health Organization says evacuations are being organized for sick people aboard a cruise ship after a suspected hantavirus outbreak that's killed three people. Hantavirus is spread by contact with urine or feces of infected rats or mice. Back at home, new modelling reveals one in four humanities students will take more than 25 years to fully repay their student debt because of the Job Ready Graduate Scheme. The federal government is refusing to scrap the scheme in the lead up to next week's budget, despite condemning it as an abject failure. The Reserve Bank is widely expected to increase interest rates again when it wraps up its two-day board meeting later this afternoon. Detectives are investigating an arson attack at La-Di-Da, a popular nightclub in Melbourne's CBD, early this morning. And Brisbane centre Katoni Staggs will miss the next two NRL matches after accepting an early plea to a grade 2 dangerous contact charge.
3: Thank you, Jack. Now, you mentioned the Job Ready Graduate Scheme in there. For anyone who's forgotten, can you break it down what it is? Because it's been around for a few years, hasn't it?
1: Yeah, the Job Ready Graduate Scheme has been around since 2021. It was introduced by the Morrison government to try and push students into in-demand jobs like nursing, teaching and STEM jobs. It did that by making those degrees slightly cheaper while dramatically increasing the cost of degrees in sectors where the government at the time didn't see value. So arts, law, business degrees. The idea being cheaper degrees means more students will choose them. In reality, it didn't do that at all. It didn't actually have any impact on what people were choosing to study. What it has done is left a lot of arts students with debts of over $50,000, really with no prospects of paying that off anytime soon, given average salaries in that sector. We've got new figures as well today that have been made public that show that the average time it takes to pay off an arts degree has grown from 14 years to 17 years, thanks to this scheme. But for one in four of those graduates, it'll take upwards of 25 years, which means hypothetically a 22-year-old finishing an arts degree this year could be close to 50 years old once they're finally free of student debt.
0: It's so wild. And like, I feel like it's so common. I did this for one, to go, I don't really know what I want to do, what I want to study. I'll start with an arts degree and then I'll move somewhere else. And then you end up with 25 years worth of debt hanging over you. So like you say, everyone sort of admitted this scheme didn't really work, didn't do what it was meant to. Why is it not going?
1: Well, the issue is if the government decides to go back to the old funding model, that'll cause a bit of a knock-on effect of chaos for the universities themselves. They'll be upset because they'll have a gap in revenue and they'll kick up a big stink about that, which means that the government will likely need to step in and fill that gap in funding, which at the moment they don't seem willing to do. They've signaled that they will do it eventually, but it's been years of signaling that at this point. So definitely not a feature in this year's budget. Maybe next year they'll decide to scrap this, but in the meantime, that's, you know, tens of thousands of dollars of extra debt for each of these arts students who are studying right now.
0: Oh, yeah, interesting to see what's going to happen in the future. Jack, thank you so much and so genuinely. Every time it's budget time, I go, that's something I don't understand, but I get to have you explain it to me. And finally, I kind of understand small parts of it. Thank you.
3: Thanks, guys.
0: Jenna and Luke with you on this Tuesday. It is, of course, Met Gala Day. Speaking of big waste of money, it's Met Gala Day, everybody. Obviously, everyone's obsessed with the fashion. You see the big brands, the expensive stuff, the diamonds, whatever. But I'm not a fashion guy, so I want to hear what people are wearing. Let's celebrate some outfits that the celebs aren't wearing. What are you wearing right now to work? At home. Let's celebrate the fashion of you, okay? 0439757555. It's Broods on Triple J.

0: DMAs right there, Heaton Park on Triple J Breakfast. Concetta and Luca with you. It is, of course, Tuesday, and it is, of course, Met Gala Day.
1: Met Gala Day.
0: Yeah, it's big stuff. It's all you'll see on your socials today. It's already rolling out. People are on the red carpets wearing their fancy, expensive clothes, supporting the Metropolitan Museum of Art. And it's, you know, I guess it's cool. You see your big names, your Beyoncé's, your Venus Williams, your Nicole Kidman's or whatever. And they're always wearing these insanely expensive dresses.
1: Fancy.
0: It's always like Kim Kardashian's, they found a giant diamond and carved a hole in it and they've squeezed Kim Kardashian inside of a diamond. And so it's just kind of wild. And so I figure they're getting their flowers enough. Mm. They're getting enough shine, all these celebs. Their fashion's being celebrated. I want to celebrate some regular fashion.
1: Love.
0: Normal stuff. Practical things people are wearing day to day.
1: I love that. Like street style vibes.
0: Yes.
1: Yeah. Great.
0: It doesn't even have to be style.
1: Yes. So true. Light on the style, heavy on the street or wherever you are.
0: Who dressed you? Well, I found it in a bin. Nice. Well, I went deep diving in one of those op shop bins and I got it before it hit the racks. So if you know, tell us what you're wearing. 0439757555. We can celebrate you. Like Concetta, who's dressed you today?
1: Okay, reminder, no brands here vibe. So I'm excited to announce that I am wearing a plain grey marl t-shirt that hasn't been washed in a while. And I'm pairing that with a black tracksuit hoodie set. I've gone the don't think, just pop on a tracksuit. And I'm wearing my Tabby sneakers. A Tabby sneaker, if you don't know, is the split toe sneaker. I don't think there's been a more divisive I don't think there's a more divisive piece in my wardrobe than these. People snarl when they see me in these, but that is my fit.
0: I think they're beautiful. Looking great.
1: Thank you so much. Luca, may I turn the tables and flip to what you are wearing and let's celebrate you.
0: Yes, of course. Hang on, sorry. A cool sound's about to end. I need to play it again.
1: Yay! Perfect timing as we turn towards you, Luca Muller. What are you wearing, mate?
0: I'm wearing, as per usual, black jeans, black sneakers, and you better believe I'm wearing a black t-shirt of the band Speed. And that is about it.
1: That is it. All black, I mean, it's been around forever and it's not going anywhere.
0: Black is the new black. We don't need a new black because black already rules. Enough of the new black. It's already perfect.
1: We're both in black and we look fabulous.
0: We posted a little fit pic on the Concetta and Luke Instagram. In Parks, Vanessa, what are you wearing?
2: I am wearing today my Linkin Park From Zero Tour merch. There a couple of months ago, and baggy jeans and boring white sneakers. So it's like hashtag mum life.
0: How boring are they?
2: I know, right? They're just white and boring.
1: They're just white and boring, darling. Yeah. They sound classy and timeless, and they'll get you where you want to go. And that's what it's about here when we celebrate fashion on breakfast.
0: Vanessa, you've got to be one of the best dressed people in Parks today. Keep them rolling. What are we wearing? Let's celebrate you. 0439757555. No matter what, the worse the better, honestly. It rules. Let's get Ty James Organ's Like a Virgin right here, covering Naive, and we can celebrate your fashion after this on Triple J.

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0: That is Kelly Holiday on your Tuesday morning. You're hanging out with Concetta and Luca. And if you didn't know, the Met Gala is happening right now as we speak in New York City. And the Met Gala is all about celebrating fashion. And us here on Breakfast would like to do the same, but we'd like to do it with people not on a red carpet. We want to celebrate you and the fashion you've got as you live your day-to-day life. So let's hear what people are wearing. Honey, let's go to Hollyweird, which is wherever you are. Hayley and Penrith saying, corporate wardrobe shirt and weather jacket, black wide leg pants,
1: and how wide?
0: Thongs, because I was running late and didn't have time to put my black sneakers on before I left. Hayley, we're thinking of you with the open-toe shoes wherever you are heading.
1: What about this? I operate on people for a living, but perpetually go to work looking like shit. Currently in the tracksuit pants I slept in last night and UGG boots. The walk in and out of work feels like a walk of shame in front of the patients, but I refuse to change.
0: You stay refusing to change.
1: That's good. Waiting for an operation and seeing a guy walking in UGGs. UGGs and a stethoscope going, what? Oh, that must be him.
0: I say wear it with pride. And we've got Stephen Toowoomba checking in and telling us he's wearing a diamond encrusted orange safety shirt. Does it get any more iconic? It's truly brilliant.
1: Get this man to Hollywood. That's incredible. Get him on the catwalk. Steve, that rules. Maddie in Eora, Sydney, who are you wearing today?
2: So I'm wearing couch couture, as I like to call it, because I'm on mat leave. So I've got like the very exclusive, very oversized grey tracksuit pants.
0: Ooh.
2: And a matching white t-shirt with a brand logo that I don't really care about. It was South Dakota Rodeo. Have I been there? No. but, you know.
0: Repping a place you've never been, iconic to me, Maddie. What else?
2: Oh, 100%. But like, I'm really actually getting outlooked by my baby who's in Peter Rabbit matching PJ set. So it's hard to compete with that kind of look.
0: Yeah, I'm sorry. As someone who's got like mugged off on a best dress list, I reckon your baby would be making the best dress list over you. But Maddie, can I ask one follow-up question? Trackies, did we sleep in them or are they put on fresh?
2: Oh, no, absolutely slept in.
0: Yes, well done. Thank you, Maddie. Let's go to Darby. What amazing outfit are you wearing today?
3: I'm actually wearing the exact same placement pants that I wore yesterday, scrub pants, and then the same placement university shirt.
1: Yes, the placement double. Oh, my God. That is a beautiful look.
0: We are big supporters of the outfit repeat. Do you know what I mean? Maybe they're not doing it at the Met Gala and they're doing a different outfit, but here in the real world, I'm happy to know it's the second time you're wearing. Actually, you know what? This tracksuit I'm wearing, second day I'm wearing it.
1: go, Darby.
3: If there's no stains, I say wear it again.
0: Absolutely. Put that on a tombstone. That is perfect advice.
1: Concetta Caristo.
0: If there's no stains, wear it again.
1: Chuck it on. Thank you so much. Keep these coming. You deserve to be celebrated for your beautiful, beautiful fashions, each and every one of you. It's Triple J Breakfast with Concetta and Luca. Let's get this right here. It is a song from an unearthed high artist. This is Will Haynes, incredible high school age artist. We'll tell you more about Will after this. This is It's Cool on Triple J.

0: You're on Triple J with Conchetta and Luca, and that right there was a school-aged artist. It's Will Haynes with his song It's Cool. He's literally 17. That song was so sick. It had such Justin Bieber, like Frank Ocean vibes, very like boy soda, and he's been making music for most of his life, and that is an entry to Unearthed High, which is like some of the most incredible talent, and I just loved his sound. He was sounding so, so good, and if you loved him too, you should head to the Unearthed High website and give him some love, because that sounded so much older than what he is, you know?
1: Absolutely. Go there and give him some love, and if you're hearing that going, I want to make music, I want to be in Unearthed High, then absolutely you can. You've got just under a week. You've got until midnight on the 11th of May to go to the Triple J Unearthed website, upload your track, tick all the right boxes, say, yes, I'm in high school, yes, I want to be in Unearthed High, and you will have your song listened to by someone on the Unearthed team. And if you win, your prize is a songwriting session with your choice of the following: G Flip, Kinder, The Ryans, Genesis or Wusu.
0: Wow.
1: Not bad at all.
0: So sick.
1: Just under one more week to get over to Unearthed and upload your songs. If you're in high school and you make music, or you know someone who is in high school and does make music, then tell them to get over there right now. Let's get you towards a bit of news.
2: A, B, C, D, E, F,

0: morning, Judge Ames with Triple J News. Three people have died while four others have survived a boating tragedy off the New South Wales north coast. Murray Olds has this update.
1: Emergency services were called out around 6:15 last night after a yacht was reported

0: reported to be in trouble off the South Ballina breakwall. A marine rescue vessel was sent out to help, but police say that vessel rolled while crossing the Ballina Bar in heavy conditions. Police have confirmed three people died, but authorities aren't saying this morning if the deceased were on board the yacht or on the marine rescue craft. A search is now underway for possible survivors. It's understood the yacht has sunk.
1: Ukraine and Russia have declared their own individual ceasefires overnight. The Russian President Vladimir Putin says they will pause fighting on the 8th and 9th of May to mark the anniversary of his country's World War II victory. Ukraine's President Volodymyr Zelensky has dismissed the proposed ceasefire as not serious and countered with his own starting tomorrow. Staying overseas, American military commanders say they've destroyed several Iranian naval boats and intercepted cruise missiles and drones as they attempt to reopen the Strait of Hormuz. John Lyons has the latest.
2: It's unclear exactly what has been damaged or destroyed in the strait, but what is clear is that tensions are escalating. US commanders refused to comment when asked whether the April 8th ceasefire was still in place, but acknowledged that Iran's Revolutionary Guard was actively interfering with US operations. President Donald Trump says the US Navy has assisted two US-flagged ships to move through the strait, but as many as 2,000 vessels remain unable to move.
1: An Australian activist is vowing to continue trying to deliver humanitarian aid to Gaza as he returns home from Greece. Ethan Floyd was among more than 100 people on the Global Samud Flotilla, which was intercepted by Israeli forces off the coast of Greece last week. Mr. Floyd, who was detained by Israel for 2 days, says it likely won't be the last time the activists set sail.
3: Australians are going to keep sailing. We're going to keep blocking ports. We are going to keep shutting down weapons factories. We are going to keep putting our bodies and our lives on the line until Palestine is free.
1: Elsewhere this morning, train services in southeast Queensland are being scaled back from today amid an ongoing pay dispute with the unions. Almost 300 services are being cut across the region, with trains expected to run every 15 minutes in peak times or every 30 minutes otherwise. And it's fashion's biggest night in New York City, with the Met Gala kicking off this morning. The dress code for this year's fundraiser is Fashion is Art, celebrating the Met's spring costume exhibition. That's the news for now. Right around Australia, it's Triple J.

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1: Oh, good morning.
2: Hello. Happy Tuesday. I hope we are doing well. We are about, 40 minutes away from getting a brand new song from South Summit.

0: A first play of their song On The Dash a couple months ago, which has been absolutely popping off ever since. They've got a new one for us called Heartless. You'll hear it after 8:30.
1: Hell yeah. And for me, up next, I want to tell you about something that happened to me over the weekend that has not happened to me since I was a little girl. It blew me away, and I'll tell you about it up next right here. It's Sly Withers, Sick on Triple J. Am I sick?

0: since you were a child. What's going on?
1: Yes, over the weekend I became a little girl, and here is what happened. So I went with a friend to like a spa bathhouse, which I'd never been to
0: already
1: before.
0: So adult.
1: Yeah, exactly. I'd never been to one before. So if you don't know, it's just like a place where it has all the things at once, like a sauna, a red light thing.
0: It's
1: sauna.
0: Like a recovery place.
1: Yeah.
0: So ice bar,
1: mineral pool.
0: Yeah,
1: all that shindig stuff is all together. And so I was hanging out with my friend and we're like talking and catching up. We haven't seen each other in a while.
0: Mm-hmm.
1: And there's not many people there, a few others. There's an older man there. And as I'm talking, I'm in the ice bath, so I'm very cold. I'm speaking to my friend who's standing outside waiting.
0: Keeping up the convo while in the ice bath is still
1: pretty cool.
0: It's good commitment.
1: It's good commitment and it's a good distraction. Anyways, this man like slams open the steam room door and he so aggressively shushes me. His eyes are like bulging out of his head. He's glaring daggers at me and he shushes me.
0: We're talking an old school style shush, cartoonish. The finger to the lips, the lips are pursed.
1: That's it.
0: Shh. Not a shut the hell up. Not a shut.
1: It was like, and it was like a mime. It was like shh, and then a

0: You're in the ice bath.
1: I'm in the ice bath, please. And I just was so shocked because I was like, wait, where's the sign? I'm reading the sign. It doesn't really say anything. Later I checked and it was like, please whisper, you know, whatever.
0: Yeah, right, right.
1: It was so crazy. So the rest of the time I was whispering. I was barely talking. There was a few other people who then started talking, but he never said anything again. But I will tell you this right now. It sucked the air out of the room.
0: Oh, yeah.
1: And I was like, oh my God, I'm so sad. And so then as I went to leave and we were like wrapping up our session, this lady came to talk to me and she was like, hey, we got a complaint from a guy. And she was like, I didn't want to have to tell you this. I left it till it was the end. Like, did anything happen in there? And I was like, yeah, that man.
0: Oh, so he had complained about you.
1: Yes, whoa. I think so. He'd made a complaint. And I think it was either, I don't know if it was before or it was after, because as soon as he said it, I never talked loud again. Like, it's not like I kept
0: shushed. You took the shush on board. Absolutely, you
1: absolutely.
0: Did.
1: Absolutely. And she was like, so nice to me. Because I was like, this guy was so aggressive. And she was like, oh, that's not on. He didn't have to show. If he's complaining.
0: She had your back.
1: It was actually comical how nice she was to me. She was even being like, I come to the sauna all the time. I'm talking with my friend. She's like, babe, we're all talking.
0: That's
1: She's like,
0: awesome.
1: It was actually so awesome.
0: It's like a librarian where at the library you're meant to be quiet. Being like, nah, don't worry about it. Yell it up. Have a sing-along. Let's do karaoke in the library. You had the support of the place, of the woman who runs the place.
1: Exactly. And she was like, I think people who are regulars, they get a bit entitled, la, la, la. And she just like totally like... And what we were both talking about was
0: you know,
1: like,
0: what she should have said to him when he was complaining.
1: She should have brought out the shush. But don't you think, like, when was the last time you'd been shushed by an adult? There is something about the adult shush that has not happened to me in a very long time. So I would love to know, has it happened to you? Or even if you've been the shusher and you think you believe that it should stay, 0439-757-555. Who's out here cranking the shush? Okay, you have to be an adult. I want to hear from you, 0439-757-555, and we'll hear your stories after this. It's Adela with KGV. 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
1: Hi, this is Noah Kahn, and my record, The Great Divide, is the feature album all this week on Triple J. Downfall is about driving somebody to a new place where they're going and the end of a friendship or relationship and wishing that someday they'll come back to you and knowing that you'll be there for when they're sick of wherever they went.

0: Noah Kahan right there off our feature album. That track is called Downfall. It's Concetta and Luke with you. It's about 21 past eight on this Tuesday. And Concetta, you've been shushed.
1: Yeah.
0: You were yapping too much in the ice bath, according to one grumpy dog decided it was his duty to shush you. And so we're saying, is this happening out there? Are people getting shushed? What are we seeing on the text line?
1: Oh my gosh, it be happening. We've got this text saying, this trivia host used to shush the whole pub. We fully stopped going. It was so insufferable.
0: And that's a bit like,
1: tough.
0: We've both done stand up in sort of loud, rowdy environments.
1: Yeah.
0: It's a little bit your job and responsibility to just get their attention rather than to go, guys, shush.
1: Being shushed in the pub is mental.
0: I'm trying to ask people about World War II. Shush.
1: We've got Julie in Puddle Dock saying, my sister, who's a school teacher, does it to me frequently if there's something she wants to listen to on the radio or on the TV and I'm in the middle of a conversation. I've started doing it to her now, but haven't had a reaction. It's annoying. Oh, yes, it's annoying.
0: Shushed for the TV or radio as well. I mean,

0: in Melbourne. Louise, have you been shushed like me as an adult?
1: Absolutely. This was a few years ago now, but it clearly lives rent-free in my mind. I was shushed at a sold-out Matildas game.
0: What?
2: Sorry? Isn't that where you're meant to be so loud and so boisterous?
1: Look, I thought so. She turned around, shushed me and told me to keep it down as she had a headache.
0: You're actually lying. No way. She looked at you and said
1: I wish I was. Oh,
0: what did you say in response, Louise? What can you even do?
1: I had no response. Apart from for the rest of the game, you better believe me and my friends cheered extra hard behind her head.
0: That's awesome.
2: Yeah, no chance. You're abiding by that shush. Absolutely not. Erin, now, could be some tension here.
0: Oh, boy.
2: It says on my screen that you're a shusher. You like to shush?
3: I am, unfortunately.
0: Oh.
3: I really feel bad about it, though.
0: Erin, when are you pulling out the shush?
3: Well, there's a reason for it. So I'm a museum educator, which is probably the second most likely to shush job after the librarian.
2: Yeah, that's why.
3: And we did the same degree, so we come from the same stock as the librarians.
0: Okay, yep.
3: And I try and soften the blow. I try and make it nice, but it's just not the same after I've shushed someone.
0: Yeah.
3: The magic's gone.
0: Yeah, the magic's gone. The air sucked out of the balloon. Absolutely. But Erin, I'm happy to hear you do it in a polite way. That's the thing that shocked me about this man. It was aggressive from the get-go. Can I ask you, though, as someone who, like, yaps, like, when we're talking volume, how loud is it warranting a shush?
3: Look, it has to be loud enough that other people are noticing. Like, when other people are noticing them in a museum, it's a bit like, okay, guys, I'm so sorry.
0: So
3: got to keep it down. And it gives me no pleasure, truly.
0: And can I say it gives me pleasure to hear you say that, okay? That it gives you no pleasure. It's just, I don't know, it's just a part of the job that you don't relish. Whereas this guy, he was relishing it. He really, really was. Erin, thank you so much. It's really, like, good to have, like, empathy going both ways. Do you know what I mean?
3: Oh, thank you. This has been so fun.
2: Keep your text coming in about shushing. Yes, Connor's saying it's fine to shush people in the cinema, though, right? Yeah, there's some places where it's appropriate. And honestly, keep them coming in because there's some great spelling mistakes happening. Me and my best friend always sushi each other.
0: What does that mean?
2: Kate.
0: We'll have to follow up and find out right here on Triple J. It's more at Better.

0: That is Morat right there. Better on Triple J Breakfast. It's Concetta and Luca with you. Almost about to hit 8:29 on this Tuesday. It's time for some news headlines.
1: Morning, Jack James with a Triple J news update. New South Wales police have confirmed two of three people who died in a boating emergency last night were members of the local volunteer rescue organisation. Six crew of the local marine rescue organisation were responding to a yacht in distress off South Ballina early last night when their vessel rolled while crossing the bar. Ballina Shire Deputy Mayor Damien Loon says it's a difficult day for the local community.
2: We're resilient, we'll respond to this, but at the same time, our heartfelt condolences go out to any of the families and members of the Marine Rescue, etc., that have been affected by this terrible circumstances overnight.
1: The US military says two American-flagged merchant ships have successfully transited through the Strait of Hormuz. The United Arab Emirates, meanwhile, says it's intercepted three missiles from Iran, while a petroleum site in the country has reported a fire after a drone strike. The World Health Organization says there's no need for travel restrictions after a suspected hantavirus outbreak on a cruise ship that's left three people dead. At least one Australian is on board the ship in the Atlantic, but is not among the reported cases. Next week's federal budget will include changes to the capital gains tax, negative gearing, and the rules for trust funds. The major shakeup is a response to growing anger among young voters about housing affordability, with Treasurer Jim Chalmers preparing to rein in tax concessions for investors. Australia's leading tobacco control advocacy organisation has condemned a federal parliamentary inquiry into illicit cigarettes. Public hearings for the inquiry have just begun. And commuters have been warned to expect major delays to train services across southeast Queensland today as a pay dispute with the unions escalates.
3: Thank you, Jack. Now let's talk the Senate inquiry into cigarettes that's literally happening at the moment. There's been a bit of drama, so can you take us through what went down?
1: Yeah, this is an inquiry looking into Australia's illegal tobacco trade. Basically, it's trying to figure out how black market cigarettes and vapes are still getting into the country after all these years and what the government should do about it. Normally, inquiries like this hear from experts, you know, health experts, regulators, advocacy groups, Border Patrol, people that can help shape policy for the government. We know there's been a long-standing expectation that the tobacco companies themselves don't get a direct platform to be able to influence that policy because of their history of doing exactly that. Mm-hmm. But that changed yesterday when representatives from Philip Morris, which is this huge tobacco company, they own even things like Zyn, the tobacco pouches, they were allowed to give evidence in a closed-door session. The live stream cut out unexpectedly for about 45 minutes without explanation. Turns out the tobacco bosses themselves were speaking to the politicians, it seems, at the invitation of South Australian Liberal Senator Leah Blythe.
0: Man, yeah.
3: This is crazy.
0: Like you say, it's already a thing that people have been aware of and trying to not make happen, have these tobacco execs have direct access to the politicians. So the fact they're doing it is already kind of sus. And then the fact that the live stream cuts and it's behind closed doors, it's like, my word.
3: Yeah.
0: So what do we know anything about what they were saying, what's happening in this sort of blind room?
1: Well, the short answer is no. We don't know anything about what was said because it was a closed door session. No one could hear what was said at the time. We still don't know. The reason we know that this even happened was because Greens Senator Jordan Steele-John, who is on the committee investigating this, confirmed that it did happen afterwards. He said he noted his opposition while it was happening in front of the tobacco bosses, and he also promised to release a transcript of everything that was said, so we might be able to expect that at some point soon. But this has pissed off a lot of people, including the boss of the Australian Council on Smoking and Health, Laura Hunter, who says that she's infuriated by the entire situation.
4: This is a group of companies whose products kill 66 Australians every day, profit from addiction, and they were given a platform to argue all cigarettes should be cheaper and their profits should be higher.
1: So we know that the tobacco industry itself is not a neutral stakeholder here. Mm-hmm. It's a commercial body, and as Laura said, it profits off addiction.
3: Yeah.
1: And that was just the first day of the inquiry. So we'll see if they end up speaking to any more big tobacco execs and whether their pitches are adopted after this all wraps up.
3: Right. Well, thank you for taking us through it, Jack.
1: Thanks,
3: crazy.
1: Guys.
3: It is 8:33 on your Tuesday, and coming up, we've got the first play of a brand new song from South Summit. But right here, it's Tame Impala, The Less I Know The Better.

0: Larissa Lambert right there. I love you out loud. It is Concetta and Luke with you on Triple J Breakfast, and we're about to rip into one of these.
1: You're hearing this before anyone else. It's a first play.
0: It is indeed a first play, and we have brand new music that we're about to hit play on for the very first time in the whole world, and it comes from South Summit.
2: How lucky are we to get another first play? Because we did the first play of this song on the dash a few months ago, and that was really exciting. And now they're back with more new music. So you're about to hear their new song, Heartless. It's off their upcoming album, Run It Back, which drops June 12th. So for everyone begging, screaming, kicking, screaming, wanting new music, it is coming. And this song, look, they've teased it on their socials. And I think for what we're about to hear, if we can anticipate, I feel like it's going to be really a big emotional track. The visuals of this is like they're on a huge mountain. So I picture like big swelling emotion vibes. In the lyrics, it's like, don't say I'm heartless. I'm like, okay, we're getting into the feels for this one.
0: Yeah, I think you might be right. I feel like for On The Dash that you're hearing in the background right now, that was like sort of the classic South Summit type vibe, like a little bit roots, rocky, soulful type thing, but a bit turned up in terms of tone and energy. It was like high energy vibes. I think this is going to be a bit more introspective, emotional, low energy.
2: Yeah, maybe it'll be a crier. We'll have to see. And we want to know what you think as we play it for the first time. Get your thoughts in 0439 757 555. We want to hear from you.
0: Let us know what you think on that text line. Before you hear the brand new song Heartless from South Summit, here's a bit of a word from the band themselves.
3: Hey y'all, what's up? It's Zay from South Summit, and you're about to hear the first play of our new song Heartless on Triple J Breakfast with Concetta and Luca. This is one of the dopest tracks we've ever written. It's a part of our upcoming album Run It Back that's out June 12th. And we feel like we're bringing a new sound to the Australian indie scene. Can't wait for you guys to hear it. Let us know if it's dope or not. We love this.

0: Phoebe by Audrey Hepburn for like the version. What else would you want me? I think I've got a fucked up. It's just personally my favorite song of Audrey's. I put a little more rock and roll energy into it, a little more, you know, distortion and grunge. What else would you want me? I hope it makes her emotional. Because I meant it. I was really excited to sing the song, and I really love the song. So I hope she's proud of me, and I hope she understands how proud I am of her when I'm singing it.
1: Like a Version with Malcolm Todd. Check it out now. And go behind Like a Version 2 on YouTube and the Triple J app.
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is the Kid Laroi, the latest from him, Pieces on Triple J Breakfast. Concetta and Luca with you. And in before that, we were the first people in the whole world to hear brand new music from South Summit, Heartless.

0: Heartless by name, song itself, full of heart.
1: That's
0: absolutely
1: right.
0: Chock-a-block with heart in the end.
1: Heart by nature.
0: Yeah, exactly.
1: We loved it, and you are letting us know that you loved it too on 0439757555. Cal in Perth texting, Goosebumps, what a banger. Can't wait till June 12th. Let's bloody go, New South Summit. That's exactly the vibe we want. We're so excited to be getting their new album. We love this too. It's giving Carnival meets Maroon 5 in the best way,
2: wow,
1: is what it sounded like to Aaron from Brizzy. And Nick saying, these boys don't miss, and they are polite young gents. See, that's really important in a first place. Like, what is the character of the artist as well? That does inform how we listen to the song.
0: Maybe that's a sort of a feature we can add anytime we play out a song for the first time, is we could get in touch with maybe their parents or their primary school teachers or something and get a grip on how polite they are as people.
1: Absolutely. So if you loved that song, it will be out later today on streaming, or you can hear it on their national tour as they head across the country this July before they head overseas for more shows. It was Heartless from South Summit. It is Concetta and Luca with you on your Tuesday. It's 10 to 9, and we'll get this right here. Peking Duck and Rico Nasty Thrills.

0: Thinking Dark with Rico Nasty right there. Thrills on Triple J Breakfast. Concetta and Luca with you. About to hand you over to Lucy Smith for Mornings After Nine. She's with us right now. Morning, Luce.
1: Good morning.
2: Hi.
0: Now, before we get into what's coming up on your show, Concetta earlier was describing being shushed at the bathhouse. On fella, she said, thought she was being too loud, gave her a shush. I don't know this for sure. I feel like you're a shusher.
1: You've got big shush energy, yeah, Lucy.
2: I've shushed before, don't you worry.
0: I'll shush anyone, mate.
2: But I don't know if I would ever shush anyone to their face, if that makes sense.
1: Like, okay, making eye contact.
0: Shush behind their back.
2: So, exactly. Well, I'm shushing in the cover of darkness. So I was at the theatre and we were watching June 2.
1: Oh.
2: And there were all these kids there who were just yappa, yappa, yappa. And they're just all laughing and talking and just movie etiquette. Don't get me started. But we were kind of in the rung below them. So, you know, we were covered by a wall.
0: The turn back and shush.
2: So the turn back and shush. And I just went, shush, like that. You don't want to be shushed by Lucy Smith. It's a shush.
1: Yeah, like it really got like a start and an end, really clear and crisp.
2: It's not like a shh. Like that. It's shush.
1: It's giving double O.
2: Yeah.
1: We'd spell it S-H, double O, S-H. And let's just say cinema is the one place I reckon shushing is all good. Like,
2: yes,
1: you're shushing, you can shush. Mm-hmm. This man was bathhouse, bright lights, staring.
2: Looking in your
1: eyes. Looking in the eyes.
2: I don't know if I'd be game enough to look at someone and go shush like that to
1: their face.
2: It's
1: a choice. It's a choice.
2: Yeah.
0: You're putting on a blindfold just to shush.
2: Oh, yeah, literally.
0: Look away. I can't do it. I think, yeah, movies is just fine, especially June. You know I'm a big June head. You
2: That's the thing.
0: Timmy's mucking around with worms. Shut up.
2: Yes, and I'm with my parents and they already, you know, they need the subtitles on and you can't do that in a movie theater. So I'm already conscious of their hearing ability. And I'm like, all these kids talking. So yeah, I have been known to shush, but it's only ever if no one can ever attribute it back to me.
0: Yeah, beautiful. Well, the one place nobody's going to shush you, Luce, is on the radio after 9 o'clock because it's time for Mornings with Lucy Smith. What have you got coming up? A bit of on the record action?
2: Yes, we've got on the record. So there is an artist. I use that term loosely.
0: Oh,
2: and
0: hang
2: that's
0: on.
2: A quote.
0: Oh, is it an insult?
2: And there is an, oh, maybe it is. There is an artist who is celebrating an anniversary with one of their great works. And you need to tell me who the artist is and the album.
0: Okay.
2: It came out this week many moons ago.
0: Who's celebrating? If you've been at the bakery and seen someone buying a cake, have you been at the candle store and seen somebody picking up a few candles?
2: Can I give you one clue?
1: Please.
0: Yeah, of course.
2: Okay. I would say the clue is this, the first one, is that this artist featured in the Barbie movie.
1: Oh,
0: there's so many though. And that soundtrack's sick.
2: Mm-hmm.
0: Mm.
1: But interesting, you were kind of like, are they an artist? You've thrown out these crazy
2: clues. About it.
1: Think about it.
0: Has Gosling ever put out music?
2: Yeah.
0: Yeah, we'll see.
2: I'm off the deep. Oh, no, that was Bradley Cooper. Sorry. All good.
1: Is that a clue?
0: On the record with Lucy after 9 o'clock. Let's get you to some news. Teen Jesus right here on Triple J.

0: Morning, Jack James with Triple J News. Police have confirmed two of three people who died last night in a boating disaster in northern New South Wales were members of the local rescue organisation. Six marine rescue personnel were on board a 10-metre vessel responding to a yacht in distress early last night when they rolled in rough seas. One person on the yacht also died, and a search is continuing for others who may have been on board. Police Marine Commander Superintendent Joe McNulty says the loss of two volunteers will hit the local community hard.
1: It is tragic news, and it goes through all the rescue communities, and it goes through our police up and down the coast who work with these volunteers day in, day out, and they do such a tremendous job that they pay the ultimate price of going to the job last night and try and rescue a yachtsman in distress.
0: The Royal Commission on Anti-Semitism and Social Cohesion will today hear more personal accounts from Jewish Australians in the second day of public hearings. Gavin Coote has more.
2: The first hearing block is examining the prevalence of anti-Semitism, and yesterday heard from a dozen witnesses, including Shana Gutnick, the daughter of Reuven Morrison, who was killed in the Bondi Beach terror attack. She told the Commission of how she's been the target of abuse due to her Jewish identity. Rabbi Benjamin Elton, the chief minister of Sydney's Great Synagogue, also gave evidence, detailing how he and staff have dealt with rampant online abuse and criminal threats. The inquiry is expected to hear from more members of the Jewish community this morning.
0: Economists are tipping the Reserve Bank will increase interest rates once again later today. The expectation is that interest rates will go up by a quarter of a percentage point to 4.35%. Headline inflation came in at 4.6% last week, driven mostly by high fuel prices. Elsewhere this morning, a teenager with multiple disabilities stranded for days in Vanuatu following the deadly 2024 earthquake is taking the Australian government to court for discrimination. More from Naz Campanella.
3: Sean Semble Lynch and his family allege he was refused access to the Defence Force flights used to evacuate hundreds of other Australians after the 7.3 magnitude quake. The now 15-year-old lives with a vision impairment, cerebral palsy, and uses a wheelchair. His lawyers from the Justice and Equity Centre will argue that Sean was treated less favourably than non-disabled people due to his disabilities, and authorities did not assess whether adjustments could have been made.
0: And just briefly in sport, Australia's Mitch Marsh has smashed 44 runs, including three sixes and four fours for the Lucknow Supergiants in their 6-wicket loss to Mumbai in cricket's Indian Premier League. That's the news.

You are listening to Triple J. This is Mornings with me, Lucy Smith, and to kick off your Tuesday, I'm asking you to go back into the music archives, your memory bank, and this is honestly just a piece of trivia for you to take into your week. So lock in. I'm going to give you three clues of an artist who is celebrating an anniversary with one of their works this week, and you need to tell me who the artist is and the album. This one's a little bit different, though, and I said this to Luca and Conchetta. I use artist a little loosely here. But clue number one. This artist featured in the Barbie movie. A lot of people on board with the Barbie movie. A lot of cameos. An excellent soundtrack. This artist, this personality, featured in the Barbie movie. That's your first clue. Second clue coming up after this.

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1: As the weather cools down, Ruby Fields is heating up the stages with her newest album, Small Achievements. Bringing her gritty and raw energy to intimate settings, celebrate your little wins with her in bars and theatres across the country from April 24th through to mid-May. And Teen Jesus and the Jean Teasers are continuing their post-Laneway high with their national tour in May. Expect menacing and grungy vibes from their discography as they celebrate their glory album in style. Get in quick though, because their Aussie leg ends on May 9th.
0: For info on these gigs and more, head to Triple J's Instagram.

rushing back. Bloom and Vera Blue, Rushing Back. And before it, we had Kehlani, brand new music from her self-titled record, Another Lover, featuring Lil Wayne. Right now we're doing On The Record. There is an artist celebrating an anniversary with one of their works this week, and I want you to guess who the artist is and the album. I've given you one clue so far, which is this artist, this personality, featured in the Barbie movie. Clue number two, are you ready? This was the only album this artist ever released. One hit wonder? Absolutely not. But this was the only album this artist ever released. Nothing else. Okay? An enigma, if you will. Third and final clue coming up in the next couple of songs. But I'm already getting your texts on 0439-757-555 if you're playing along. Some good guesses in here. Featured in the Barbie movie. Only album they ever released.

TK Meidzer, new music must be, and we had Radio Free Alice, Toyota Camry. You are listening to Triple J Mornings. I'm Lucy Smith. Man, some of you are good. Some of you are real good. On 0439757555, you can play along on the record. We do it on a Tuesday, and I'm asking you to guess the artist who is celebrating an anniversary this week with one of their works. I mentioned earlier, I use the term artist loosely. Okay, that's a clue in and of itself. You've gotten two clues so far. Number one, this artist featured in the Barbie movie.

their main field, this person is considered one of the greatest of all time. I'll say it again. In their main field, this person is considered one of the greatest of all time. Who is it? What's the album? Because I'm going to play it out right after this. Layla Ibrahimi, this is I'm Sorry Maria on Triple J.

0: On Triple J, Leila Ebrahimi, I'm Sorry, Maria. My name is Lucy Smith. You are listening to Triple J Mornings right now. We are doing On The Record. I'm asking you to dip into the musical archives that is your mind and guess the artist that is celebrating an anniversary this week with one of their releases. I gave you three clues. Well, technically four. I said I'd use the term artist loosely. Some people are going to come for me with that. Number one, this artist featured in the Barbie movie. Number two, this was the only album this artist ever released. And number three, in their main field, this person is considered one of the greatest of all time. Ben in Port Macquarie, who do you think is celebrating an anniversary this week?
1: Lucy, how are we?
0: I'm good. How are you?
1: Oh, I'm great, thanks. I pretty much got it like almost straight away with that first clue of yours when you mentioned that you used the term artist loosely. And I was thinking about like artists that were in the Barbie movie. And I was like, well, Dua Lipa's in there. I was like, there's no way that you'd slander a fella clean like that. So I was like, it can't be Dua Lipa. And then I remembered right next to Dua Lipa in that scene was the boy John Cena.
0: Mm-hmm.
1: And I'm like, I know John Cena released an album. And I had a quick look up of it. And I noticed it's on the 10th of May, which is this week. It's actually Mother's Day. So I thought, there's a very good chance this is John

0: Oh, well, you know what? First Mother's Day. And Ben, do you reckon you are going to turn this one up loud for your missus?
1: Absolutely. Absolutely. Anything for her. Love you, hole.
0: Well, you know what, Ben? Not only have you gotten this right for On The Record, we're going to send you a Triple J prize pack. So Mother's Day came early for you as well. I will say that.
1: easy gift for her, surely.
0: You know, I reckon she's really going to appreciate, what have we got, some stickers, maybe a hoodie. I don't know. We'll see how we go. But either way, a tote bag. Perfect, Ben.
1: Absolutely. Great gift.
0: Ben, you're on it straight away. Let's get your details. We can send you that tote. Have a great weekend, my friend.
1: Thank you, Lucy, too.
0: Yay, so good. Ben, I love that. Showing is working as well. On this week, 21 years ago, we got the first and only record from John Cena. You Can't See Me, of course, featuring as a merman in the Barbie movie. And he is the GOAT, one of the greatest of all time. This is the thing. Will Dave Woodhead and Phil Fresh think it's slander that I use the term artist loosely to describe John Cena? I don't know. But either way, you know I've got to do it. 21 years this week, John Cena, the time is now. You Can't See Me. Let's go.

0: Ruby Fields with Muscle. We had the Jungle Giants, and at the very top, a record celebrating 21 years this week, John Cena. The only album he ever released, and it was the only one that was really needed. You Can't See Me, and you know what? You had the time is now. The entrance song. Liam, absolutely loving that one. Tim, you said, girl, I was proper stumped. Thank you for ramping up the difficulty today. And Jack, you said, the Doctor of Thuganomics on Triple J, unreal. You know I had to do it to him. I'm Lucy Smith. This is Triple J Mornings. And I want to take us back into last week's Like a Virgin from Malcolm Todd. We got a cover of his own sister's track. This is Phoebe.
1: So what else would you want me? I think I've got a fucked up face. And that thought used to haunt me.
0: So Malcolm Todd and Audrey Hobart, siblings. What the hell? What a musical family. In fact, Concerto and Luca wanted to know, where does it all come from?
2: My mom, who's like definitely the more musical side like of the family, like would have us, we had us singing together, like just for like my grandma and my aunts and stuff, like since I was like probably like 8.
3: Cute, like putting on a little show in the lounge room type situation.
2: Yeah, I just remember like it would be like all the relatives downstairs and she'd be like, Malcolm, go play the piano and Audrey and Charlie and Ella and like go sing grandma a Beatles song. And then we'd like all figure out a Beatles song and then sing it for her. But also all the aunts, there's a lot of relatives in my family. It's a big family. So it was like, it was packed out in there for sure.
3: We got a mosh pit full of only aunties.
2: For real.
0: Malcolm Todd talking about his musical upbringing alongside his sister Audrey Hobart, who he covered for Like a Virgin with her track Phoebe. You know, we talk about artists covering their idols, people they really love, but keeping it in the family, that is a risk. But it paid off. The video is up now on Triple J's YouTube. Let's do it right here. Live music on Triple J recorded in the Like a Virgin studio. This is Malcolm Todd covering Audrey Hobart's Phoebe on Triple J.
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It's Brace and Barbie. Say what? On Triple J. Highs the kite took back to 2014. That 2014 feeling. With Since Last Wednesday, Janaba in there too, and Malcolm Todd. Live music from the Lacquer Version studio last week covering his sister Audrey Hobart's Phoebe. 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Go see it for yourself. And this Friday, a Lacquer Version from Joey Valance and Bray. Oh my God. It's going to blow your socks off. Can already tell. Hey, right here, the Tullamarines are going to get you to the news. This is Idiot. 10 o'clock headlines on the way. You're on Triple J.